There's a type of small deer-looking animal called the dik-dik. D-I-K-D-I-K. Dik-dik. Now, the reason why this deer is called the dik-dik is because that's the sound it apparently makes. If you're wondering what that sounds like, I have it here. How is that a dik-dik? I don't know. It is, though. It's Z90.

0: Jay Morton, and here's Adina with 60 Seconds of Dirt.
1: Cole Hauser, who plays Rip Wheeler on Dutton Ranch Season 1.
2: He's in Yellowstone.
1: Yeah, that's
2: yes.
1: Him. He's talking about why it was so brutal filming the Season 1 of Dutton Ranch. He says the cast was so ready for a break by the end of it. He says they did 9 months of filming and pushed through every challenge. He says the crew battled scorching heat, freezing temperatures, and even some ice storms. He says by the end of it, he admits they were wiped out and ready for the whole thing to just be over.
2: You gotta believe on some level that Taylor Sheridan, the creator, is like, now do that with 6 shows. Boo-hoo.
1: Yeah.
2: I'm doing 7 shows. Okay.
1: Oh my gosh. Tune in on Hey Morton. I'll have fresh dirt every hour. I'm Medina, and that's your 60 Seconds of Dirt on C90.
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5: 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On Wednesdays, we play a game where you take Adina on in basic trivia. We call it How well do you think you would do answering questions against Adina? Everybody play along. Today, there are some hard questions. I'm not going to lie. There are some tough questions.
1: Okay.
2: So you might want to just say pass. All right. So good luck to you. Who are we playing against today, D-Rock?
6: Today, we have Monica.
2: Welcome to the show, Monica. Are you ready to play Beat the Bosnian?
7: Yes.
2: All right. So, Adina, you're going to have to leave the room.
1: All right. Good luck.
2: There she goes. You've got 30 seconds on the clock. Remember to say pass if you get stumped on one, okay?
7: Okay.
2: Now, there's a little bit of a delay, so I'm going to start the timer right after the first question. Here we go. Say pass if you get stumped. On your marks, get set, go. What is the name of someone who fixes shoes?
7: Pass.
2: Name something with nutmeg in it.
7: Oh, my gosh. What's it called? Pass.
2: What animal does a farrier work with?
7: A bird?
2: Name a famous sports trophy.
7: The Heisman Trophy.
2: What city has the giant arch?
7: St. Louis, Missouri.
2: There you go. I'll give you 2 right there. You got 2 out of 5. You definitely, definitely want to yell pass the second you don't know the answer, because there may be other really easy questions, and that will help you get to those ones sooner. What is the name of someone who fixes shoes? That's a cobbler. Name something with nutmeg in it. Pie, cider, pumpkin spice latte, all You could even add it to most. I mean, you could put it in stuffing, too. Probably stuffing has some in it. But what animal does a farrier work with? Equine animals, horses, donkeys, zebras. They help horseshoe horses. A farrier would be someone who does the horseshoes. And a famous sports trophy, you got that right. Heisman Trophy, that's great. What city has the giant arch? St. Louis. So you got 2 out of 5, and that's not bad. Let's bring Adina back in. That'll give her a false confidence. I'll tell you that right now, Monica. So out of 5, she was able to get 2 right. 2 out of 5.
1: I think I'll win today.
2: All right, 30 seconds on the clock. Now, she may be a Rhodes Scholar. You don't know, and you're just like way overstating.
1: Oh.
2: You don't know that? These questions are hard.
1: Okay.
2: All right, good luck to you. Listen in, Monica. 30 seconds on the clock. Say pass if you get stumped. On your marks, get set, go. Name someone who fixes shoes. What is the name?
1: A shoe repairman.
2: Name something with nutmeg in it.
1: Apple pie?
2: What animal does a farrier work with?
1: Pass.
2: Name a famous sports trophy.
1: The Stanley Cup.
2: What city has the giant arch?
1: St. Louis.
2: Name a science fiction movie.
1: Pass.
2: Name someone Tom Cruise has dated.
1: Katie Holmes.
2: What company makes Mars candy bars?
1: Mars. Wait.
2: Time's
1: what
2: up.
1: What company makes Mars candy bars?
2: Mm-hmm.
1: Mars.
6: Did you hear it deflate like a balloon?
1: I know I nailed some of them.
2: Shoe repairman is wrong. Cobbler.
6: Yeah. A cobbler.
1: Oh.
2: So it's a cobbler. Pumpkin spice latte.
1: Okay, yeah.
6: Nutmeg.
2: Yep, nutmeg.
1: Is
2: cider.
1: Nutmeg in
2: pie.
1: Apple pie?
2: Pumpkin pie.
1: Not
2: I don't think you put
1: pie.
2: Nutmeg in apple pie.
6: No.
1: Yeah.
6: No.
2: Unless you want it to taste like.
6: Why is it spicy?
2: Yes. Farrier works with horses, donkeys, animals with hooves. That's what a farrier
6: does.
2: That's
6: so funny. I was going to say a ferret. I don't know. Farrier.
2: Yeah. Name a famous sports trophy. You said Stanley Cup.
1: Okay.
2: That got you one. St. Louis Arch got you one. Science fiction movie. Not even Star Wars.
1: Oh, yeah. I just couldn't even think.
2: That's the best way to do it.
6: Yeah.
2: And then someone Tom Cruise has dated. Now, he married Katie Holmes.
6: Right.
2: But did he date her? I guess he did before they got married.
1: Yeah.
6: I don't know.
1: They had to date got married.
6: I suppose.
1: They actually did it for like a couple of years. And then they got married.
2: Are you sure?
6: She's making this up as we go.
2: Please. All right. That's a technicality, but I'll give it to you.
6: Yeah.
2: But I'm still going to give the prize to Monica.
1: Do you want to do a tiebreaker?
2: Oh, you want to do a tiebreaker?
1: Yeah, just to be fair and clear.
2: All right, yell out your name the second you know the answer. Now, she has a 1 second delay on her phone, so.
1: Okay, I can do
2: so
1: 1 second.
2: Just say 1001 in your head and then yell out your name if you know the answer. Here's your question. Haribo is famous for making what?
1: Oh, hey, Tina.
7: Monica.
2: What do you say, Monica?
1: I forgot to wait.
7: Is it La Boo Boo?
2: No.
1: Oh. Girl, what? No. Monica.
7: Haribo.
1: No.
2: Haribo.
6: And you're going to die laughing because the commercials have these grown people with kid voices and they talk about their favorite candy. A gummy bear.
1: Yeah. I was going to say gummy bear or the bottle, Coke bottles. Gummy bear.
2: Gummy candy.
6: Yeah.
2: Haribo gummy candy. You know, one thing is nice about Beat the Bosnian today. Now that we're at the end of it, I'm glad. And that never changes.
8: Beat the Bosnian. Beat the Bosnian.
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11: West 8 hit with a crash at the 125. It's on the shoulder, still heavy there. And South 125 backed up before the 8 to the 94. They cleared that crash. South 805, very heavy. Sereno Valley to the 94. South 163, slow Kearney Mesa into downtown. And northbound 15 has been hit with a slew of crashes. So from the 52, it is just about solid to Rancho Bernardo Road. That's where that injury crash is cleared out of lanes. North 5, heavy through Del Mar. 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I'm Tori Peck. 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

There's a type of spider called the sparkle muffin. 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It's very terrifying. It's Z90.

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1: Ass fish. 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That's not why it's called an ass fish. 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
10: Every Wednesday, we play a game where you got to take Adina on in basic trivia. Yes! Keep it going for Adina! You're going to take Adina on in basic trivia. We've got some really fun questions today, so I think you're going to really have some fun doing this, Adina.
11: Okay.
10: Let's talk to Kennedy. Good morning, Kennedy.
13: Good morning.
10: That's a really cool name. Yeah, I bet you love having that name. It's just so, it's just hip.
13: Thank you. I do love it.
10: Yeah. Well, you know, we've got 30 seconds here. We're going to let you go ahead and answer as many questions as you can. You can say pass on any of them to get to the easy ones. And we'll go through all 10. If we have time left over and you've passed on some, we'll go back to the ones you passed on. So don't worry about that, okay? Adina wants to take you on. So, Adina, we're going to kick her out of the room. We'll bring her back and ask her the same questions.
0: All right. Good luck.
10: All right. See you, Adina. There she goes. Now, Kenny, it sounds like we have a little bit of a delay on the phone. So I'm going to start the timer after I ask the first question to kind of account for that delay, okay?
13: Okay.
10: All right. 30 seconds on the clock. Say pass if you get stumped. On your marks, get set, go. Name an NFL mascot that's not a bird.
13: 49ers.
10: Besides being a chef, what does Bobby Flay do?
13: He's a TV show host.
10: Name a movie star known for martial arts.
13: Jackie Chan.
10: What state has Crater Lake?
13: Pass.
10: Name a power tool.
13: A drill.
10: What president was from Illinois?
13: Pass.
10: Name a CEO of a tech company. Oh, buzzer sounded. Time's up.
13: Alrighty.
10: All right. NFL mascot that's not a bird. 49ers, great. Bobby Flay is a TV star. That's right. Movie star known for martial arts. We'd say Steven Seagal, Chuck Norris, Bruce Lee, or Jackie Chan for sure. Crater Lake is in Oregon. And it's a giant crater that has a lake in the middle of it. Very unique. Oregon has Crater Lake. Power tool is a drill, yes. President from Illinois. Lincoln is the one that first comes to mind. Also Obama. Yeah. So I know he was in Chicago there. So there you go. So you got out of six, you got five right. Four right. You got four out of six. So let's bring Adina back in. One, two, three.
13: Alrighty.
10: Yeah, four is pretty good. There she goes. Four out of six. She got right. Not bad.
0: Okay.
10: We'll see how you do. You never know what the question is going to be, right, Adina?
0: Right.
10: All right. I think you got a 50-50 shot on this. Kennedy, listen in. Let's see how Adina does. Out of six questions, she got four. Let's see how you do. On your marks, get set, go. Name an NFL mascot that's not a bird.
0: The Dolphins.
10: Besides being a chef, what does Bobby Flay do?
0: He writes books about cooking.
10: Name a movie star known for martial arts.
0: Pass. Well, Jackie Chan.
10: What state has Crater Lake?
0: Pass.
10: Name a power tool.
0: A hammer. A drill.
10: What president was from Illinois?
0: Barack Obama!
10: Too late! You should have said it sooner.
0: I couldn't get the name out!
10: You got four today.
0: Oh, my God.
10: You barely got the
0: really
10: Bobby Flay thing, too.
0: Stressful.
10: He's a TV star.
0: Oh, yeah. Yeah.
10: Might know him from that.
0: I got those were so, they were, like, easy, but the answers, I don't know. Maybe it was, like, too easy, and I was trying to overthink every single one.
14: Well, I like the strategy. You just threw words out. That
10: yep,
14: was good.
10: It worked. You're like, hammer, that's not a power tool. Crater Lake is in Oregon.
0: Oh, okay.
10: That's a repeat. That.
0: Oh, really?
10: Yes.
0: I don't even remember that.
14: She's like, sure
0: that
14: it was.
0: That was news to me.
10: Yes. Wait till next week when you can watch Adina do Beat the Boss and her eyes roll back in her head. It's like watching an exorcism live. She floats. She's like, I have nothing. Well, you know what? It's a tie game, so we have to break the tie. Are you guys both ready?
0: Ready.
10: Here's what we're going to do. I'm going to ask a question. You have to yell out your name the second you know the answer. Now, there's a little bit of a delay on the phone, Adina, so you have to count 1,001, 1,002 before you can yell out your name.
0: Okay, all
10: right?
0: Fair.
10: That's how we're going to work it. Here we go. Here's your question. Name a store that sells fishing gear.
13: Kennedy.
10: What?
13: Dick's.
10: Kennedy, you have to yell out your name. Adina, are you just giving it to her?
0: Oh, Adina!
10: Yes, you have to yell out your name, not the answer.
0: I forgot!
10: What was the first thing you said, by
14: she
10: the
14: said,
10: way, Kennedy?
14: She said Kennedy.
10: Oh, she did. Okay.
13: And what was Kennedy.
10: And what was your answer? I'm sorry.
13: My answer was Dick's.
10: Oh, Dick's. I thought you said Bick's. Yeah, Dick's.
14: Yeah, sporting goods, yeah.
0: Listen, I think her saying that threw me off. So I forgot my name. I forgot. And I was trying to figure out, like, did she say that? Oh, the store, yeah.
15: What? You need some phone jibba after hours? Okay, Bubba, that's fine. No worries. 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

0: Bubba, did you know scientists took a kidney stone on roller coasters 60 times? Here's what they discovered. The back seats of roller coasters help dislodge those stones. That study later won a Nobel Prize.
1: Hell yeah. Love that.
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1: Cole Hauser, who plays Rip Wheeler on Dutton Ranch Season 1.
2: He's in Yellowstone.
1: Yeah, that's
2: yes.
1: Him. He's talking about why it was so brutal filming the Season 1 of Dutton Ranch. He says the cast was so ready for a break by the end of it. He says they did 9 months of filming and pushed through every challenge. He says the crew battled scorching heat, freezing temperatures, and even some ice storms. He says by the end of it, he admits they were wiped out and ready for the whole thing to just be over.
2: You gotta believe on some level that Taylor Sheridan, the creator, is like, now do that with 6 shows. Yeah. I'm doing 7 shows. Okay.
1: Oh my gosh. Tune in on Hey Morton. I'll have fresh dirt every hour. I'm Medina, and that's your 60 Seconds of Dirt on C90.
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2: Let's play a game where all you have to do is beat Adina at basic trivia. The Bosnian. Let's welcome Christina. How are you today, Christina?
12: Hey, good Morton. I'm doing great. Thanks.
2: Oh, great to have you on the show. We're having a lot of fun today, so this will continue if you do a good job. Or Adina does a really bad one. So we'll see how this goes.
13: It all depends.
2: We've got 30 seconds on the clock. Any advice for her, Adina, as she gets ready to play this game? You play it every week.
1: You say pass if you don't know something and just get to the ones. Wait, that's guess words. No, that works for this game too, right?
2: Maybe. You should know that. You play it every week for five, six years. How many years have you played Beat the Bosnian?
1: A decade.
2: Yes, and you don't know?
13: You can say pass.
1: Yeah.
13: You sure?
1: Mm-hmm. That's what I'll do.
2: If you get a question that stumps you, say pass. If we've got time left over, we'll go back and ask you those questions again. All right? All right. Goodbye, Adina. There she goes. 30 seconds on the clock. Remember to say pass if you get stumped. On your marks, get set, go. What was the name of the guy that sold the Slap Chop?
12: Pass.
2: What Disney villain is missing a body part?
12: Captain Hook.
14: What would you mix with Ovaltine?
15: Water.
14: Name a Denny's specialty menu item.
15: The Grand Slam.
14: Name a bottle of water from France.
15: Perrier.
14: Right. Who is it? Oh, time's up. Perrier. That's the one. Perrier.
15: Perrier.
14: Perrier is good enough for me. Listen, you got 3 out of 5. So not bad. The guy that sold the Slap Chop also sold the ShamWow. His name was Vince. Very hyper guy with a mic taped to his face going, "Hi, I'm Vince with the ShamWow." And I don't know if Adina will get that one either. What Disney villain missing a body part? Captain Hook, 100%. With Ovaltine, you don't want to mix water. You want to mix milk. I tried it with water. Oh. It's not great. I will tell you, you could, but you won't like it. and Grand Slam, 100%, and Perrier, not bad. So let's bring Adina back in. 3 out of 5. That's 60%. Not bad. All right. She got 3 out of 5.
1: Okay. Pretty average.
14: Adina. Yeah, it's average score. We'll see how it does. Pretty average beats you on a regular basis.
1: I know.
14: All right. Listen in, Christina. Let's see how Adina does. 30 seconds on the clock. Say pass if you get stumped. On your marks, get set. Go. What was the name of the guy that sold the Slap Chop?
1: Pass.
14: What Disney villain is missing a body part?
1: Oh, my God. Ursula.
14: What would you mix with Ovaltine?
1: Milk.
14: Name a Denny's specialty menu item.
1: A Grand Slam.
14: Name a bottled water from France.
1: Francais waffle.
16: What?
1: I don't know. What?
14: What is it again?
1: The Francais Waddle.
16: The Francais Waddle? Like, are you throwing up?
14: Is that Olivia? Would you like a Francais Waddle? No, I don't. I would like tap.
16: Would you like a bucket?
14: Yes. Vince is the one who sold the Slap Chop.
1: Vince, okay.
14: Yeah. The Disney villain missing a body part's not Ursula.
1: Oh.
16: It's Captain Hook.
14: Captain Hook is missing a body part.
1: But technically, Ursula is missing. Oh, wait, she's got a head.
16: No, she's an octopus.
15: Yeah. She's
14: not missing anything.
1: Okay.
14: Oh. What would you mix with Ovaltine? Milk is correct.
1: Oh, all right.
14: Name
1: we got one.
14: Denny's specialty menu item. Grand Slam,
1: Grand
14: 100%.
1: Slam.
14: Name a bottled water from France. You said Juan Sanchez. Perrier.
1: Oh, yes.
14: Evian.
1: Oh.
14: Evian? Is Evian.
1: Evian.
14: Is that Switzerland or France? No, I think it's France.
16: I think it's France, yeah.
14: Yes. It spells naive backwards. Vittel or Volvic? All.
1: Oh, man.
14: There you go. Not Volvic. So she has beat you by one.
1: Oh, man.
14: Yeah.
1: Oh, good job.
14: And she didn't even get Ovaltine right. So, yeah. So she did pretty good. See, Christina, you were—I could tell a little bit you were feeling down, and then it's like, no, you still got this.
16: You're good.
14: Yeah.
15: I was stressed, but we made it.
14: Yeah.
15: We got it.
14: Yeah, you have actually evened, or actually you've carried the odds forward.
16: Yeah.
14: So that's good. She said Perrier. So we still gave
1: okay,
14: that to her.
1: Yeah.
14: That's
1: fair.
14: That's full fair. Thank you.
17: One 1-2000. Government of Mexico.
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20: In La Mesa on the 8 eastbound right at Spring, trying to clear a new accident from the right lane. You'll see some on and off slowing from the 15. And on the 5 south at Old Town, trying to clear a crash from the center divider area there. Summer may be winding down, but Vegas isn't. 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

It's Z90. My name is Pandor. And did you know? Scientists studied whether dogs align themselves with the Earth's magnetic field when they poop. And it turns out, they do. Do with that information what you will.

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My name is Pandar. Here is my PSA. Just because you see Costco and Target rolling out their Halloween stuff doesn't mean you need to immediately buy it. Bubba, it is just August. August just happened. Let's get through summer first, okay? It is not that serious.

San Isidro, there are three Jack in the Boxes. Originally, I thought there were two, but there are three Jack in the Boxes very close to each other in San Isidro. In San Isidro! Why is that? Stuff like that that keeps me up at night. It's Z90.

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11: Every Wednesday, we play a game with this theme. Oh, people love to play Beat the Bosnian. It's our most popular game. I don't know why, but it's all about you today, Adina. It's a lot of fun. We're going to give you 30 seconds to see how many questions you can answer. And Erica is up. Good morning, Erica. How are you today?
14: Good morning, Morton. Good morning, Adina. I'm great. I'm ready.
11: All right.
15: Oh, she ready. Sounds ready.
11: Yeah, look out. Okay, so here's what's going to happen, Erica. Adina's going to leave the room. I'm going to give you 30 seconds. I'll count you down and we'll start. I'm going to ask you questions, okay? You give me as many answers as you can for each question, meaning just throw out whatever you can, or you can say pass if you get stumped. Don't eat up a bunch of time trying to think of the answer, okay? I'm not going to tell you whether you're right or wrong. I'm just going to move on to the next question until your time's up. We'll go over your score. Bring Adina back in. Ask her the same questions and see how closely she matches your score. If she bests it, how she does.
15: All right.
14: All right. I think I'm ready.
11: Wait, you just said you were. What just changed? Did I confuse you?
15: She got nervous.
11: Yeah, I was like, oh, God. Oh, boy. I'm nervous. All right. You know what's great? No one listens to our show, so you don't have to worry about it. It's just us here on the phone. All right, Adina.
15: All right, good luck, Erica.
11: There she goes.
14: Thank you.
11: Yep. 30 seconds on the clock. Remember, say pass if you get stumped. On your marks, get set, go. What does CPR stand for?
14: CPR, oh, man. It's, oh. Pass for now.
11: Name a band with more than four members.
14: A band with four members. Destiny Child.
11: What vegetable is used to make pickles?
14: with vegetable. Oh, gosh. A pass.
11: Oh, well, today you got zero. Not your day.
14: Oh, man. That was it?
11: Name a band with more than four members. Destiny's Child has four members in it. Did you think I said name a band with four members?
14: Yes. I thought that's what I heard.
11: Okay. Well, you know, I'll ask Adina name a band with four members and see what she comes up with. All right. So I'll give you one. You got one today. Destiny's Child. That's a good one. CPR stands for cardiopulmonary resuscitation. And the vegetable that is used to make pickles is cucumber. You take a cucumber and you put it in that salty water and it just shrivels up, kind of like you do when you're in the pool. So, all right, cucumber is the answer to that. Let's bring Adina back in. This is going to give her a false sense of confidence. So we'll see how she does. Hold on.
14: All right.
11: Adina?
15: Yes?
11: She answered three questions.
15: Okay. Oh, three?
11: Yes, and she got one right.
15: Oh, my God, Erica, what happened? Yeah.
11: Well, you're about to find out. Wow. Maybe it's not as easy as you think.
15: Oh,
11: all right, Here we go, Erica. Listen in. Dina, 30 seconds on the clock. On your marks, get set, go. What does CPR stand for?
15: Pass.
11: Name a band with four members.
15: Pass.
11: What vegetable is used to make pickles?
15: Cucumber.
11: Name the fictional city in the animated movie Cars.
15: Pass.
11: Corn dog covers the meat with what ingredient?
15: Cornbread.
11: What breed of dog is known for its black and white spots?
15: Dalmatian.
11: Oh, boy. Today you answered six, and you got two right.
15: Okay, yes.
11: CPR stands for cardiopulmonary resuscitation.
15: Oh, that's a lot to say, yeah.
11: Yep, that's why they call it CPR. Name a band with four members.
15: I'm racking my brain because I wanted to say One Direction. I'm like, no, they got like five or six. Then I wanted to say Jonas Brothers, but that's only three. Then I was going to say BTS, but they have like 10. So I can't think of four.
11: Beatles.
15: Oh, yeah, that's not in my lane. I wouldn't have remembered that.
11: I mean, D-Rock, give me some bands with four members. Destiny's Child was her answer. I mean, almost.
15: Wasn't it three only of them?
11: No, there was a fourth at the beginning, right?
0: Yeah, there was a fourth, yeah.
11: I can't remember the name of the fourth person. In any event, you won today.
15: Oh my God.
11: The fictional city in the animated movie Cars was Radiator Springs.
15: Oh, duh.
11: Corn dog covers the meat with what ingredient?
15: I said cornbread.
11: Yeah, big hunk of cornbread on your corn dog.
0: Just jab it in the cornbread.
11: Imagine a big brick of cornbread there on a stick. You're like, wow, that's a challenge.
0: What is this, Minecraft?
15: I don't know. What is that batter called?
11: Cornmeal.
15: Cornmeal.
0: Yeah, it's cornmeal.
15: Oh, well, that's what I meant.
11: Well, just technicality.
0: Just say corn.
11: Tell you what, you go to the fair and ask one of those cornbread hot dogs and see what they do.
0: It might have scorched you out.
11: What's the matter with you, you psychopath? There's a ratio. It has to be just right. Ever have one of those corn dogs that has way too much batter and you're like, nope, too much batter. Can't do it. It's wearing me down. Dalmatian was right. Dog with black and white spots. So, Adina, you barely got a win today. Man.
14: Yeah.
11: Cucumber. You got cucumber and Dalmatian.
0: Dalmatian, yeah.
11: Out of six, you got two right.
15: And still a W, baby.
0: Don't be proud.
14: No.
0: Don't be proud.
11: Yeah, I tell you what, we'll let you win, all right?
14: Yes.
11: Because you just gloated, Adina. You just lost them by gloating.
0: Yep.
15: That's it.
0: Karma.
11: In your face, baby. All
2: right. The interior. Government of Mexico.
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17: On the 8 West to the 125 South connector, trying to clear a crash from the lanes of that transition. 94 eastbound at Sweetwater Springs, I've got a report of a crash in the center divider area. Summer may be winding down, but Vegas isn't. 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

What? You need some phone jibba after hours? Okay, Bubba, that's fine. 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
1: Cole Hauser, who plays Rip Wheeler on Dutton Ranch Season 1.
2: He was in Yellowstone.
1: Yeah, that's
2: it. Yes.
1: He's talking about why it was so brutal filming the Season 1 of Dutton Ranch. He says the cast was so ready for a break by the end of it. He says they did 9 months of filming and pushed through every challenge. He says the crew battled scorching heat, freezing temperatures, and even some ice storms. He says by the end of it, he admits they were wiped out and ready for the whole thing to just be over.
2: You got to believe on some level that Taylor Sheridan, the creator, is like, now do that with 6 shows. Boo. Yeah. I'm doing 7 shows. Okay.
1: Oh, my gosh. Tune in on Hey Morton. I'll have fresh dirt every hour. I'm Medina, and that's your 60 Seconds of Dirt on C90.
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So I just learned that there are people out there making $1,600 a day. 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Like, I don't even know what to say right now. Why can't I do stuff like that? Where am I going wrong in life? Z9.

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I'm being a hater. Just me? Okay. 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
9: Today, we play a game where you take on Adina in basic trivia. Amanda, how are you today? Sorry, Amanda, I didn't pick up the phone line, so it makes it hard for you to answer. Why can't I hear her? I'm like, oh, you got to pick up the phone
12: line. Hey, Martin.
9: Hey.
12: Good morning.
9: Good morning. I've got some really fun questions. You're going to love these. Adina will, too. And it's really, this is a really fun Beat the Bosnian. So, you know what? If you're paying attention today, your chances are really good. I'll say that.
13: Okay.
9: If you're paying close attention, your chances are really good to win. Are you paying close attention, Amanda?
12: I think so. I want to say yes.
9: All right. We're about to find out. Adina's going to leave the room.
13: Good luck.
9: There she goes.
12: Thank you. You too.
9: So she'll be out of the room. I'm going to ask you 10 questions. You'll have 30 seconds to answer as many as possible. And remember, if you don't know the answer, say pass if you get stumped, because that's always a good strategy. It helps. Okay?
12: Okay, perfect.
9: All right. There's a little bit of a delay on the phone, so I'm going to start the timer after our first question. Good luck to you. On your marks, get set, go. What country is known for its rum?
12: Russia.
9: What Friday night ABC News show is hosted by Elizabeth Vargas?
12: Pass.
9: Name an ingredient of a lasagna.
12: Ricotta cheese.
9: Complete the phrase. Hindsight is always...
12: Pass.
9: Name a Michael Jackson song.
12: Beat it.
9: What year was Joe Biden elected president?
12: Pass.
9: All right. Time's up. You got two today.
12: Ooh.
9: Now, listen, I'm going to let everybody in on a little inside joke today, okay? You ready to have some fun with me? Now, I can tell you now, Amanda, that you're done. What country's known for its rum? It's Puerto Rico. Vodka is the Russian drink you were thinking of.
12: Vodka.
9: Yes. What Friday night ABC right. news show is hosted by Elizabeth Vargas? It's called 2020, and it's been on for years. Barbara Walters used to host it a long time ago. An ingredient of lasagna, you got that right. Complete the phrase. Hindsight is always 2020. Can you name a Michael Jackson song? You said Beat It. Beat It is correct. What year was Joe Biden elected president? He was elected president 2020. The next question on my list is, what number is considered perfect vision? Do you know?
12: 2020.
9: Very good. So if you're paying attention today, many of the questions, in fact, four of the 10 are answered 2020. And we'll see.
12: 2020, yeah.
9: We'll see if Adina catches on. So hold on. We'll have her come back in. So you got two. Two out of five. So it's okay, score. We'll see how she got two out of five.
0: Okay.
9: All right.
0: Well,
9: so
0: that makes me a little nervous.
9: Listen in, Amanda. If you're paying attention, you can win today, Adina. Good luck to you. Okay. 30 seconds on the clock. Say pass if you get stumped. On your marks, get set, go. What country is known for its rum?
0: Pass.
9: And what Friday night ABC news show is hosted by Elizabeth Vargas?
0: Pass.
9: Name an ingredient of lasagna.
0: Noodles.
9: Complete the phrase. Hindsight is always
0: 2020.
9: Name a Michael Jackson song.
0: Beat It.
9: What year was Joe Biden elected president?
0: 2018.
9: What number is considered perfect vision?
0: 2020.
9: All right, you got it after the buzzer, unfortunately.
0: Oh, come on.
9: So what country is known for its rum?
0: I have no idea.
9: Puerto Rico.
0: Oh.
9: Puerto Rican rum is considered the best, right, D-Rock?
13: Yep, Bacardi.
9: Yep. What Friday night ABC news show is hosted by Elizabeth Vargas? Do you have any guess?
0: I don't even know who Elizabeth Vargas is.
9: Okay, Barbara Walters used to host this show back in the day. Do you have any guess?
0: Dateline.
9: 2020.
0: Oh.
9: Yes. Name an ingredient of lasagna. You said noodles. Complete the phrase. Hindsight is always 2020. You got that right. Very good. Name a Michael Jackson song. Beat It. You got that right.
0: Okay. Yeah.
9: What year was Joe Biden elected president? Any guess?
0: I said 2018, but I was trying to.
13: What's your gut telling you?
9: What's your gut telling you? What year it is?
0: Well, it's 2025. But before that, he was. Oh, was it 2020? Mm-hmm. 2024? 2021?
9: Mm. Yes. Mm. And what number is considered perfect vision?
0: 20. Oh, my God!
13: What show is Barbara Walters on?
0: Oh, wow! Well, you tricked us!
9: I didn't. I said if you're paying attention, it'll be very obvious.
13: I was like, she doesn't get the pattern?
0: Oh, my God.
9: I'm not going to catch her. She's like, nobody knows perfect vision, so that's not a real question.
13: Right.
0: Oh,
9: Amanda,
0: that's so good.
9: Adina did beat you today.
0: I did?
9: Yeah, you got three. Lasagna, hindsight, and a Michael Jackson song.
13: Okay, buy one. Relax.
0: Wow.
9: Yeah.
0: Sorry.

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3: Cole Hauser, who plays Rip Wheeler on Dutton Ranch Season 1.
4: He was in Yellowstone.
3: Yeah, that's
4: yes.
3: Him. He's talking about why it was so brutal filming the Season 1 of Dutton Ranch. He says the cast was so ready for a break by the end of it. He says they did 9 months of filming and pushed through every challenge. He says the crew battled scorching heat, freezing temperatures, and even some ice storms. He says by the end of it, he admits they were wiped out and ready for the whole thing to just be over.
4: You gotta believe on some level that Taylor Sheridan, the creator, is like, now do that with 6 shows.
3: Boo-hoo. Yeah.
4: I'm doing 7 shows. Okay.
3: Oh my gosh. 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I'll have fresh dirt every hour. I'm Medina, and that's your 60 Seconds of Dirt on Z90.
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1: Play a game where you just take Adina on in basic trivia. Today we play with Christina. Good morning, Christina.
4: Hey, good morning.
1: Well, you're about to play Beat the Bosnian. Have you ever played this before?
4: I have not.
1: All right. Now, the fact that
4: I
1: it took you a second. Okay, fair enough. Yeah. So you've played along in your car. But
5: you had to think about it.
1: Never live on the air. I'll tell you, being quick on your feet helps you in this game. So you might want to focus that brain because Adina's about to leave the room. I'm going to give you 30 seconds. I'm going to ask you questions. You give me your answers. If you get stumped, say pass. Don't stick around on a question you don't know the answer because, well, that's going to just eat up time that's unnecessary. All right?
4: Sounds good.
1: All right, Adina.
6: Good luck.
1: We'll see you. There goes Adina. And
4: you
1: here
4: too.
1: We go. 30 seconds on the clock. Remember to say pass if you get stumped. Good luck. On your marks. Get set. Go. The bird that has a pouch under its beak is called...
4: Pass.
1: Name a sport that uses weapons.
4: Hockey.
1: Your sister's daughter is your?
4: Niece.
1: What color is an elephant?
4: Gray.
1: What company has a mermaid in its logo?
4: Starbucks.
1: Fort Knox is famous for storing what?
4: Weapons.
1: All right, time's up. You got 3 out of 6 today. The bird that has a pouch under its beak is called a pelican. Sport that uses weapons. Hockey, no. The sticks are not weapons. They're actually playing pieces. We're looking at archery or a javelin where you throw a spear or a biathlon, which has you use a gun. There's some other sports like that, but those would be weapons that are also used as sporting event items. Your sister, daughter is your niece, and elephant is gray. Mermaid is the Starbucks logo. And Fort Knox is famous for storing gold. And the old term would be like, not for all the gold in Fort Knox. And so a ton of U.S. gold is stored at Fort Knox. Let's bring Adina back in. She'll be confident that you got 3 out of 6 that she'll beat you. So watch this. Adina, out of 6, she was able to get 3 right. So, you having trouble with the headphones there?
6: I am. Okay.
1: Why not use both hands to put headphones on?
6: My left hand doesn't work today. It hurts.
1: Oh, it does?
6: Yeah.
1: Your left hand hurts?
6: So, I was panicking all morning thinking, okay, for for Beat the Bossy. How am I going to get my headphones back on?
5: I told you, if you're going to have breakdance rehearsal, you have to move the coffee table.
7: I'm sorry, you can't see this, but Christina, I'm watching Adina. She's trying to put headphones on with one hand. And so she's got her head sideways, and she's trying to like wrap them around, and it's not...
5: It was actually fascinating to watch. Like, I was like, she's really going to do this.
7: What are you doing?
6: It's like a challenge.
7: Yeah, use the other hand, too. Nope, not doing it.
5: Nope.
7: All right. She got 3 out of 6, right?
6: Okay.
7: Okay, we'll see how you do. 30 seconds on the clock. Listen in, Christina. Say pass if you get stumped. On your marks, get set, go. The bird that has a pouch under its beak is called?
6: A stork?
7: Name a sport that uses weapons.
6: Fencing.
7: Your sister's daughter is your?
6: Sister's daughter is your niece.
7: What color is an elephant?
6: Gray.
7: What company has a mermaid in its logo?
6: Starbucks.
7: Fort Knox is famous for storing what?
6: Gold.
7: What fish is the color of a rainbow?
6: A clownfish. I don't know. Wait, that's not right.
7: No. Got that one wrong. But you did win today.
6: Yes! Oh, those are easy-ish.
5: That's fair.
7: Yes. I'm not going to give you fencing because you don't use a sword in fencing. You use a foil, which is not a weapon.
5: That's an antenna.
7: Yeah.
6: Really, it's like is that a sword?
7: No, people would lose their limbs.
6: Oh, that's right.
5: It's like a wire coat hanger, dude.
7: Yeah, it just looks like it. Yeah. Archery, javelin, biathlon all have that. Pelican is the bird that has a pouch under its beak. The stork just carries stuff in its long beak, but it doesn't have a pouch. Otherwise, why carry the diaper when you can just store it in your pouch?
5: That's true.
7: Niece, correct. Gray, correct. Starbucks, correct. Fort Knox, correct.
6: Oh.

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6: Today, we play a game where you take on Adina in basic trivia. Amanda, how are you today? Sorry, Amanda, I didn't pick up the phone line, so it makes it hard for you to answer. Why can't I hear her? I'm like, oh, you got to pick up the phone
9: line. Hey, Morton.
6: Hey.
9: Good morning.
6: Good morning. I've got some really fun questions. You're going to love these. Adina will, too. And it's really, this is a really fun Beat the Bosnian. So, you know what? If you're paying attention today, your chances are really good. I'll say that.
10: Ooh, okay.
6: If you're paying close attention, your chances are really good to win. Are you paying close attention, Amanda?
9: I think so. I want to say yes.
6: All right, we're about to find out. Adina's going to leave the room.
10: Good luck.
6: There she goes.
9: Thank you. You too.
6: So she'll be out of the room. I'm going to ask you 10 questions. You'll have 30 seconds to answer as many as possible. And remember, if you don't know the answer, say pass if you get stumped, because that's always a good strategy. It helps. Okay?
9: Okay, perfect.
6: All right, there's a little bit of a delay on the phone, so I'm going to start the timer after our first question. Good luck to you. On your marks, get set, go. What country is known for its rum?
9: Russia.
6: What Friday night ABC News show is hosted by Elizabeth Vargas?
9: Pass.
6: Name an ingredient of a lasagna.
9: Ricotta cheese.
6: Complete the phrase. Hindsight is always...
9: Pass.
6: Name a Michael Jackson song.
9: Beat it.
6: What year was Joe Biden elected president?
9: Pass.
6: All right. Time's up. You got two today. now listen, I'm going to let everybody in on a little inside joke today, okay? You ready to have some fun with me? Now, I can tell you now, Amanda, that you're done. What country is known for its rum? It's Puerto Rico. Vodka is the Russian drink you were thinking of.
9: Vodka.
6: Yes. What Friday night ABC news show is hosted by Elizabeth Vargas? It's called 2020, and it's been on for years. Barbara Walters used to host it a long time ago. An ingredient of lasagna, you got that right. Complete the phrase. Hindsight is always 2020. Can you name a Michael Jackson song? You said Beat It. Beat It is correct. What year was Joe Biden elected president? He was elected president 2020. The next question on my list is, what number is considered perfect vision? Do you know?
9: 2020.
10: Very good. So if you're paying attention today, many of the questions, in fact, four of the 10 are answered 2020. And we'll see.
9: 2020, if, yeah.
10: We'll see if Adina catches on. So hold on. We'll have her come back in. So you got two out of five. So it's okay, score. We'll see how she got two out of five.
11: Okay.
10: All right.
11: Well,
10: so
11: that makes me a little nervous.
10: Listen in, Amanda. If you're paying attention, you can win today, Adina. Good luck to you. Okay. 30 seconds on the clock. Say pass if you get stumped. On your marks, get set, go. What country is known for its rum?
11: Pass.
10: And what Friday night ABC News show is hosted by Elizabeth Vargas?
11: Pass.
10: Name an ingredient of lasagna.
11: Noodles.
10: Complete the phrase, hindsight is always...
11: 2020.
10: Name a Michael Jackson song.
11: Beat It.
10: What year was Joe Biden elected president?
11: 2018.
10: What number is considered perfect vision?
11: 2020.
10: All right, you got it after the buzzer, unfortunately.
11: Oh, come on.
10: So what country is known for its rum?
11: I have no idea.
10: Puerto Rico.
11: Oh.
10: Puerto Rican rum is considered the best, right, D-Rock?
12: Yep, Bacardi.
10: Yep. What Friday night ABC news show is hosted by Elizabeth Vargas? Do you have any guess?
11: I don't even know who Elizabeth Vargas is.
10: Okay. Barbara Walters used to host this show back in the day. Do you have any guess?
11: Dateline.
10: 2020.
11: Oh, 2020.
10: Yes. Name an ingredient of lasagna. You said noodles. Complete the phrase, hindsight is always 2020. You got that right. Very good. Name a Michael Jackson song. Beat It. You got that right.
11: Okay. Yeah.
10: What year was Joe Biden elected president? Any guess?
11: I said 2018, but I was trying to...
12: What's your gut telling you?
10: What's your gut telling you? What year it is?
11: Well, it's 2025. But before that, he was... Oh, was it 2020? Mm-hmm. 2024? 2021?
10: Yes. And what number is considered perfect vision?
11: 20... Oh, my God!
12: What show is Barbara Walters on?
11: Oh, wow! Well, you tricked us!
10: I didn't. I said if you're paying attention, it'll be very obvious.
12: I was like, she doesn't get the pattern?
11: Oh, my God.
10: I'm not gonna catch her. She's like, nobody knows perfect vision, so that's a that's not a real question.
12: Right.
11: Oh, Amanda, that's so good.
10: Adina did beat you today.
11: I did?
10: Yeah, you got three. Lasagna, hindsight, and a Michael Jackson song.
12: Okay, buy one. Relax.
11: Wow. Yeah. Sorry.
10: But you could have had like seven if you were just paying attention.
12: Right.
10: Yes, but we have a very nice party gift for you, Amanda, so don't worry about that.

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2: Cole Hauser, who plays Rip Wheeler on Dutton Ranch Season 1.
3: He was in Yellowstone.
2: Yeah, that's
3: yes.
2: Him. He's talking about why it was so brutal filming the Season 1 of Dutton Ranch. He says the cast was so ready for a break by the end of it. He says they did 9 months of filming and pushed through every challenge. He says the crew battled scorching heat, freezing temperatures, and even some ice storms. He says by the end of it, he admits they were wiped out and ready for the whole thing to just be over.
3: You got to believe on some level that Taylor Sheridan, the creator, is like, now do that with 6 shows.
2: Yeah.
3: I'm doing 7 shows. Okay.
2: Oh, my gosh. Tune in on Hey Morton. I'll have fresh dirt every hour. I'm Medina, and that's your 60 Seconds of Dirt on Z90.
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6: It's Wednesday. Let's play a game. It's really fun to take Adina on in basic trivia. The game is called... Beat the Bosnian. All you have to do is answer more questions than Adina does correctly in our list of 10 questions. On the phone, April's here today. Hi, April. How are you?
9: Hi. Good morning.
6: Well, you know what? It's time to play Beat the Bosnian. Are you alone in the car? Do you have family with you? It sounds like someone's with you in the car.
9: Yeah, I have my 3 kids.
6: Oh, wow. That's great. Well, they're really behaving. Tell them thank you.
10: Right. She's like, don't hype them up. Don't hype them up.
9: Yeah.
6: They're in their own world.
10: Everybody be cool.
6: Yes. Everybody. Okay. We're going to play a game real quick. You've got 30 seconds on the clock. Adina's going to leave the room.
11: Good luck.
6: There she goes.
9: Thank you.
6: All right. I will tell you that today's questions are kind of all over the map, so just answer if you know. If you don't, just say pass. We'll move on. If we have time left over at the end, we'll ask you the questions you passed on, okay?
9: Okay.
6: On your marks. Now, I detect a little bit of a delay, so I'm going to start the timer after the first question. Here we go. On your marks, get set, go. What color are all John Deere products?
9: Green.
6: What actor voiced both Darth Vader and Mufasa?
9: Pass.
6: Name a U.S. president with a beard.
9: Abraham Lincoln.
6: What animal is the mascot for Frosted Flakes?
9: A tiger.
6: Name a U.S. coin worth more than a dime.
9: Quarter.
6: What is the fruit is dried to make a raisin?
9: Cherries.
6: Oh, no. Grape is the answer to that one. But you know what? Your time's up. You did pretty good.
9: That was right.
6: It was grape. Mom, I was trying to tell you. All right, so... Here we go. Green and yellow are John Deere products. Darth Vader and Mufasa was voiced by James Earl Jones. He also played the father on Coming to America.
3: The King, and he also did This is CNN. So, famous voice. Lincoln is correct. Tiger is correct. Tony the Tiger. U.S. coin worth more than a dime? Quarter. Very good. So, you got 1, 2, 3, 4 today. 4 out of 6. Let's bring Adina back in and see if she can pull it off. She might. These are not the hardest questions, but you never know what she knows, and that's what's interesting. All right, out of Adina, out of 6, she got 4 right.
11: Okay, that's pretty good.
3: That's pretty good. Okay. And if she listened to her kids, she might have got one more.
10: Oh, no.
3: All right. April, hold on. Let's see how Adina does. 30 seconds on the clock. Remember to say pass if you get stumped. On your marks, get set, go. What color are all John Deere products?
11: Green.
3: What actor voiced both Darth Vader and Mufasa?
11: Ooh, I don't know. Pass.
3: Name a U.S. president with a beard.
11: With the top hat. Lincoln. John.
3: What animal is the mascot for Frosted Flakes?
11: The tiger.
3: Name a U.S. coin worth more than a dime.
11: Pass.
3: What fruit is dried to make a raisin? Oh, time's up.
11: Grapes.
3: Grapes would have been correct.
11: Oh, I felt like I didn't know any of these, I'll be honest.
3: Which one did you pass on?
11: A lot.
3: No, you didn't pass. You only passed on one. Oh, U.S. coin worth more than a dime.
11: I don't know.
3: No, you know U.S. coins worth more than a dime come to mind?
11: Oh, a quarter?
3: Yeah.
10: Oh, and the voice of Darth Vader?
11: It just seemed a trick question for some reason.
3: Oh, I see.
11: And I was like, I don't know.
3: Darth Vader?
11: I don't
3: Luke,
11: know.
3: I
11: am your father.
3: Yeah, you are not the father. It'd be great if you...
10: the whip there, right? Maury.
3: Luke, you are not the father. Yeah!
10: Hands the envelope.
3: Yeah. Luke, it'd be even better if he gave a full breakdown. Like, Luke, I was looking into your mother's eyes one night. I said, you know, you look awfully...
10: I'm 99%. 99.9%. I am your father.
3: You know, Luke, your mother and I were having some wine one night. She's like, take off that silly helmet. And I said, oh. And that's how you came to be. We never think about that part.
10: She loved me for me. Yeah. Okay?

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12: All right, let's play a game. Every Wednesday, you take Adina on in basic trivia. You today. I'll tell you some. A couple of these questions you've had before.
15: Oh.
12: So man. You should know them, but maybe you will, maybe you won't. Hey, Jennifer.
16: Hey, Warren. Good morning.
12: How are you today?
16: Good. How are you?
12: Good. So we're excited to have you on. We're going to have Adina leave the room in a second. We're going to give you 30 seconds to answer as many questions as you can. We'll bring her back in, ask her the same questions, and then compare scores. You're about 50-50.
16: Okay.
15: I am.
12: You're actually about, you lost 2 weeks in a row, so you're actually down a little bit.
15: Okay.
12: Like 48-52. Okay. So you got to get a win back to get to 50-50 status.
15: I'm going to try.
17: All right. Get an average back.
12: Jen, yeah. Jen, what kind of trivia player are you? Let's gauge your level of intelligence real quick.
16: I've actually never played, so this can be my first time.
15: Oh.
12: So you and Adina, about 50-50.
15: Okay.
17: Yeah.
12: Yeah. She's played every week for years and years. Some of these questions might throw you off, so.
15: All right, let's do it. I'm ready. Okay. Good All luck.
12: Right. Say good luck. There she goes. Head out of the studio.
16: Am I allowed to say pass?
12: Of course, yes. Easy peasy. You can't say pass. We do that on a Thursday. But Wednesdays, oh, yeah, you can say pass. Trust me, it's part of Adina's strategy.
16: Okay.
12: Yeah. All right, here we go. 30 seconds on the clock. Remember to say pass if you get stumped. On your marks, get set, go. Name a city in Switzerland.
16: Pass.
12: True or false, it's winter time in Brazil.
16: False.
12: Name a human bone.
16: A femur.
12: Flathead and Phillips are types of what?
16: Screwdrivers.
12: Name a brand of bicycle.
16: E-bike.
12: What bird cannot fly?
16: A penguin.
12: All right, you got three today. City in Switzerland. Now, you would think they would just roll right off your tongue. And when I was looking them up, I'm like, man, there aren't that many famous ones that I think of. Zurich, Geneva, Bern, Lausanne, all cities in Switzerland. I wouldn't think of a lot of those other than Zurich, right? Yeah. It is wintertime in Brazil right now. May to September is their winter months. Isn't that weird? Their Christmas time is when it's warm and hot down on the beaches. But okay.
16: Yeah. My friend's Brazilian.
12: Oh, no. Well, hope she's not. He's not listening. We'll find out. Name a human bone. You said. Do you remember what human bone you said? Yeah.
16: Oh, I said femur.
12: Femur. That is a human bone. So congratulations. Flathead and Phillips are types of screwdrivers. A brand of bicycle. Schwinn, Trek. We would expect accepted those. Huffy. There's a bunch of them. What e-bike is a type of bicycle, but not a brand? What bird cannot fly is a penguin. You're correct. A penguin cannot fly. So we'll bring Adina back in. She probably thinks a penguin can fly if you throw it from high enough. We'll find out what she thinks here. Hold on real quick. All right, Adina. Out of six, she got three.
15: Three.
12: Yeah.
15: Okay.
12: All right, we'll see how you do.
15: All right.
12: All right, listen in, Jennifer. 30 seconds on the clock. Say pass if you get stumped. On your marks, get set. Go. Name a city in Switzerland.
15: Zurich.
12: True or false, it's wintertime in Brazil.
15: True.
12: Name a human bone.
15: Your femur.
12: Flathead and Phillips are types of what?
15: Tool belts. Tools. They're types of tools.
12: Name a brand of bicycle.
15: Mountain range.
12: What bird cannot fly? Oh, time's up.
15: What are these questions today?
12: What bird cannot fly?
15: No bird. Because all birds can fly.
12: No, they can't.
15: Oh.
12: Penguin. You were just at SeaWorld not long ago. Penguin cannot fly.

Hey, it's Rick Tomorrow, and hey, Morton, if you would like to see Noah Kahan in concert, he's coming to Petco Park, and all you have to do is beat Adina at Basic Trivia. 7:40, we'll play Beat the Bosnian. You win, you're going to the show. We'll get you hooked up tomorrow. 7:40, right here. It's Hey Morton on Z90.

0: is A. Morton, and here's Adina with 60 Seconds of Dirt.
1: Cole Hauser, who plays Rip Wheeler on Dutton Ranch Season 1.
2: He's in Yellowstone.
1: Yeah, that's
2: yes.
1: Him. He's talking about why it was so brutal filming the Season 1 of Dutton Ranch. He says the cast was so ready for a break by the end of it. He says they did 9 months of filming and pushed through every challenge. He says the crew battled scorching heat, freezing temperatures, and even some ice storms. He says by the end of it, he admits they were wiped out and ready for the whole thing to just be over.
2: You got to believe on some level that Taylor Sheridan, the creator, is like, now do that with 6 shows. Boo-hoo. Yeah. I'm doing 7 shows. Okay.
1: Oh, my gosh. Tune in on A. Morton. I'll have fresh dirt every hour. I'm Medina, and that's your 60 Seconds of Dirt on C90.
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1: Cole Hauser, who plays Rip Wheeler on Dutton Ranch Season 1.
2: He was in Yellowstone.
1: Yeah, that's
2: it. Yes.
1: He's talking about why it was so brutal filming the Season 1 of Dutton Ranch. He says the cast was so ready for a break by the end of it. He says they did 9 months of filming and pushed through every challenge. He says the crew battled scorching heat, freezing temperatures, and even some ice storms. He says by the end of it, he admits they were wiped out and ready for the whole thing to just be over.
2: You got to believe on some level that Taylor Sheridan, the creator, is like, now do that with 6 shows. Boo.
1: Yeah.
2: I'm doing 7 shows. Okay.
1: Oh, my gosh. Tune in on Hey Morton. I'll have fresh dirt every hour. I'm Medina, and that's your 60 Seconds of Dirt on C90.
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2: On Wednesdays, we play a game where all you have to do is take on Adina in basic trivia. We call it... Sonia wants to beat the Bosnian today, so let's welcome Sonia to the show. How are you today, Sonia?
11: I'm good, thank you. Good morning.
2: Good morning. Have you played this before and thought today's the day I'm going to go for it?
11: Yes, hopefully my mind is straight today.
2: Yeah, what would make it go sideways?
11: Not having my cup of coffee.
2: Oh, dear.
12: That'll do it.
2: Have you had it yet or no?
11: Nope.
2: Well, you know what?
9: Sideways we go.
2: She's saying there's a chance.
12: Yeah.
2: All right. Well, listen, today's questions, I'll tell you, they're not crazy hard. They're just, you got to think for a second. And I know each of you will get some of them right. Ooh. So that's good news. How many will they get right? Well, we'll find out next as we get ready to play Beat the Bosnian. Adina, any final words?
1: Good luck.
2: All right. There you go.
11: Goodbye,
2: Adina. She's going to head into D-Rock Studio. And we'll make sure that she can't hear these questions when we ask them to you. 30 seconds on the clock. Remember to say pass if you get stumped, okay?
11: Okay.
2: On your marks, get set, go. What is the name of the numbering system at the library?
11: Duodecimal.
2: Name a type of hard candy.
11: Peppermint.
2: What is the black dot on your eye called?
11: The iris.
2: Name a skin disease.
11: Melanoma.
2: What country did the Titanic set sail from?
11: Europe.
2: What Oscar-nominated thriller starred Jodie Foster?
11: Pass.
2: All right, time's up. You got three right today. I know it seemed like more, right? But no. You were out of six, you got three right. Dewey Decimal is correct.
11: Holy.
2: Type of hard candy. I'll give you peppermint candy, 100%. Jolly Ranchers is another good one. What is a black dot on your eye called? Is your pupil. The iris is the colored part around it. Name a skin disease. I'll give you melanoma because it is. It's skin cancer. Also psoriasis, eczema, dandruff, shingles. All those would have qualified. What country did the Titanic set sail from? You said Europe. It did set sail from Europe, but actually England is the country. Europe is the continent. And when you hear it back, you're like, oh my gosh. And what Oscar-nominated thriller starred Jodie Foster? Do you know? Nope.
11: No.
2: It is Silence of the Lambs.
11: Oh my goodness.
2: Yes. So we're going to send you a case of fava beans to go with your liver tonight. All right, let's bring Adina back in. You're like, man, I played Beat the Bosnian. All I got are all these fava beans. All right. All right, Adina, out of six, she got three right.
1: Fair. Okay.
2: All right. Yes, it was fair. I was here for it. You're saying a fair performance?
1: Yeah, that's good.
2: All right. Know? Now listen in, Sonia. Let's see how Adina does. 30 seconds on the clock and good luck to you. Okay. Say pass if you get stumped. What?
1: I'm just nervous now. Right. Like, wait, it just hit me.
2: I love that you're still nervous. All right, here we go. 30 seconds on the clock. Say pass if you get stumped. On your marks, get set, go. What is the name of the numbering system at the library?
1: Oh, numerical.
2: Name a type of hard candy.
1: Jolly Rancher.
2: What is the black dot on your eye called?
1: On my eye? Oh, a pupil.
2: Name a skin disease.
1: Psoriasis.
2: What country did the Titanic set sail from?
1: The United Kingdom?
2: What Oscar?
1: Wait, where was it coming from? Hold
2: it
1: on.
2: It was England, but did we say United Kingdom? Isn't that a bunch of countries? That's not exactly a country,
12: yeah,
2: right?
12: Yeah, it's not necessarily a country.
2: Yeah.
1: It's literally a whole, well, it's a continent.

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0: All right, let's play a game. Every Wednesday, you take Adina on in basic trivia. See who can beat you today. I'll tell you something. A couple of these questions you've had before.
3: Oh.
0: So you should know them, but maybe you will, maybe you won't. Hey, Jennifer.
4: Hey, Warren. Good morning.
0: How are you today?
4: Good. How are you?
0: Good. So we're excited to have you on. We're going to have Adina leave the room in a second. We're going to give you 30 seconds to answer as many questions as you can. We'll bring her back in, ask her the same questions, and then compare scores. You're about 50-50.
4: Okay.
3: I am.
0: You're actually about, you lost 2 weeks in a row, so you're actually down a little bit.
3: Okay.
0: Like 48-52. Okay. So you got to get a win back to get to 50-50 status.
3: I'm going to try.
5: All right. Get an average back.
0: Jen, yeah. Jen, what kind of trivia player are you? Let's gauge your level of intelligence real quick.
4: I've actually never played, so this can be my first time.
3: Oh.
0: So you and Adina, about 50-50.
3: Okay.
5: Yeah.
0: Yeah.
5: Yeah.
0: She's played every week for years and years. Some of these questions might throw you off, so.
3: All right. Let's do it. I'm ready. Okay. Good luck.
0: Say good luck. There she goes. Head out of the studio.
4: Am I allowed to say pass?
0: Of course, yes. Easy peasy, you can't say pass. We do that on a Thursday. But Wednesdays, oh yeah, you can say pass. Trust me, it's part of Adina's strategy.
4: Okay.
0: Yeah. All right, here we go. 30 seconds on the clock. Remember to say pass if you get stumped. On your marks, get set, go. Name a city in Switzerland.
4: Pass.
0: True or false, it's winter time in Brazil.
4: False.
0: Name a human bone.
4: A femur.
0: Flathead and Phillips are types of what?
4: Screwdrivers.
0: Name a brand of bicycle.
4: E-bike.
0: What bird cannot fly?
4: A penguin.
0: All right, you got three today. City in Switzerland. Now, you would think they would just roll right off your tongue. And when I was looking them up, I'm like, man, there aren't that many famous ones that I think of. Zurich, Geneva, Bern, Lausanne, all cities in Switzerland. I wouldn't think of a lot of those other than Zurich, right? Yeah. It is wintertime in Brazil right now. May to September is their winter months. Isn't that weird? Their Christmas time is when it's warm and hot down on the beaches. But okay.
4: Yeah. My friend's Brazilian.
0: Oh, no. Well, I hope he's not listening. We'll find out. Name a human bone. You said? Do you remember what human bone you said? Yeah.
4: Oh, I said femur.
0: Femur. That is a human bone, so congratulations. Flathead and Phillips are types of screwdrivers. A brand of bicycle, Schwinn, Trek, we would accepted those. Huffy, there's a bunch of them. What e-bike is a type of bicycle, but not a brand. What bird cannot fly is a penguin. You're correct. A penguin cannot fly.
5: So we'll bring Adina back in. She probably thinks a penguin can fly if you throw it from high enough. We'll find out what she thinks here. Hold on real quick. All right, Adina. Out of six, she got three.
3: Three. Yeah. Okay.
5: All right, we'll see how you do.
3: All right.
5: All right, listen in, Jennifer. 30 seconds on the clock. Say pass if you get stumped. On your marks, get set, go. Name a city in Switzerland.
3: Zurich.
5: True or false, it's wintertime in Brazil.
3: True.
5: Name a human bone.
3: Your femur.
5: Flathead and Phillips are types of what?
3: Tool belts. Tools. They're types of tools.
5: Name a brand of bicycle.
3: Mountain Range.
5: What bird cannot fly? Oh, time's
3: what?
5: Up.
3: What are these questions today?
5: What bird cannot fly?
3: No bird. Because all birds can fly.
5: No, they can't.
3: Oh.
5: Penguin. You were just at SeaWorld not long ago. Penguin cannot fly.
3: Oh, man.
5: What's that, D-Rock?
6: Oh, my gosh, dude.
5: Yeah.
6: Really?
3: I feel like I didn't know one of these questions. I guessed on all of them. So I got anything right, that's a miracle.
5: Well, you said Zurich. That's not correct. But Zurich is
3: okay,
5: a city in Switzerland.
3: Okay, that's what I was thinking about.
5: It's not Zurich. It's
3: just
5: Zurich.
3: A different, you know, pronunciation.
5: It's really not. Because I've never heard it called Zurich. Today, the accords were signed in Zurich. No. True or false, it's wintertime in Brazil.
3: True.
5: True. That's right.
3: Oh,
5: you got
3: okay.
5: that right. A femur is a bone in human.
3: I
5: Flathead do. And Phillips are types of what?
3: I know it's in the toolbox.
5: Yeah, I need more specificity.
6: Specific, yeah.
5: Screwdrivers.
6: Yes.
3: Oh.
5: Phillips screwdriver. Flathead
6: yeah.
5: screwdriver.
6: Flathead, yeah.
5: Name a brand of bicycle.
3: I don't know what.
6: It's like Mountain Range.
5: Schwinn, Trek.
6: Huffy.
3: Nope.
5: Nope. Okay.
3: Wouldn't have known.
5: All right. Fair enough. I said some might.
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11: Every Wednesday we play a game with this theme. Oh, people love to play Beat the Bosnian. It's our most popular game. I don't know why, but it's all about you today, Adina. It's a lot of fun. We're going to give you 30 seconds to see how many questions you can answer. And Erica is up. Good morning, Erica. How are you today?
14: Good morning, Morton. Good morning, Adina. I'm great. I'm ready.
11: All right.
15: Oh, she ready. Sounds ready.
11: Yeah, look out. Okay, so here's what's going to happen, Erica. Adina's going to leave the room. I'm going to give you 30 seconds. I'll count you down and we'll start. I'm going to ask you questions, okay? You give me as many answers as you can for each question, meaning just throw out whatever you can, or you can say pass if you get stumped. Don't eat up a bunch of time trying to think of the answer, okay? I'm not going to tell you whether you're right or wrong. I'm just going to move on to the next question until your time's up. We'll go over your score. Bring Adina back in. Ask her the same questions and see how closely she matches your score. If she bests it, how she does.
15: All right.
14: All right. I think I'm ready.
11: Wait, you just said you were. What just changed? Did I confuse you?
15: She got nervous.
11: Yeah, I was like, oh, God. Oh, boy. I'm nervous. All right. You know what's great? No one listens to our show, so you don't have to worry about it. It's just us here on the phone. All right, Adina.
15: All right, good luck, Erica.
11: There she goes.
14: Thank you.
11: Yep. 30 seconds on the clock. Remember, say pass if you get stumped. On your marks, get set, go. What does CPR stand for?
14: CPR, oh, man. It's, pass for now.
11: Name a band with more than four members.
14: A band with four members, Destiny's Child.
11: What vegetable is used to make pickles?
0: with vegetable.
4: Oh, well, today you got zero. Not your day.
0: Oh, man, that was it?
4: Name a band with more than four members. Destiny's Child has four members in it. Did you think I said name a band with four members?
0: Yes, I thought that's what I heard.
4: Okay, well, you know, I'll ask Adina name a band with four members and see what she comes up with, all right? So I'll give you one. You got one today. Destiny's Child, that's a good one. CPR stands for cardiopulmonary resuscitation. And the vegetable that is used to make pickles is cucumber. You take a cucumber and you put it in that salty water and it just shrivels up, kind of like you do when you're in the pool. So, all right, cucumber is the answer to that. Let's bring Adina back in. This is going to give her a false sense of confidence. So we'll see how she does. Hold on.
0: All right.
4: Adina?
15: Yes?
4: She answered three questions.
15: Okay. Three?
4: Yes, and she got one right.
15: Oh, my God, Erica, what happened? Yeah.
4: Well, you're about to find out. Wow. Maybe it's not as easy as you think. All right, okay. Here we go, Erica. Listen in. Dina, 30 seconds on the clock. On your marks. Get set. Go. What does CPR stand for?
15: Pass.
4: Name a band with four members.
15: Pass.
4: What vegetable is used to make pickles?
15: Cucumber.
4: Name the fictional city in the animated movie Cars.
15: Pass.
4: Corn dog covers the meat with what ingredient?
15: Cornbread.
4: What breed of dog is known for its black and white spots?
15: Dalmatian.
4: Oh, boy. Today you answered six, and you got two right.
15: Okay, yes.
4: CPR stands for cardiopulmonary resuscitation.
15: Oh, that's a lot to say, yeah.
4: Yep, that's why they call it CPR. Name a band with four members.
15: I'm racking my brain because I wanted to say One Direction. I'm like, no, they got like five or six. Then I wanted to say Jonas Brothers, but that's only three. Then I was going to say BTS, but they have like 10. Hey.

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1: No matter what you ask us, we just jump right on the air and answer in front of everybody for you. So hit us up in the DMs at Hey Morton with a question you think we won't answer, and then listen and be amazed.
2: Izzy asked Hey Morton, if you could choose one chain restaurant to eat for the rest of your life, what would it be?
1: Oh, that'd be tough. So it's not the only meal we get. 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
2: Yeah, breakfast, lunch, and dinner.
1: Really? Okay.
3: All right.
1: I think the answer's kind of obvious, but I guess we'll find out next here.

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1: When you have a question, there's nothing we can't answer. Whatever you want to know, just ask for it by name. Hey, Morton.
2: Hey, Morton.
3: Hey, Morton.
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0: Any curiosity you ever have about us or life in general, we solve it right here each weekday on Hey Morton. 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
1: Izzy asked Hey Morton, if you could choose one chain restaurant to eat for the rest of your life, what would it be?
0: Well, I think the answer is kind of obvious, and it's not exciting, but it's practical, and it's Denny's.
1: Oh.
0: And here's why. The reason is not as obvious as you would think. It really doesn't have anything to do with the menu. It's that you want three distinct times of day you can eat, which they do offer distinctly different menu items.
2: Yeah.
0: So that's good. Yeah. Two, you want a place that's reliably open 24 hours. They really are.
2: Yep.
0: Because you're going to have to go out late at night sometimes, sometimes early in the morning, sometimes while you're traveling. And three, you want to be able to predictably, wherever you go, find that place and know what you're going to get there with fair certainty. I don't think you can do better than Denny's.
1: I was going to say IHOP. It seems like it's a step up from Denny's, and I think they have better options.
2: Respectfully, I think it's the same thing. It is.
1: Respectfully, it's like, yes, you get the breakfast, the lunch, and the dinner. Right. When you compare the two menus, I swear to you, IHOP has like slightly better variety and a little bit even more healthier options because they have like those healthy Skinalicious, whatever their menu is.
0: You're not. No one's eating that.
1: I'm just saying.
0: Who goes to IHOP like, give me the Skinalicious?
1: But right. Imagine if it's for the rest of your life, you're like, okay, I can't do another, you know, quesadilla or cheeseburger for lunch. Right. Like, there you have. I feel like IHOP has more options for like salads and like Mediterranean, like fish with couscous.
2: Yeah, but
1: whatever.
2: But IHOP has like, you can get like tons of whipped cream and sprinkles on your pancake. I mean, like, it's just sweeter. So I don't know if it's like healthier.
1: Well, I am saying they've got both. Where Denny's, I don't think so.
2: I feel like Denny's is the standard.
1: IHOP's also open in a lot of locations for 24/7. And I don't know, IHOP just seems a little more consistent to me.
2: Denny's is always open, though.
1: I can't do Denny's.
0: Yeah, Denny's is always open. IHOP closes, right?
2: Yeah.
1: Some have 24 locations.
2: Every Denny's is open 24/7.
1: And and if they are closing, it's like at midnight or something crazy, you know?
0: Yeah, I'm just telling you, I think if you had to eat at one, you have to go to Denny's.
1: I can't get on that train. I don't know why. I'm an IHOP through and through girl. Versus Denny's.
2: What's that about?
0: Yeah, it doesn't make sense to me.
1: I laid it out. They have better options, more selections, healthier options.
0: That's
1: You still get all the same stuff Denny's serves.
0: None of that is provably true.
2: Right.
0: It's just an opinion that I don't disagree with and that I don't agree with, but I don't pay that close attention. So I'll give that to you. But nonetheless, you want a place where I do feel like this too. Mm-hmm. I feel like there is a wide variety of quality from one IHOP location to the next.
2: Oh, I agree.
1: Really?
0: I've been to some and I'm like, oh, yes, girl. I'm telling you, I've been to some, and it's like, yikes.
1: Ooh.
0: Yikes. Did this place get held up and the thief is running it? Because this food is garbage. And I've been to some where I'm like, wow, this is really delicious.
1: All I ever see is Denny's closing down, so that's all I can say. I've had like three Denny's around me close down.
2: What are we talking about? The economy right now?
0: What
2: is
0: this?
2: What she's talking about. Dude. Like, you're consistent, dude.
0: All right, well, you know what? Good luck with it.
3: Got a question? DM us at Hey Morton, MORTON, on Instagram, and ask for it by name. 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
4: It is time to play maybe my most fun trivia game out of all of them that we do. My daughter plays along.
1: Oh, fun.
4: She said it may be time to mix up the games. She goes, why do you play the same games on the same day?
1: Oh. Like,
4: so people can count on what we're doing. She explained it all, how a tie works, everything. She knows it all. So, Josie, play along. Everybody play along. It is time to play Beat the Bosnian, where all you do is you take on Adina in basic trivia. Sonia is playing today. Good morning, Sonia. How are you?
14: Hey, Martin. I'm good.
4: Oh, well, I'm glad to hear that. You're going to answer questions today, and I'm going to tell you something. A few of these are ridiculously easy. A handful of them are pretty hard, too. So I don't know if that plays into your strengths or not, Adina. I think if it's harder for the person playing, it's easier for you because you'll both get a low score.
1: True.
4: Right? Because and there may be stuff that you know that she doesn't know. So we're going to try and exploit what Adina knows or doesn't know. Sonia, well, same with you. Adina's going to leave the room.
1: Good luck, Sonia.
14: Thank you.
4: There she goes. All right. I'm going to give you 30 seconds. Answer as many of these questions as you can. 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On your marks, get set, go. 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
4: What planet is also a brand of car?
14: Venus.
4: Who sings a song about love?
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4: Name an ingredient of a souffle.
14: Egg.
4: All right, there you go. You got four today. I'm actually office supply store, Office Depot. Very good. What sitcom featured a family of aliens? It's Third Rock from the Sun. Alf had an alien, but it was a people of from Earth. But, you know, good old-timey references. Nice. I like it. So we don't give you that one. A store that sells recreational equipment. You know, they do sell cushions and outdoor seating, but it's not really recreational equipment. I mean, I'll give you that one. But, boy, I was thinking more like REI or Cabela's or places that sell tents and things like that. But I'll give you that one because they do sell patio furniture. That's pretty recreational. All right. A planet is a brand of car. The Venus. I have not driven a Venus, but Saturn is what I was looking for. Oh, yes. Volkswagen Venus. Not often seen on the road. Elvis does sing a song. Who sings a song about love? Everybody does, it seems like, right? So that's a pretty easy give me one. And yes, an egg is an ingredient of a souffle. So we'll give you one, two,
0: 3-4 today. I'll give you 4. Let's wave Adina back in. The longer it takes to get her back in, the more nervous she gets. So we'll bring her back in. All right, Adina. Out of 6, she got 4.
1: Okay, that's right. More...
0: hard to know, right?
1: Okay, yeah.
0: All right, this will be fun. 30 seconds on the clock. Sonia, listen in. You've got to get 5 to win. Say pass if you get stumped. On your marks, get set, go. Name an office supply store.
1: Staples.
0: What sitcom featured a family of aliens?
1: Pass.
0: Name a store that sells recreational equipment.
1: What? Oh, Big Five?
0: What planet is also a brand of car?
1: Pass. Saturn? Saturn.
0: Who sings a song about love?
1: Whitney Houston.
0: Name an ingredient. Oh, time's up.
2: Ooh.
0: Well, today you got...
1: Well, how many?
0: 4.
1: Wow.
2: Tied up.
0: Yes.
1: Okay.
0: Wow.
1: Woo.
0: You barely pulled that one out. I really tried to give this one away to you guys. By the way, Office Supply Store, Staples, Office yes. Depot, both good.
2: Yeah.
0: Sitcom features a family of aliens. Third Rock from the Sun.
2: Yeah.
0: Name a store that sells recreational equipment. There is a store that goes by the name Recreational Equipment Incorporated. Have you ever heard of them? REI? tried to give it to you guys. But
2: that was a softball right
0: yeah,
2: there.
0: Right
2: man.
0: There. Yes. REI would have been one. Yeah. I'll give you Big Five. That's a California sporting goods store, so that's good.
1: Yeah.
0: We'll give you that. Brand of car, Saturn, 100%.
2: Yeah.
0: Who doesn't sing a song about love? Just
1: I
0: say
1: know,
0: anybody.
1: Yeah.
2: Anybody, yeah.
0: Yes. Lil Wayne. Yeah. Like anybody.
2: Yeah.
0: Right? Slipknot. Like pretty much everyone sings about love. An ingredient of souffle would be egg. So you both got 4 today. All right.
1: Okay. I'm ready for the tiebreaker.
0: Here's the tiebreaker. Sonia, Adina, I'm going to ask you a question. Yell out your name the second you know the answer.
1: Okay.

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1: I gotta tell you guys, a certain station who is a competitor of yours, I was listening to their morning show and they said Good Morton on that show.
2: Yes.
1: And they hung up on that person. They were like, no, you're done. So I was like cracking up. They said, hey, Morton.
3: Oh my God.
2: More in the morning. It's a brand new day. Let's go. Let's get this show underway. It is Hey Morton. I'm your host, Rick Morton. There's Adina.
3: Hey Morton.
2: There's D-Rock.
4: Hey Morton.
2: I'm going to do my story last because I think you'll really get a kick out of it. And it's a couple of, three women in particular. One who's a Motown icon. Her name's Martha Reeves. She was along with two other singers who were all three of them singing a different national anthem at the same time.
3: Oh.
2: I'm going to play it for you, and you are going to wonder how the players kept a straight face. It was the first Major League Women's Baseball game, and it did not go well.
3: Oh.
2: I'll play it in a second. You'll be like, wow.
3: Okay. I'm so excited to possibly ditch Facebook, Instagram, even TikTok if this for sure happens. Because current owners Tim and Chris Vanderhook have just promised to relaunch the platform MySpace.
4: No way.
3: Yes. Oh my God.

0: if you're a millennial, this is our day. They said it's because of the whole algorithm. People are sick of the constant addictive algorithm that TikTok has and other platforms. So they are the anti-algorithm social network. That's what they're promising. So they will have no feed for algorithms. It'll just be the new platform will reject all the endless scrolling and focus more on traditional chronological timelines.
1: Okay.
0: They will let you customize your background and, you know, profile picture and add music and do the top 8 list did before. And they're saying this is actually going to push even more for the music outbreak, because in TikTok, you use music to do TikTok dances.
1: Mm-hmm.
0: On your page, it just sort of lives there. So people will be able to discover more music, cool music, whatever. I am so excited that you guys don't understand. I'm already dreaming of who's going to be on my top 8 list.
2: First of all, no one's going to do their top 8. Here's why. At the time, you only had like 100 followers. Top 8 was easy. Now that you've got 1,000 people, putting your top 8 is going to put the top 20 you normally would have. Mm-hmm. The other 12 are going to be mad.
0: Yes, that's the point.
3: Do you remember how many friendship breakups there were because they weren't on the top 8?
2: Why am I not in your top 8?
3: Oh, yeah.
2: I'm your girlfriend. those are my bros.
0: By the way, I was shocked because I thought, well, how many people are already on MySpace? I know it never went away, but it turned into just like a totally different platform. They're saying they had about 200,000 monthly users like 4 or 5 years ago. It has grown to 6 million monthly users already. And so with this relaunch, it might blow back up. I'm so excited.
2: Yeah, what do we, how many would they need for it to blow back up?
0: I don't know.
2: They would need around 1 billion, right? So 1,000 million more.
0: You think there's 1 billion out there of us who want it? I know I do. I'm ready for a change.
2: I think you're ready. I think you missed that time, but I don't think you remember how bad MySpace was.
3: It was nostalgic.
2: You go to someone's page and it looked like the Matrix and you're like, oh God, all this stuff coming down the screen.
3: Oh yeah.
2: Took forever to load. Now, I think with faster internet times, probably be faster now, right?
0: And you know what? Now we're more aesthetic, right?
2: But it was like, cluttered back then. Yeah, hopefully, right? I will tell you this though. By the time you get through the fourth tutorial on how to fix a muffler, you're going to be like, bring me the algorithm back.
3: Right.
2: Okay. All I'm getting is stuff I don't care about. Remember? Oh, I don't need another dog picture. Good for you. Your dog made it. I do remember the old days of scrolling, and you had to go through a lot of crap to find something good.
0: Yeah.
2: Back, and I liked the real-time timeline, right?
3: Yeah.
2: But I don't think we like it anymore.
3: Mm.
2: I think we're so used to getting stuff that we like that if you had to scroll through a timeline of just whatever random came along, you'd be like, I've had it. I've been through 20 different people on this scroll, and it's coupons, it's someone making jam, it's a guy showing off his new engine in his truck, it's a dog rescue. I have a meme.
3: It's a lot.
2: Have a meme? Yeah, it's a lot. So we'll see.
3: Man, is Jake Paul delusional? I don't know what's going on with the guy. He tried to fight MMA fighters. He tried to fight boxers. He fought a professional. The guy broke his jaw. He's losing his mind because now he's trying to come for NFL players. Check this out.
4: But to just be like, I'm going to run a couple of routes. I'm going to block some people. I'm going to catch the ball. How hard can it be?
5: But we talking about...
6: Yeah, is it harder than that? Like, what's the difference? Like, it's just a speed thing.
5: Jake, we talking about Jamar Chase and those type guys. We're talking about the best receivers in the world that you're trying to compete.
4: Like, you sat around and watched Wes Welker play, and you're like, oh, shoot, I can go do that.
6: Yeah, 100%. No, definitely. He's the perfect example.
5: And you can do that at that level.
6: Yeah, 100%.
2: So all those guys are major, if you don't know, they're major league, like really top elite.
3: Football players.
2: And Jake Paul is saying, I can do it.
3: 100%. You're losing.
2: Listen, the guy says it about everything.
3: But it's like, bro.
2: He just does it about everything. He said the same thing about boxing. He's had his ass kicked how many times? It's like, okay, you don't want to know what? If I want to take you serious about you saying that you can do anything, let me see you start doing bomb defusing.
3: This is an all-out crash test. Like, I don't understand what he's looking for.
2: His sports platform that he has is worth a lot of money now.
3: Oh, I'm sure.
2: From all the attention. And I think this is his way of getting attention to have a platform where he can sell it for a lot of money.
0: Yeah.
2: And ultimately, I think he wants to take whatever he's got going and try and get UFC to buy it.
0: I think he wants to be the next, like, Dana White, you know? He wants to be, like, the top dog, and then he's got a bunch of, like, guys who work for his company, who are fighters, who are this, who are all these types of
2: I think he wants to make it big enough to sell to them.
0: Maybe, yeah.
2: Because you can't beat Dana White and those guys now, they own the game, right? They are worldwide, global, can't touch it.
3: Yeah.
2: I think he wants to go, you know, I don't want to be a billionaire, and the way I want to do it is make this big enough. And the only way I can do it is trash talk.
3: But please be healthy while doing it.
2: Yeah, that's a good point. Well, speaking of sports, the Women's National Baseball League debuted the other night. And it was professional baseball for women. And they said, you know what? Let's have a Motown icon, Martha Reeves, come and sing. Now, she's 85 years old, so you have to give her credit. That's not going to be easy. And she said it was an incredible honor to be invited to perform at the inaugural Women's Professional Baseball League. The field conditions were wet and windy, and without stage monitors, I wasn't able to hear myself as I normally would. Mm. Now, we've all been in a situation where you can't really even hear your own voice when you're talking on the mic like that.
3: It happens.
2: Yeah. And so I could see why, for her, it wasn't a good performance. What I don't understand is why there were two other blonde women trying to sing with her, and they were both, well, all three, singing a different version of the national anthem.
0: Oh, my God.
2: It was not good. Listen to this.
0: Oh.

0: gleaming, whose broad stripes and bright stars.
1: It gets worse. Shall I keep going?
2: How is this not fake?
1: I know.
2: Oh my God.
1: You're watching it, and the players are all kind of like looking around, like, okay, act natural.
0: The perilous fight, or the rappers we watched were so gay.
1: At this point, she's trying to be like, let me do my thing. How about you two shut
3: I'll
1: up?
3: I'll take the lead, okay?
0: At least dreaming. And the rockets red glare, the bombs bursting.

0: At this point, it seems like a competition.
1: It does.
0: Yes. Now, I've got 20 more seconds. Do you want to hear it?
2: Yes.
0: All right.
2: Yes, Star-Spangled Banner, yet wave o'er the land.
0: Play ball!
1: If I was her son, I'd be like, why they got my mom out here singing like this?
3: Oh, my God.
0: Why did I say for 85, she went for it at the end and actually kind of like saved it a little? No, she didn't.
1: No.
0: But she did go for it. So to her, on a cold field where it's windy, it's late, she's 85 and can't hear herself, I actually think it could have been a lot worse. But I don't know why the other two were there.
1: Let's just enjoy your older recordings. You
0: yeah,
1: know?
0: They were just, they were competing at some point. Like,
2: still there.
0: Okay.
1: Wow, man. Still there.
0: Man, they're still there, wondering what happened.

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1: All right, give us a tease what's coming up next in our Daily Dirt.
2: What the heck did Mario Lopez post? I'm going to share why the internet has freaked out, and it was so bad, he ended up deleting it.
1: Oh.
2: I'll share all the details next in the Daily Dirt on C90.

0: Daily Dirt. Daily Dirt. Kelly Osbourne is not holding back. I'm going to share what she just said about her ex baby daddy, husband, boyfriend. It's juicy, and it's in just a minute. But first, Mario Lopez posted this weird AI-generated video of his niece at a baseball game. So it's him and his niece sitting at this, you know, baseball game, and she's eating two hot dogs at once, rubbing mustard all over her face, and he's saying this to her.
1: I can't take her anywhere.
2: Oh, my God, look at you. You're a mess, the mustard.
3: What?
4: AI voice didn't quite stick.
0: The video and comments underneath the video were so horrible. That Mario Lopez.
4: Graphically dirty.
0: Wait.
4: Okay.
0: People are like, what are you doing? Why would you post this of your 19-year-old niece? Like, this is bizarre behavior. It was so bad, he took it down. He has not addressed it yet, but he definitely deleted it. Too bad, obviously, it's the internet, and it's still living out there.
4: Well, here's the point of it. It's your dad learning to use AI.
3: Yeah.
4: Wait till everyone's grandpas get a hold of making jokes with AI. It's going to be like that.
0: I mean, hey, put it through a, you know, brain filter or something.
4: That's just going to be how it goes. It's only going to get worse from there, because people that aren't used to using it are going to give it a shot.
3: Yeah.
4: And that's how it's going to turn out, because they're going to be like, that's how you do it, right?
3: Here's what sucks. Nope. It could have just been an inside joke that just didn't land well with the prompts.
4: Yeah.
0: But in my mind, I'm like, okay, but he got the video. He watched it himself and thought, oh, that's so funny. I'm going to post it.
3: I get what you're saying.
0: No, it's, you know, weird. Mario Lopez knows better. Being in Hollywood.
4: Okay, so let me ask you what you think the flip side of it is, then, since you're suspicious that wasn't what he thought.
0: What?
4: That he saw that and just said, that's funny, let's post it.
0: It's clearly suggestive. There is
4: okay,
0: no...
4: Okay, so what are you suggesting his motivation was? Because he's not, you're saying he's not ignorant, so what was his motivation? Hey, let me post something really sexual about my niece so people will like it and that'll make me popular?
0: Weird. I think he thought, oh, this is going to go viral. And maybe thought, I won't get too much backlash because it's an AI video, it's not really her. And so it'll be good enough to go viral. I'll catch some buzz, but it won't be like crazy heat.
3: Wishful thinking, he got hacked.
0: Exactly.
3: Wishful thinking.
0: Dang, man. Kelly Osbourne is not holding back. Just days after her ex-fiance, Sid Wilson, was reportedly fired from the band Slipknot, Kelly posted a ton of these like messages on social media, what looks like aiming at him. She wrote, wake up. Take some responsibility. I will not take your crap anymore. I'm done. I want to be happy, and I have a beautiful son to raise. Leave me alone. I can't protect you from yourself anymore. Mm. And then in another series of messages, Kelly Osbourne posted, and can I have my dogs back and all my possessions? Oh, yeah, and maybe some child support?
4: Are you saying it seems like it was pointed at him? Because...
0: Now, well, that one,
4: I was going to say, that one, we get the inference.
3: That's pretty direct.
4: Yeah. That's not like motivation we're not sure about.
0: Right.
4: Yeah,
0: wow.
4: 100%. Yikes. Which is really funny because, I mean, hello, you're not used to how rock and roll guys act?
0: I know, right?
4: You're kind of raised in that house. Okay, he's like, I didn't eat any bats.
0: Oh, my God.
4: Come on, cut me some slack.
5: According to a new study, the most sexually adventurous state is New Mexico.
6: Ooh.
5: While the least sexually adventurous place is Dry Hump, Wisconsin.
0: I'm Medina Ogden Morton, and that's your Daily Dirt on C90.

0: Today's hit music is on Z90. Jibba, are you ready for another phone, Jibba?
1: It's our phone prank, the phone Jibba. I'm about to call a doctor's office. Basically, I need to fake a sickness so I can get a doctor's note because I missed work. And I'm just trying to get them to go along with it. So the doctor would look at me and he would say specifically, he would look at me and what would he say? He would say, Rick?
2: If you had the flu, then he would say, Rick, you have the flu. But ooh. I don't know what he's...
1: And what would he prescribe me? Like, what does he tell the patient?
2: Well, he would look at you and say, Rick, you need to get the flu shot.
1: Ooh, I need to get the flu shot?
2: I don't know. We need to make an appointment for you.
1: Okay.
2: So if you like, I can set up an appointment for you to see
1: and
2: him.
1: If you get the flu shot, do you need to stay home? If the doctor says you need to stay home, right?
2: Well, if he would tell you to stay home, Rick, if you needed to get the flu shot.
1: I knew it. I knew it. I'm sick, don't you know? It's our phone prank, the phone, Jibba. Next, here on Hey Morton.
3: Let's go to the beach. Each, let's go get a wave. They say what they gonna say. Have a drink, clink.

0: got sick, you need some kind of proof going back to work that you were sick, right?
1: Something, yeah.
0: Right, so you could call a doctor's office, and if they said you had the flu, just record them saying that and play it for your boss.
2: Yeah.
0: I'm going to call Dr. Wingershan's office and convince them I have the flu just so I can get a recording of them saying I have the flu so I can get out of work.
2: Wow.
0: It's our phone prank, the phone, Jibba.
3: Dr. Wickenshine's office, how can I help you?
0: Yeah, hi, I need to make an appointment to see the doctor. I haven't been feeling good, and my work wants to make sure that I have some proof of being sick. So is there a way I could do that?
3: Well, are you sick?
0: Yeah, I've not been feeling well and had, like, the chills. I've been sweating. I've been, I've been throwing up, and what's the...
3: Okay.
0: Like, if...
3: Well, what we can do is we can bring you in for an appointment to see what the doctor says.
0: Okay, perfect. What would... Now, if you have the chills and you're throwing up and you feel real cold and tired, what would the doctor say that is?
3: It could possibly be the flu. I mean, I don't know. I'm not the doctor, so I can't really tell you what to say.
0: No, I'm not. So the doctor would look at me, and he would say specifically, he would look at me, and what would he say? He would say, Rick?
3: If you had the flu, then he would say, Rick, you have the flu. But ooh. I don't know what he's...
0: And what would he prescribe me? Like, what does he tell the patient?
3: Well, he would look at you and say, Rick, you need to get the flu shot.
0: Ooh, I need to get the flu shot?
3: I don't know. We need to make an appointment for you.
0: Okay.
3: So if you like, I can set up an appointment for you to see him.
0: If you get the flu shot, do you need to stay home? If the doctor says you need to stay home, right?
3: Well, he would tell you to stay home, Rick, if you needed to get the flu shot.
0: I knew it. You tell the doctor, thank you so much for the diagnosis. I'm going to get that flu shot, and I'm going to pass this on to my work.
3: I'm confused. Are you calling to make an appointment?
0: Well, I think I've heard what I need to hear. You know what I mean? The doctor said, Rick, you have the flu, and you need a flu shot.
3: The doctor did not say no.
0: I'm good. I'm going to pass that along to my work.
3: You haven't even been in yet. I'm confused. We haven't even... seen the doctor.
0: Well,
3: so please don't take that.
0: At this point, I don't even think I need to see him. I think we know what's up. I've got the flu. I got to get the flu shot and take a few days off work, right?
3: No, that you have not seen the doctor. The doctor has not told you that. So please do not put words in my mouth.
0: No, I'm not putting words in your mouth. All I'm trying to do is let work know that I got the flu.
3: That's your diagnosis. That is not our doctor's diagnosis.
0: Well, I heard you say the doctor tell me that I had the flu.
3: No, I did not say that.
0: The doctor said, Rick, you have the flu.
3: If you would like to make an appointment, I would love to make that for you.
0: I'm trying to let my work know that I've got the flu and I've been gone for a couple days.
3: Rick, you need to come in and be seen if you want, but no one's giving you a diagnosis.
0: Well, I think we know I've got the flu, right? I think it's pretty obvious.
3: Don't know that.
0: We kind of do know that.
3: This is very weird.
0: Maybe I've got a case of the jibba.
3: The jibba? Okay, what's really going on here?
0: Well, it is a prank call.
3: Oh my God. I'm about to get loud up in this. You're about to get me fired. What are you doing?
0: You said I had the flu. I got the flu. Oh man. I can't make it into work.
3: I did not. Oh my God. You just made a call. She got it.
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1: On Wednesday, what we like to do is play a game where you take Adina on in basic trivia. We call it... Looking at 10 questions. They are just a real potpourri of questions, just different topics. And we're going to see how many of those questions you can correctly answer with Adina out of the room. Then we'll bring her in the room, ask her the same questions, and compare scores.
14: All right.
1: And how are you feeling today? Good with it? I know you've been under the weather the last couple weeks. So
14: now I'm with it.
1: Oh, you are?
14: Mm-hmm.
1: All right. So look out. Let's welcome Michael to the show. Michael, Adina is with it today, so you better look out.
15: Oh, no. Good morning,
1: Good morning. I think we got a live one, Adina.
14: Woo!
1: I don't know. I think this guy sounds smart. I think he's going to do well. All right, listen.
15: I don't know about smart, but I've had my coffee.
1: Yeah, all right, then. Here we go. Hey, Mike, we're glad to have you on. Adina's going to leave the room, and we'll ask you questions, and we'll give you all your answers after you're done, and let you know what your score is, and we'll bring her back in. You ready, Adina?
14: I'm ready. Good
1: luck. All right,
14: luck.
1: Here we go. Remember,
15: good
1: Adina.
15: Good luck to you, too.
1: When I wave you in, come right in.
14: Okay.
1: Sometimes I'm waving Adina in, and she's looking at me like, now? Is now good? Is now? Like, yes, that's the sign. All right, Michael, here we go. 30 seconds on the clock. Remember, one of the great strategies is to pass on the questions you don't immediately know and move on to the ones you do. Okay? Say pass if you get stumped. On your marks, get set. Go. What pasta is shaped like an elbow?
15: Macaroni.
1: Name a famous inventor.
15: Elon Musk.
1: What do you call a ball of dust and ice in space?
15: Pass.
1: LaGuardia, O'Hare, Reagan are names of what?
15: President.
1: What movie is about time travel?
15: Back to the Future.
1: Name a product Shaquille O'Neal endorses.
15: Big Chicken.
1: Oh, Big Chicken is right. Well, you got four today. Four out of six. Macaroni is shaped like an elbow. I'll give you Elon Musk, famous inventor. What do you call a ball of dust and ice in space? It's called a comet, like Halley's Comet. LaGuardia, O'Hare, and Reagan are names of airports. LaGuardia Airport, O'Hare in Chicago, Reagan International in Washington.
15: Shoot.
1: Yep. What movie's about time travel? Back to the Future. Whoever told you to say that, whoever's helping you today, was right. That was good. I heard someone go, Back to the Future. Really good. And a product Shaquille.
15: What's
1: oh, good job. What's his name?
15: His name is Brandon, on our way to dropping to school.
1: Oh, Brandon, you did great. You helped your dad. You got four out of six. Let's wave Adina back in. Here she comes. She's excited to see. This will be a lot of fun. All right, Adina.
14: Okay.
1: Out of six, he got four right.
14: Wow.
1: It's pretty good.
14: That is good.
1: Yep. So let's see how you do. His son Brandon helped him. So Michael, Brandon, sit tight. Let's see how Adina does. You'll need to get 5 to win. Good luck. Say pass if you get stumped. On your marks, get set, go. What pasta is shaped like an elbow?
16: Macaroni.
1: Name a famous inventor.
16: Elon Musk.
1: What do you call a ball of dust and ice in space?
16: Pass.
1: LaGuardia, O'Hare, and Reagan are names of what?
16: Airports.
1: What movie is about time travel?
16: When in Rome.
1: Name a product Shaquille O'Neal endorses.
16: A Gold Bond.
1: What detergent is named after the early morning? Oh, time's up.
16: Oh, I have no idea.
1: You got 4 today.
16: Oh.
1: So it's a tie game.
16: Okay, I'll take it. I'll take a tie.
1: All right.
16: Yeah.
1: Michael, what about you? You take a tie?
15: Sure.
1: You don't
15: I like Adina a lot.
1: All right. Pasta, yes. Macaroni is good. Elon Musk. Would have also taken Edison, Ben Franklin, the Wright brothers. What do you call a ball of dust and ice in space? That's a comet, like Halley's Comet.
16: Oh.
1: LaGuardia, O'Hare, and Reagan are names of airports. What movie's about time travel? You said when in Rome? I have no idea what that is.
16: You don't want to. It's with Kristen Bell. It has nothing to do with time.
1: Okay. Back to the Future would be the number one answer.

0: 90. When you have a question, there's nothing we can't answer. Whatever you want to know, just ask for it by name. Hey, Morton.
1: Hey, Morton.
2: Hey, Morton.
3: Hey, Morton.
4: Hey, Morton.
5: Hey, Morton.
0: Hey, Morton.
6: Hey, Morton.
7: Hey, Morton. Hey, Morton. Hey,
8: Morton. All your questions are answered in full right here on Hey, Morton. You just ask us in our DMs at Hey, Morton, and we'll answer. Like Liam, who wants to know, hey, Morton, if you could solve any unsolved mystery to a conclusive fact that the world would believe, what mystery would you choose?
9: Hmm. I'm solving the Bermuda Triangle. That's it. As in, what is it? Is it really true that people and ships and things just seem to disappear in that little range? What is causing it? So, like, what is beneath that surface that I can finally uncover the truth? Is it aliens pulling us into that, you know, triangle? Is it some weird gravity pull? Is it some, I don't know, black hole in the earth? I don't know. But I would love to find out and then finally know the truth so we can quit being surprised. Like, oh my gosh, there goes another ship. There goes someone just randomly started missing and they were in the Bermuda Triangle.
8: All right. What about you, D-Rock?
10: Mine would definitely be Adina's going to freak out. How were pyramids originally engineered? Was it, because, you know, a lot of people say, are these engineered by aliens or by humans?
9: That's good.
10: Some of the architecture looks like unnatural for a human to create, you know?
8: Right.
10: So, like, I think I would do that. Yeah, for sure.
8: That's a good one. So the pyramids are solved. Bermuda Triangle is solved.
9: What are you solving?
8: A mine? How they get air into toothpaste? Because it seems like no, I'm just joking.
10: That's a good question.
8: How do they do that? I'm telling you.
9: Huh.
8: I mean, you guys picked some really good ones. So I would probably pick if Lee Harvey Oswald had help with the Kennedy Assassination.
10: Okay.
9: Ooh,
10: that was second on my list.
9: That's a good one.
8: We can knock all those out right away.
10: Yeah,
8: right?
10: Dude.
9: I feel like I could die.

0: happy knowing those three things.
1: You know, I think I have an even better one.
0: What?
1: Scratch that one. I'm going to say once and for all, have we been visited by extraterrestrials? There you go.
2: Yeah, there's never been a yes or no.
1: Yes, conclusive proof that yes, we have. It happened on this date,
2: right,
1: with this thing and this, and here are all the facts. These are irrefutable facts.
0: I like that.
1: And yeah. And then
0: and are
1: we
0: they
1: would
0: green,
1: know.
0: You know?
1: I don't care.
2: I don't care what they look like.
1: Yeah, what color? Yeah. What difference doesn't matter. Like, actually, orange. Oh. The difference doesn't make.
0: Here's why. Because they can say, yes, we've been visited by extraterrestrial. Because that could mean anything. It's like, no, we need to know, what do they look like? What are they?
2: To
0: who
2: identify
0: they?
2: Them?
1: That
2: or?
1: Would be, you know, part, I mean? Of the facts.
0: Okay.
1: Of,
2: yeah.
1: I okay. said that...
2: Adina, don't get ahead of the investigation.
0: That's why the coloring
1: no,
0: matters.
1: No, she always tries to change. Someone will send us a question, and she tries to change it.
2: Right, yeah.
1: The question was, conclusive proof that will convince the world. I would think that would include visually seeing what they look like.
0: All right. We get to, like, parade it, you know, so everyone can see. Right?
1: Okay, sure.
0: Or do we just take your word for it, Rick?
2: Oh, gosh.
1: Well, conclusive proof wouldn't be taking my word for it.
0: Okay. I said, like, you saw the proof, and then you got to just tell the world.
1: Well, that wouldn't be conclusive proof, because the world wouldn't believe it then, would they?
0: Right, okay.
1: Right.
2: So I'm going to hire an investigator to investigate
1: Adina. Let me go back to the beginning, Adina. Here's what it is. All of our Hey Mortons is halfway through. She's like, wait a minute. What's the question again?
2: Right.
1: Thought I said it. Thanks, Leah.
3: Got a question? DM us at Hey Morton, MORTON, on Instagram, and ask for it by name. Hey Morton.
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9: All right, let's play a game. Every Wednesday, you take Adina on in basic trivia. See who can beat you today. I'll tell you something. A couple of these questions you've had before.
12: Oh.
9: So you should know them, but maybe you will, maybe you won't. Hey, Jennifer.
13: Hey, Warren. Good morning.
9: How are you today?
13: Good, how are you?
9: Good. So we're excited to have you on. We're going to have Adina leave the room in a second. We're going to give you 30 seconds to answer as many questions as you can. We'll bring her back in, ask her the same questions, and then compare scores. You're about 50-50.
13: Okay.
12: I am.
9: You're actually about, you lost 2 weeks in a row, so you're actually down a little bit.
12: Okay.
9: Like 48-52. So you got to get a win back to get to 50-50 status.
12: I'm going to try.
14: All right. Get an average back.
9: Jen, what kind of trivia player are you? Let's gauge your level of intelligence real quick.
13: I've actually never played, so this can be my first time.
12: Oh.
9: So you and Adina, about 50-50.
12: Okay.
14: Yeah.
9: Yeah. She's played every week for years. Some of these questions might throw you off, so.
12: All right, let's do it. I'm ready. Okay. Good luck.
9: Say good luck. There she goes. Head out of the studio.
13: Am I allowed to say pass?
9: Of course, yes. Easy peasy, you can't say pass. We do that on a Thursday. But Wednesdays, oh yeah, you can say pass. Trust me, it's part of Adina's strategy.
13: Okay.
9: Yeah. All right, here we go. 30 seconds on the clock. Remember to say pass if you get stumped. On your marks, get set, go. Name a city in Switzerland.
13: Pass.
9: True or false, it's winter time in Brazil.
13: False.
9: Name a human bone.
13: A femur.
9: Flathead and Phillips are types of what?
13: Screwdrivers.
9: Name a brand of bicycle.
13: E-bike.
9: What bird cannot fly?
13: A penguin.
9: All right, you got three today. City in Switzerland. Now, you would think they would just roll right off your tongue. And when I was looking them up, I'm like, man, there aren't that many famous ones that I think of. Zurich, Geneva, Bern, Lausanne, all cities in Switzerland. I wouldn't think of a lot of those other than Zurich, right? Yeah. It is wintertime in Brazil right now. May to September is their winter months. Isn't that weird? Their Christmas time is when it's warm and hot down on the beaches. But okay.
13: Yeah. My friend's Brazilian.
9: Oh, no. Well, I hope she's not. He's not listening. We'll find out. Name a human bone. You said. Do you remember what human bone you said? Yeah.
13: Oh, I said femur.
9: Femur. That is a human bone. So congratulations. Flathead and Phillips are types of screwdrivers. A brand of bicycle. Schwinn, Trek. We would accepted those. Huffy. There's a bunch of them. What e-bike is a type of bicycle, but not a brand. What bird cannot fly is a penguin. You're correct. A penguin cannot fly. So we'll bring Adina back in. She probably thinks a penguin can fly if you throw it from high enough. We'll find out what she thinks here. Hold on real quick. All right, Adina. Out of six, she got three.
12: Three.
9: Yeah.
12: Okay.
9: All right, we'll see how you do.
12: All right.
9: All right, listen in, Jennifer. 30 seconds on the clock. Say pass if you get stumped. On your marks. Get set. Go. Name a city in Switzerland.
12: Zurich.
9: True or false, it's wintertime in Brazil.
12: True.
9: Name a human bone.
12: Your femur.
9: Flathead and Phillips are types of what?
12: Tool belts. Tools. They're types of tools.
9: Name a brand of bicycle.
12: Mountain range.
9: What bird cannot fly? Oh, time's
12: what?
9: Up.
12: What are these questions today?
9: What bird cannot fly?
12: No bird. Because all birds can fly.
9: No, they can't.
12: Oh.
9: Penguin. You were just at SeaWorld not long ago. Penguin cannot fly.
12: Oh, man.
9: What's that, D-Rock?
0: Oh, my gosh, dude.
9: Yeah.
0: Really?
12: I feel like I didn't know one of these questions. I guessed on all of them. So I got anything right, that's a miracle.
9: Well, you said Zurich. That's not correct, but Zurich is
12: a city
9: in Switzerland.
12: Okay, that's what I was thinking about.
9: It's not Zurich. It's
12: just
9: Zurich.
12: A different, you know, pronunciation.
9: It's really not. I've never heard it called Zurich. Today, the accords were signed in Zurich. No. True or false, it's wintertime in Brazil.
12: True.
9: True. That's right.
12: Oh,
9: you got that right. A femur is a bone in human.
12: I
9: Flathead and Phillips are types of what?
12: I know it's in the toolbox.
9: Yeah, I need more specificity.
0: Specific, yeah.
9: Screwdrivers.
0: Yes.
12: Oh.
9: Phillips screwdriver. Flathead screwdriver.
0: Flathead, yeah.
9: Name a brand of bicycle.
12: I don't know what.
0: It's like mountain range.
9: Schwinn, Trek.
0: Huffy.
12: Nope.
9: Okay.
12: Wouldn't have known.
9: All right, fair enough.

0: Morton.
1: Adina drinking a bottle of Cholula has for sure got to be entertaining. 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You don't want to miss it on Hey Morton, H-E-Y-M-O-R-T-O-N. She drank an entire bottle of Cholula hot sauce in less than 30 seconds. And we've got the video for you. Don't miss it. It'll premiere on our YouTube page. Hey Morton. To be fair, she was paying off a bet she had made.
2: Bless her heart.
1: Yes. Not, it wasn't like just, hey, Daria.
3: It was a random like Tuesday. You know?
1: Yeah, it wasn't like, watch this. Hold my beer.
2: Did you know what I could do?
1: Yeah. Nonetheless, a fantastic feat. And if you want to see terror in our eyes, well, watch as she starts to choke. And we wonder, does she have an allergic reaction? Oh, so in any event, tomorrow, 8 a.m., the premiere of Adina Drinks Cholula on our YouTube page, Hey Morton, H-E-Y-M-O-R-T-O-N.
3: I found some tips and tricks when it comes to your health.
1: Ooh.
3: Things that in the moment when you are panicked, you can remember to do them just to make it all better.
2: Okay.
1: Okay, so seven. These are seven things that when you're panicking, you would do this right away to keep yourself from dying, right?
2: All right, all right.
1: You said these could save your life, so that means your life's in danger.
3: That might be like an overstatement.
1: Why did you say it would save your life?
3: Well, it sounds clickbait. You know?
1: Yeah, it's clickbait. Yeah. We don't do that.
3: Well, listen, in some circumstances, maybe it will save your actual life, right?
1: Okay, well, I'm going to play the promo. I'm going to just give a little behind the scenes here. People don't realize we're on many cities around the country. When I tell people, like, oh, yeah, we're on all around the country, they're like, no way. I'm like, oh, yeah, we're in a bunch of cities. And we send out a promo each day for what's coming up tomorrow. And this is what we sent. Tomorrow on Hey Morton, Adina swears these are six tricks that could save your life. I cannot wait to hear what these six tricks could be. That's tomorrow right here on Hey Morton.
3: Okay, well, it's seven.
1: Yeah, it grew by one.
2: Yeah.
1: Yes. Because I thought you gave us one.
3: Oh, no.
1: You didn't? Okay.
3: This one, I'm sure you've all heard of, and this one's not life-saving. But
1: then why is this on the list?
2: Yeah, like, what is this?
1: Why is the first one on the list?
3: Two are really, like, true life-saving,
1: so
3: and the rest
1: five.
3: Are, like, you know.
2: Scam, dude. This is a scam.
3: This is how they get you, you know?
1: No, this is how you got us.
2: Right.
1: This is not how they get you.
3: Okay, number one.
1: Yes.
3: If you need to sneeze but can't or don't want to, we've all heard, press your tongue firmly against the roof of your mouth. It will stop the sneeze.
1: I've never heard that. That's okay.
3: Oh, okay.
1: So that's a good one.
3: Number two, if you
1: have... Oh, that was it?
3: Yep.
1: Oh, you're going through it real quick.
2: Oh.
1: Okay.
2: All right.
1: By the way, usually start at six and work your way down to the best one.
3: I am. I just did it backwards.
2: By the way,
3: I guess that was seven.
2: I thought that cured a brain freeze, not a sneeze.
3: Oh, it does. It helps to do that too. If you've taken something like a cold drink of something, push your...
2: The roof
3: tongue.
2: Of your mouth,
3: yeah.
2: Right? Okay.
3: All right. Well, don't interject. That's like
2: seven and a half now.
3: Okay. Number six. If you have the hiccups, eat something sour to stop them. I hate when you get hiccups. You're like, it won't go away. I've tried to hold my breath. I've tried to drink a bunch of water. It like won't go away. Eat something sour. I did not know that.
1: Now, does that really work? Because there's people that have had hiccups for like a month.
2: Uncontrollable.
1: Without stopping.
2: Yeah.
3: Oh, that's a problem. That's like a medical problem.
1: That's what we're talking about,
3: No, we're talking about like everyday normal people. Like if your kid has hiccups, you're like, oh my God. Like they won't go away for 5 minutes. Let them eat something sour.
2: So these hacks only work if you're normal.
3: Oh, yeah.
1: Those hacks only work. Right. These are conditional hacks, which means they're anecdotal. Yeah, I ate something sour and my hiccups went away eventually.
2: Ooh.
1: Which they were going to anyhow because I'm just a regular old person.
2: She's like, well, not you.
1: But if you have uncontrollable hiccups, that's different. Then it won't work.
2: Yeah, not you.
1: Which means it doesn't really work anyhow.
3: Go see a specialist.
1: Your hiccups are going to go away. This is really bad already.
3: Number five.
1: All right.
3: If you have an itch, like, oh, my arm's itching, right? Something that's, it doesn't matter where it is on your body, try and itch the opposite side of your body in the same spot, and that itch will go away. So you've got like a nasty, like little itch, you're like, oh my God, my forearm. Itch the other forearm, and that one will go away. It's like a brain signal.
1: That's absolutely not true.
3: Yeah.
2: Or just scratch what itches.
3: I mean, maybe not always, but like try it out.
1: It is a good point. Why not scratch the thing that itches instead?
3: Well, if it's like a rash, right? Or if it's like a bed,
1: if you have a rash, trust me,
3: bug bite or something.
1: If you have a bug bite, scratching your other arm is not going to make it go away.
3: If a mosquito bit you, they say don't itch the mosquito bite, right?
1: I do get that,
3: so
1: yeah.
3: So itch the other side.
2: Or around it, at least. Like, what are we doing?
1: How about the old tried and true calamine lotion?
2: Or that.
1: Yes, yeah. How about that? These are tricks. I don't even know what they are. To be honest with you, I can't even.
3: Number four.
1: These are awful.
3: This is a good one. If you have a cramp in your calf, right? Oh my God, it hurts so bad. Well, pull your toes towards your shin instead of pointing them out and trying to stretch it, because pointing your toes towards your shin will actually relax the muscle quicker than any other way.
1: There's one.
3: That's a good one.
2: All right.
1: That's starting one. That's the first one that has any usefulness whatsoever.
2: That's better than walking it off. Yeah.
1: That's a good one. Okay.
3: Yeah. Number three, if you can't sleep, exhale longer than you inhale, about 4 to 7 times. Your brain will almost reset and be put into like a sleep mode.
2: No, you get lightheaded. You're
1: fixating yourself.
2: Yeah, that's all.
3: I mean,
1: do it 40 times and you'll pass out.
2: Right.
3: Don't take it to an extreme. Okay.
1: Well, you can't take it to an extreme because that's called asphyxiation.
3: Right. So yes. Just exhale longer than you inhale for a few times.
1: I've heard that one before, but yeah. Okay.
3: Okay, the last two are great. Number two, if your heartbeat is beating way too fast out of nowhere, you're like, oh my God, my heart's racing, what's happening? Cough 2 to 3 times forcefully. It quite literally resets your heart rhythm. That's a great one. What?
1: I don't buy that either.
3: That's real.
1: Oh, man. I was having a heart attack, but
3: I jump started
1: my heart.
2: Fixed it.
1: Yes.
2: Reset.
1: Right. There we go. Oh, I almost had a heart attack, but I jump started my heart.
3: And the number one
1: Gosh, I don't know what these are. This is so crazy. Where did you get this?
3: The internet. I mean, there's different studies for each one. So various study sites. But
1: where did they all compile? You did
3: the internet.
1: You went on a fact-finding mission for this very thing?
3: Yeah, I did.
1: There's not a website where this list was compiled?
3: No, I swear.
1: So you just one day go, you know, it'd be good. Some hacks for doing things that sense. Ooh, scratch the other arm.
2: She's like, I got them on Reddit.
3: Can I get to the last one? This is the number one health hack that could save your life. Sort of.
2: Sort of?
3: If you have a sudden actual panic attack, touch something cold. Your brain switches from fear to safety mode automatically.
1: These have been completely useless. Hell no.
3: But the people have panic attacks. That's a horrible thing to live with.
1: Yeah, hand them a glass of ice water. They'll be like, ooh, that shocked me right out of it.
3: Or
1: a
3: popsicle.
2: Get some ice cream. That'll calm me down.
3: It will.
1: Here, go lick this cold pole. It's going to take your mind off your panic attack. People having a legit panic attack. So you say if you handed them an ice cube, that would shock them into not being panicking anymore?
3: Touch something cold, yes. Like put your hand on a block of ice, you know, or whatever. Or stick your face in some cold, ice cold water or whatever it is. But something where it's a dramatic heat change. So you're,
2: So run them to the freezer. Open the door.
1: And so how does that work?
3: Because your brain switches from fear mode because when you're in that moment, it's just fear. That's why you are having a panic attack. But because of the dramatic temperature change, your body, quite literally, and brain go from fear, to something. It's basically tricking you into thinking about something else because it's cold.
1: Coming up next week, Adina will have money tips to go completely broke. Give it a shot. See what happens next.
2: Man.
1: Next week, right here on Hey Morgan.

0: Zac Brown Band just performed in front of a, you know, huge crowd and then decided to give them a huge surprise. I am so jealous I wasn't at this concert. I'll explain in just a minute. But first, I don't know if you remember this, but Christina Applegate was hospitalized back in March. We don't know exactly for what. We know that she's been dealing with MS for the last like 5 years.
1: Yeah.
0: And I sort of honestly forgot about the whole thing. Like, I remember seeing the headlines. Yes, she's hospitalized. And I guess I assumed then she got home. Like, she came home. She just, after 4 months, was released. Mm. So it must have been something very serious if she was in the hospital for 4 months. Again, we don't know what the issue is. Could be related to the MS. Could be something different. But she's in her mid-50s. But she posted on social media saying, I'm taking a moment to focus on my health. But I'll be back with more to say soon enough.
1: Hey, take all the time you need.
2: Absolutely.
1: Listening to her on a podcast saying, it frustrates me so much because I can't take care of my daughter.
2: That's hard, dude.
1: Oh, it's a lot to hear.
2: That's hard.
1: It's hard. You're like, oh, dear. All right.
0: The Zac Brown Band just performed the other night, and I am so jealous that I wasn't at this concert. How does this always happen to other people but me? Because after the show, they decided to surprise every single fan, and I'm talking 37,000 people, with this amazing gift. Take a listen.
3: Tonight we're going to do something that even Jimmy would say is crazy. I'm buying every single person here a cruise for two people on the boat. Every single person here gets a cruise for themselves and a loved one to go on the boat. This is the biggest giveaway in history, ladies and gentlemen.
1: Wow.
2: Wow.
1: Well, I mean, Mr. Beast might dispute that. I don't know. The guy's like, now I know why the beer was $3,600.
2: Yeah.
1: That makes sense.
2: Got it.
1: Okay. It seems awful. It's pricey.
0: Oh, my God.
1: Must be a good beer. That's cool. How do you do that, though?
0: Well, it's going to be valued at $40 million, and it turns out the Zac Brown Band does have a sponsorship or partnership with a cruise line.
1: Okay, so that's good. So they're doing a cruise.
2: He's loaded, too, by the way.
1: Is he $40 million loaded?
2: Yeah. Oh, yeah.
1: So he's worth what, do you think?
2: I mean, honestly, I don't know the numbers, but I've just seen, like, on his personal life, he's got, like, tons and tons of... It's kind of like a compound, like, for all of his stuff.
0: Oh, right? Dang.
2: And he's, like, filthy rich, dude, like, semis. It's kind of like Taylor Swift. He's got a fleet.
0: Dang.
2: I'm being serious.
1: Okay, now, it's saying that he's under $100 million. So if he's under $100 million, he just gave half of it away? That's definitely paid for,
2: No, I'm
1: for,
2: sure
1: right?
2: he's got sponsors, dude. Like that.
0: Oh, yeah. I would assume that cruise line's probably going to do, what, half of that, maybe even more? And
1: no,
0: then
1: I think they would do
2: more.
1: All of it.
2: Yeah.
0: Or all of it, yeah. Yeah. So.
2: Yeah, it's not his checkbook at all.
0: He's like, I'll just show up and sing.
2: He's just the face, you know? Like.
1: Yeah, wow, that's cool. Then. Yeah. Wow. Good for him. He made it.
4: Authorities in Georgia recently warned parents to check their child's lunch after a student mistakenly had a canned Cutwater lemon drop martini in their lunchbox. Because even at that age, you're too mature for a Cutwater lemon drop martini.
0: I'm Medina, I'm Morton, and that's your Daily Dirt on C90.

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1: Hey, morning.
0: It's time for Guesswords.
2: Oh, yeah. I heard of that. It's a fun game. You got 30 seconds, and all you have to do is guess words. Now, that seems like it's easy. You're like, well, I could guess words.
3: Yeah.
2: But you're going to play with a D-Rock or a Dina. That clock is going to be ticking. So 30 seconds, you don't have time to mess around. How often in life do you have 30 seconds before something's done? Only if you're heating up a McDonald's hamburger.
4: That's
2: is that
4: it.
2: Too much time?
4: That is it.
2: Yeah. 30 seconds on a McDonald's hamburger, you're asking for it.
4: Yeah, that's way too much.
2: Yeah, other than that, yeah, right? You're like, oh, I was playing for 30 seconds. You get it, you're like, my God, that's hot.
4: It's a brick.
2: Whoa, what happened? All the edges are hard.
4: It's a hot lava rock.
2: Yeah. That is some molten cheese. Whoa, yet somehow it still doesn't drip. All right. That aside, we would love to have you play today on this Wednesday here on Hey Morton. Adina is desperately in the hunt for wins.
3: Yeah, yeah.
2: And I mean, it's like, you know what? People look for crypto with less effort. And Adina is looking for wins right now. She
3: Anybody
2: really needs them. Please. All right, our phone number is 866-570-1903. It's really fun to play our game. All I have to do is guess words from the clues you get from D-Rock or Adina. You're going to play with one of them. And if you call right now, you'll get in. Good luck. 866-570-1903. Call right now, and let's play Guesswords next here on Hey Morton.

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2: 30 seconds on the clock. Say pass if you get stumped. On your marks, get set, go.
4: You should always blink your bills on time.
3: Hey.
4: You use a key to blink your front door when you leave.
3: Lock.
4: Yes. When they say you want to send you to a website, they say click on this blink.
3: Link.
4: Yes. You wear this around you when you cook. You don't want to get stuff spilled on you. It's a...
3: apron.
4: Yes. California is a...
3: state.
4: Another word for hot cocoa. Hot...
3: chocolate.
4: Yes. The sport you play on ice where you hit a puck.
3: Hockey.
4: Yes. When sugar is...
3: sweet.
4: Yes.
2: Wow. Good job. Whoa. Dude. Whoa. Sweet.
4: Sweet.
2: Dude. All right, listen, you guys did pretty good today. You got 8. That's
4: good
2: a tough
4: job,
2: score to
4: dude.
2: Beat.
3: Ooh, that's good.
2: I'm telling you, hold on. Let's see how well this goes, as Adina and Cheryl are going to try and beat that. Totally possible.
5: Okay, I'm ready.
2: 30 seconds on the clock. Say pass if you get stumped. On your marks, get set, go.
6: You wish upon a shooting
5: star.
6: You don't eat the pizza.
5: You don't pass.
6: On Halloween, kids get...
5: treats?
6: No, they go, they knock
5: trick or treating?
6: Yes, but what do they get in their bucket? You throw them some...
5: candy.
6: Yes, if your skin is dry, you put on some...
5: lotion.
6: Vampires have these two sharp teeth. They're called...
5: fangs.
6: Wolves howl at the...
5: moon.
6: Tires are made out of...
5: rubber.
2: Oh, rubber's right.
4: You guys were getting there.
2: You guys were getting close.
4: Yeah.
2: You almost got there. You got 5 today. Oh. Almost got 6. I might have got to 9. The word that kind of ate up a little bit of time is, this is the part of pizza you don't eat. The...
5: oh, the crust.
2: The crust, that's
5: okay.
2: It. But you know what? You might be a cruster. I don't know.
4: Who knows?
5: You know what? Not really. I'm not really a cruster.
2: All right. Well, I'm not judging. So. I personally am a cruster. So, nonetheless, decent performance. So
4: very
2: thank you
4: good,
2: for
4: yeah.
2: playing Guesswords here on Hey Morton.
5: All right.
0: Thank you for playing Guesswords on Hey Morton.

0: Today's hit music is on Z90. Jibba, are you ready for another phone, Jibba?
1: I'm about to call Andrew and say, hey, your son Steven is acting up in class, and I'd like to talk to you about his anger issues. I think they're coming from home.
2: Oh, yes.
1: I'm his elementary school teacher. We're going to have a little conference here. It's our phone prank, the phone, Jibba.
3: Hello?
1: Yeah, hi. I'm calling for Andrew Stallman.
3: Yes, this is him.
1: Hi, Andrew. It's Sean Perry here at the elementary school your son attends. Steven, I'm his first grade teacher, Mr. Perry.
3: Hey, what's up? How are you?
1: I'm good. Listen, I want to talk to you real quick about Steven, and we have some concerns. He's been sent to the principal's office right now.
3: He's going to the principal's office? What's he going to the principal's office for?
1: Well, he's been displaying a lot of aggressive behavior in class, and we discourage that here at our school because we find that it manifests itself as bullying later on. And what
3: Excuse me? You're talking about my son, Steven, because he's never like anything like that at home.
1: Okay, well, in the classroom, he's been awfully aggressive with the other students, and what's happening is it's discouraging the other students from participating.
3: Well, what is he doing?
1: Well, he does something we call answer shaming, and basically, whenever I ask a question of the class, he's first with his hands up to say, me, me, me, me, me, me, me, which discourages all the other students and makes them feel inferior.
3: I'm sorry. I encourage him to participate as much as possible. He's getting straight A's in school.
1: Yes, I'm not questioning his intelligence at all. Very intelligent, very bright boy. But it's kind of a communal environment in the classroom, so we discourage that aggressive behavior because it often changes.
3: At home, we teach him to do the best he can at all times.
1: And I understand that. And we want all of our students to do well, but not at the expense of the other kids.
3: Well, that sounds like it's a problem for the other kids, not my son.
1: Well, it is and it isn't, really, because we're all in this together. You know what I mean?
3: No, I don't know what you mean.
1: What I mean is, in our society, we need to be looking out for one another. And we don't raise our voice in class. We raise our hands quietly, and we wait to be called on. And that kind of eagerness is discouraging to the environment of learning in the class.
3: Well, I've never heard anything about this. This goes against everything that we've ever taught him.
1: Well, I can see that a lot of this aggression may be coming from his home environment.
3: We don't call it aggression. At home, we call that an achievement.
1: I understand, but his achievement is intimidating to other students.
3: So how are the other students going to learn how to succeed in the real world if in school they're not getting taught how to stick up for themselves?
1: Well, we are looking out for each other, and that's the kind of community we want to build.
3: Well, I want to build a community where everyone tries their hardest and does their best.
1: Okay, we don't need to yell. I'm fine.
3: I'm not yelling.
1: Well, that, like I said, this kind of aggression, I'm feeling threatened right now. And if you were in front of me, I would ask that we hold hands and just hum deeply to center ourselves and bring us together. Let's try it real quick. Here we go.
3: Excuse me? No, this is insane. Where's my son? I want my son return to class where students are encouraged to do their best at all times.
1: Well, and now I can see the problem. Perhaps I could suggest some family counseling. You're married. Is that correct?
3: That's none of your business. I want my kid back in class.
1: Okay. I'm going to have to ask you to just take 10 seconds and quietly hum. Here we go.
3: Stop humming.
1: Now, Andrew, I'm sensing your anger, and I just want you to
3: mad.
1: Relax.
3: I just want to knock
1: well,
3: it off.
1: You sound very mad to me. So,
3: well, cool. I'm not. Stop humming, knock it off.
1: Well, now you do sound mad, and I want you to relax.
3: I'm not mad. If you keep humming, I'm going to come down to the school and kick your ass.
1: Okay, well, go ahead and.
3: I'm on my way down there right now, and I'm going to come and kick your ass. What's so funny?
1: Hey, it's the phone, Jibba. We're messing with you, man.
3: Oh, my God. You've got to be kidding me.
1: Yeah, your wife told us that you had a parent-teacher conference coming up with Mr. Perry and that you were really nervous about it, and we got you really good.
3: Oh, that's awesome. My son's a really good student. I was wondering if he was going to one of these hippies.
1: That's exactly it. But you know what? You're a good dad.
0: You just made a phone, Jibba. 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
1: Play a game where you just take Adina on in basic trivia. Today we play with Christina. Good morning, Christina.
16: Hey, good morning.
1: Well, you're about to play Beat the Bosnian. Have you ever played this before?
16: I have not.
1: All right. Now, the fact that
16: I
1: it took you a second. Okay, fair enough. Yeah. So you've played along in your car. But
17: you had to think about it.
1: Never live on the air. I'll tell you, being quick on your feet helps you in this game. So you might want to focus that brain because Adina's about to leave the room. I'm going to give you 30 seconds. I'm going to ask you questions. You give me your answers. If you get stumped, say pass. Don't stick around on a question you don't know the answer because, well, that's going to just eat up time that's unnecessary. All right?
16: Sounds good.
1: All right, Adina.
17: Good luck.
1: We'll see you. There goes Adina. And here we go. 30 seconds on the clock. Remember to say pass if you get stumped. Good luck. On your marks. Get set. Go. The bird that has a pouch under its beak is called?
16: Pass.
1: Name a sport that uses weapons.
16: Hockey.
1: Your sister's daughter is your?
16: Niece.
1: What color is an elephant?
16: Gray.
1: What company has a mermaid in its logo?
16: Starbucks.
1: Fort Knox is famous for storing what?
16: Weapons.
1: All right, time's up. You got 3 out of 6 today. The bird that has a pouch under its beak is called a pelican. Sport that uses weapons. Hockey, no. The sticks are not weapons. They're actually playing pieces. We're looking at archery or a javelin where you throw a spear or a biathlon, which has, you use a gun. There's some other sports like that, but those would be weapons that are also used as sporting event items. Your sister, daughter is your niece, and elephant is gray. Mermaid is the Starbucks logo, and Fort Knox is famous for storing gold. And the old term would be like, not for all the gold in Fort Knox. And so a ton of U.S. gold is stored at Fort Knox. Let's bring Adina back in. She'll be confident that you got 3 out of 6 that she'll beat you. So watch this. Adina, out of 6, she was able to get 3 right.
18: Oh, okay.
1: So you having trouble with the headphones there?
18: I am. Okay.
1: Why not use both hands to put headphones on?
18: My left hand doesn't work today. It hurts.
1: Oh, it does?
18: Yeah.
1: Your left hand hurts?
18: So I was panicking all morning thinking, okay, for Beat the Bossing, how am I going to get my headphones back on?
19: I told you, if you're going to have breakdance rehearsal, you have to move the coffee table.
1: I'm sorry, you can't see this, but Christina, I'm watching Adina. She's trying to put headphones on with one hand.
19: Yes.
1: And so she's got her head sideways, and she's trying to like wrap them around, and it's not...
19: It was actually fascinating to watch. Like, I was like, she's really going to do this
1: with
19: one hand.
1: What are you doing?
18: It's like a challenge.
1: Yeah, use the other hand, too. Nope, not doing it.
19: Nope.
1: All right, she got 3 out of 6 right.
18: Okay.
1: Okay, we'll see how you do. 30 seconds on the clock. Listen in, Christina. Say pass if you get stumped. On your marks, get set, go. The bird that has a pouch under its beak is called?
18: A stork?
1: Name a sport that uses weapons.
18: Fencing.
1: Your sister's daughter is your?
18: Sister's daughter is your niece.
1: What color is an elephant?
18: Gray.
1: What company has a mermaid in its logo?
18: Starbucks.
1: Fort Knox is famous for storing what?
18: Gold.
1: What fish is the color of a rainbow?
18: A clownfish.
1: I don't know.
18: Wait, that's not right.
19: No.
1: Clownfish. Got that one wrong. But you did win today.
18: Yes! Oh, those are easy-ish.
19: That's fair.
1: Yes. I'm not going to give you fencing because you don't use a sword in fencing. You use a foil, which is not a weapon.
19: That's an antenna.
1: Yeah. Really, it's like
18: is that a sword?
1: Antenna. No, people would lose their limbs.
18: Oh, that's right.
19: It's like a wire coat hanger, dude.
1: Yeah, it just looks like it. Yeah.
18: Oh.
1: Archery, javelin, biathlon all have that. Pelican is the bird that has a pouch under its thing. Mm-hmm. The stork just carries...
0: Next on Hey Morton.
1: No matter what you ask us, we just jump right on the air and answer in front of everybody for you. So hit us up in the DMs at Hey Morton with a question you think we won't answer and then listen and be amazed.
18: Izzy asked Hey Morton if you could choose one chain restaurant to eat for the rest of your life, what would it be?
1: Oh, that'd be tough. So it's not the only meal we get. It's just the only chain restaurant we can eat at.
18: Yep. Breakfast, lunch, and dinner.
1: Really? Okay.
19: All right.
1: I think the answer's kind of obvious, but I guess we'll find out next here on Hey Morton.

0: When you have a question, there's nothing we can't answer. Whatever you want to know, just ask for it by name. Hey, Morton.
1: Hey, Morton.
2: Hey, Morton.
0: Hey. Z90. When you have a question, there's nothing we can't answer. Whatever you want to know, just ask for it by name. Hey, Morton.
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9: Any curiosity you ever have about us or life in general, we solve it right here each weekday on Hey, Morton. 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
10: Izzy asked Hey, Morton, if you could choose one chain restaurant to eat for the rest of your life, what would it be?
9: Well, I think the answer is kind of obvious, and it's not exciting, but it's practical, and it's Denny's.
10: Oh.
9: And here's why. The reason is not as obvious as you would think. It really doesn't have anything to do with the menu. It's that you want three distinct times of day you can eat, mm-hmm. which they do offer distinctly different menu items.
11: Yeah.
9: So that's good. Yeah. Two, you want a place that's reliably open 24 hours. They really are.
11: Yep.
9: Because you're going to have to go out late at night sometimes early in the morning, sometimes while you're traveling. And three,

0: You want to be able to predictably, wherever you go, find that place and know what you're going to get there with fair certainty. I don't think you can do better than Denny's.
1: I was going to say IHOP. It seems like it's a step up from Denny's, and I think they have better options.
2: Respectfully, but, I think it's the same thing. It's the same thing.
1: It is. Respectfully. It's like, yes, you get the breakfast, the lunch, and the dinner. Right. When you compare the two menus, I swear to you, IHOP has like slightly better variety and a little bit even more healthier options because they have like those healthy Skinalicious, whatever their menu is.
0: You're not. No one's eating that.
1: I'm just saying.
0: Because IHOP, like, give me the Skinalicious.
1: But right. Imagine if it's for the rest of your life, you're like, okay, I can't do another, you know, quesadilla or cheeseburger for lunch. Right. Like, there you have. I feel like IHOP has more options for like salads and like Mediterranean, like fish with whatever.
2: But IHOP has like, you can get like tons of whipped cream and sprinkles on your pancake. I mean, like, it's just sweeter. So I don't know if it's like healthier.
1: I'm saying they've got both. Where Denny's, I don't think so.
2: I feel like Denny's is the standard.
1: IHOP's also open in a lot of locations for 24/7. And I don't know, IHOP just seems a little more consistent to me.
2: Denny's is always open, though.
1: I can't do it.
0: Yeah, Denny's is always open. IHOP closes, right?
2: Yeah.
1: Some have 24 locations.
2: Every Denny's is open 24/7.
1: And they're all. Yeah. And if they are closing, it's like at midnight or something crazy, you know?
0: Yeah, I'm just telling you, I think if you had to eat at one, you have to go to Denny's.
1: I can't get on that train. I don't know why. I'm an IHOP through and through girl. Versus Denny's.
2: What's that about?
0: Yeah, it doesn't make sense to me.
1: I laid it out. They have better options, more selections, healthier options. You still get all the same stuff Denny's serves.
0: None of that is provably true.
2: Right.
0: It's just an opinion that I don't disagree with and that I don't agree with, but I don't pay that close attention. So I'll give that to you. But nonetheless, you want a place where I do feel like this too. Mm-hmm. I feel like there is a wide variety of quality from one IHOP location to the next.
2: Oh, I agree.
1: Really?
0: I've been to some and I'm like, oh, yes, girl. I'm telling you, I've been to some and it's like, yikes.
1: Ooh.
0: Yikes. Did this place get held up and the thief is running it? Because this food is garbage. And I've been to some where I'm like, wow, this is really delicious.
1: All I ever see is Denny's closing down. So that's all I can say. I've had like three Denny's around me close down.
2: What are we
1: so
2: talking about? The economy right now? I don't know what she's talking about. Dude. Like, you're consistent, dude.
0: All right. Well, you know what? Good luck with it.
3: Got a question? DM us at Hey Morton, MORTON, on Instagram and ask for it by name. Hey Morton.
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13: On Wednesday, what we like to do is play a game where you take Adina on in basic trivia. We call it... I am looking at 10 questions. They are just a real potpourri of questions, just different topics. And we're going to see how many of those questions you can correctly answer with Adina out of the room. Then we'll bring her in the room, ask her the same questions, and compare scores.
1: All right.
13: And how are you feeling today? Good with it? I know you've been under the weather the last couple weeks. So
1: now I'm with it.
13: Oh, you are?
1: Mm-hmm.
13: All right. So look out. Let's welcome Michael to the show. Michael, Adina is with it today, so you better look out.
14: Oh, no. Good morning,
13: good
14: everyone.
13: Morning. I think we got a live one, Adina.
1: Woo!
13: I don't know. I think this guy sounds smart. I think he's going to do well. All right, listen.
14: I don't know about smart, but I've had my coffee.
13: Yeah, all right, then. Here we go. Hey, Mike, we're glad to have you on. Adina's going to leave the room, and we'll ask you questions, and we'll give you all your answers after you're done, and let you know what your score is, and we'll bring her back in. You ready, Adina?
1: I'm ready.
13: All
1: good
13: right,
1: luck.
13: Here we go. Remember,
14: good
13: Adina,
14: luck to you, too.
13: When I wave you in, come right in.
1: Okay.
13: Sometimes I'm waving Adina in, and she's looking at me like, now? Is now good? Is now? Like, yes, that's the sign. All right, Michael, here we go. 30 seconds on the clock. Remember, one of the great strategies is to pass on the questions you don't immediately know and move on to the ones you do. Okay? Say pass if you get stumped. On your marks, get set, go. What pasta is shaped like an elbow?
14: Macaroni.
13: Name a famous inventor.
14: Elon Musk.
13: What do you call a ball of dust and ice in space?
14: Pass.
13: LaGuardia, O'Hare, Reagan are names of what?
14: President.
13: What movie is about time travel?
14: Back to the Future.
13: Name a product Shaquille O'Neal endorses.
14: Big Chicken.
13: Oh, Big Chicken is right. Well, you got four today. Four out of six. Macaroni is shaped like an elbow. I'll give you Elon Musk, famous inventor. What do you call a ball of dust and ice in space? It's called a comet, like Halley's Comet. LaGuardia, O'Hare, and Reagan are names of airports. LaGuardia Airport, O'Hare in Chicago, Reagan International in Washington.
14: Shoot.
13: Yep. What movie's about time travel? Back to the Future. Whoever told you to say that, whoever's helping you today, was right. That was good. I heard someone go, Back to the Future. Really good. And a product Shaquille.
14: That was my son.
13: What's, oh, good job. What's his name?
14: His name is Brandon. On our way to dropping to school.
13: Oh, Brandon, you did great. You helped your dad. You got four out of six. Let's wave Adina back in. Here she comes. She's excited to see. This will be a lot of fun. All right, Adina.
1: Okay.
13: Out of six, he got four right.
1: You got
13: it's pretty good.
1: That is good.
13: Yep. So let's see how you do. His son Brandon helped him. So Michael, Brandon, sit tight. Let's see how Adina does. You'll need to get five to win. Good luck. Say pass if you get stumped. On your marks, get set, go. What pasta is shaped like an elbow?
1: Macaroni.
13: Name a famous inventor.
1: Elon Musk.
13: What do you call a ball of dust and ice in space?
1: Pass.
13: LaGuardia, O'Hare, and Reagan are names of what?
1: Airports.
13: What movie is about time travel?
1: When in Rome?
0: Name a product Shaquille O'Neal endorses.
1: A Gold Bond.
0: What detergent is named after the early morning? Oh, time's up.
1: Oh, I have no idea.
0: You got four today.
1: Oh!
0: So it's a tie game.
1: Okay, I'll take it. I'll take a tie.
0: All right.
1: Yeah.
0: Michael, what about you? You take a tie?
14: Sure.
0: You don't
14: like Adina a lot.
0: All right. Pasta, yes. Macaroni is good. Elon Musk. Would have also taken Edison, Ben Franklin, the Wright brothers. What do you call a ball of dust and ice in space? That's a comet, like Halley's Comet.
1: Oh.
0: LaGuardia, O'Hare, and Reagan are names of airports. What movie's about time travel? You said when in Rome? I have no idea what that is.
1: You don't want to. It's with Kristen Bell. It has nothing to do with time.
0: Okay. Back to the Future would be the number one answer. Bill and Ted's Big Adventure, and then Looper, another one.
1: Oh, yeah. Yes. I do now. See, now when you say it.
0: Is it called One Night in Paris? Is that the one that Owen Wilson goes back and meets all a bunch of famous people?
1: Don't worry about it.
0: Yeah, we're moving on. Name a product Shaquille O'Neal endorses. I think he does endorse Gold Bond. That's right. I was thinking Icy Hot, but very good. Gold Bond. Boy, he does a lot. He does Pepsi, Papa John's, Buick, General Insurance.
1: Oh, wow.
0: Yeah. Yeah, that's right. And then what detergent is named after the early morning? Do you know it?
1: Building next to us, I'm like, well, let me catch you again, okay? Because I know what kind of car you drive.
2: Wait, a neighbor?
0: So they were in a car.
1: Well, I sort of cut them off. But, like, it was in the... We kind of went at the same time. I was trying to leave our parking lot to get out on the road, and they were kind of speeding up. It's like, well, hold on. Let me get out first, right?
0: Why let you get out first?
1: Well, I felt like I already showed up there, like, half a second before.
0: Were they in the lane already going, and you kind of pulled out in front of them? So they did have right of way.
1: Well...
0: They've established that they're in that lane, and you're not yet.
2: But I guarantee you, the insult is she cut them off and then went super slow in front of them.
1: Well, no, it's I honked. To like
0: you
1: tell them you were
0: in reverse.
2: How do you do that?
0: Beep beep. The person in front's getting what? What did I do? She's like, no, the one behind. I'm mad at them. You're mad at someone you cut off?
1: So anyway, I honked. They flipped me off, and they went away. I was like, no.
0: Now you honked from behind them?
1: Yes.
0: Okay, so you started to pull out.
1: Yeah.
0: They pulled ahead of you anyhow, and then you honked at them.
1: Yeah, because I
0: right in front of your place of business.
1: Yeah, they're in my way.
0: You know you're a public person, right?
2: I mean, yeah, dude. I don't think she knows that.
1: I forget.
0: Yeah, she leaves. She's like, I'm not representing anyone. Imagine what it's like being me on a Thursday afternoon going, what is she doing?
1: It's exciting.
0: She's out there in public. Who knows what's going on? But
1: living her life.
0: Yeah. Like, oh, yeah, it's the head of Coca-Cola. He was thinking of doing a big national campaign with your show, and then this woman in a, flipped him off.
1: See, what a story to tell.
0: Yes, of poverty and destitution. Thank you.
2: Dude, the other day I paced her on the freeway. She was doing 52. 52.
1: Okay, well, I don't like to drive fast on the freeway.
2: 52, bro. You're going to get somebody hurt.
0: Yeah, I just took a driving test. And one of the things they say is established minimum speed. If it's lower than the regular speed of everyone else driving, regardless of the speed limit, then you're a danger and you can be ticketed.
2: Yes.
0: So even if everybody... Yeah. If everyone's going 80, you kind of got to be within 10 miles an hour of that, even though that's over the speed limit.
2: It's just momentum.
0: Yeah, that's the law. So you need to change the way you drive. Oh, my gosh. Can you imagine getting flipped off? If I got flipped off twice in a month, I would think about turning in my license.
2: It's me, dude. Yeah.
0: Like, wow, maybe I'm not meant for this. Right. Waymo is going to be great for your future because you won't even think about driving.
2: There you go.
0: Yeah. Imagine a car just shows up for you. There's nobody in it. You get in it, and it just drives you home. You don't even look out the window. You don't have to think about it. It just does it for you, and no one flips you off.
1: What's it like?
0: Yeah, what's that feel like? I want to talk about something real quick. Call us. If you have had this happen, because we were talking about it, and I said, no way this happens as often as I'm hearing. We were at the beach and by the water, and a bird came down near somebody that was holding up a sandwich.
2: Okay.
0: And the people we had families together, kids are playing, said, hey, oh, man, that bird almost got that food. Like, what? Oh, that bird almost snatched that sandwich. I'm like, you know, I keep hearing that people say, oh, yeah, birds come down and snatch your food right out of your hand. That, to me, seems really wild.
1: It's true.
0: They said that a bird snatched, they had had a bird come down. It may have been a seagull or a pigeon. I don't know what it was. Come down and snatch a hot dog off their grill in their backyard.
2: That's a savage right
0: while
2: there.
0: While it was cooking.
1: Oh, my God.
0: Like, these all sound like huge tails of BS. How often is a bird going to risk its life coming right down to you and steal, knowing that you could grab it? I mean, why aren't more people catching birds that way then? Because it seems like it'd be pretty easy. You just hold up a sandwich, and when it gets there, you grab it by the legs.
2: Yeah, like a bird trap.
0: Yeah, like a bird trap. Seems like it'd be easy. Why aren't we catching ducks that way? If that's the way you can do it, why shoot them with a shotgun when you can just hold up a sandwich and they'll come and get it from you? That sounds to me like BS.

0: Is it true that, to me, urban myth, one of those things like, oh yeah, a bird came right down and snatched a sandwich right out of your hand. Have you seen that? Our phone number is 866-570-1903. Any of you guys ever seen a bird snatch a food? Really, Adina?
1: I have, Rick.
0: Oh, my gosh. Who did it happen to?
1: Me.
0: Oh, wow. All right. 866-570-1903. Do birds really steal your food? Want to know. Next.

0: Song Prank, the phone jam is coming up in a few minutes. And if you want to hear it on demand today, right after 10 o'clock, we always upload a new one to the Z90 app. So if you go and download the Z90 app in the App Store, it'll be available for you to listen to and share with your friends. 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And then at 10 o'clock, we upload it to our Z90 app. It's free and fun. So if you want to share the phone jibba, Z90 in the App Store. You'll find it right there. I am contending that it is a much bigger urban legend than actual truth that birds swoop down and take food out of your hand. Because I feel like if that were the case, a lot more people would be showing how they catch birds with their hand. And so I just want to know, is this true? Do birds snatch food out of your hand? Seagulls, I think, would be like the most likely, but I guess a hawk or a falcon, yeah, or anything that likes like delicious roast beef or whatever.
1: That'd be gnarly if a maybe falcon.
0: Holding up a French fry. If a falcon got you, right? 866-570-1903. Mike is on the phone. Mike, what happened?
2: Okay. So I'm out with my family. I got my two girls and my partner in crime and I, and we're outside at a restaurant on the patio by the beach. Okay?
0: Okay.
2: And the table next to us, the people just left, and there was a little bit of food by their table. Okay, so then I start seeing birds, not just seagulls, but little birds too, like start going over towards the table. And then I'm like, oh, that's crazy. And we had our food, and we were like mid-eat, like mid-breakfast. Okay? Mm-hmm. And all of a sudden, I go, and I'm going to grab... We had like, what was it, like papas fritas and some other stuff and pancakes, okay, and stuff. And so, and I'm going to grab a fork and I go and I grab something that's like kind of in the middle of the table because we're sharing, because it's a round table.
0: Sure.
2: And as I do that, this freaking gull, seagull, comes down and tries to grab the food. And I had to like raise my other hand because I had my fork in one hand. I was like, oh my God. And it was a real thing. The real thing that happened, and it freaked me out. We ended up asking them if we could move inside.
3: Oh, my God.
2: Because there were birds that were just starting to, like, form around. And I think part of it was because the table next to us did have some food on the table, too. And they were going after that, too. They were, like, zooming in and grabbing it and going.
0: We got so bird strike victims.
2: It was a real thing that happened. It freaked me out. That's never happened before. But it did happen, and I was like, oh, my God.
0: So what are you thinking in your mind when you hear me this morning saying, ah, it sounds overblown? What's going through your mind?
2: Well, I don't know. I mean, if you've never seen it or experienced it, of course you're not going to believe it. But I can tell you for 100% sure it freaking happened.
0: Mike, you know what?
2: Totally happened. Oh,
0: thank you for telling that story. I feel it. You told such a good story, I totally feel it. So I'm starting to believe. All right.
3: That's so funny.
0: Yeah, that's great. Can you imagine your seagull with a pancake? Is your family happy or mad when you get back? Like, no sausage? Oh, Mike, yeah, thanks for calling, man. It's great to talk to you.
2: All right. You guys have a great one. Good morning.
0: Good morning to you. Take care. Vicky, I'm saying that it's not as often as I hear that birds swoop down and take food. Is this true or have you seen it?
4: Yes, I was a victim of a seagull coming down to swoop up my sandwich. And I was in fifth grade when this happened. I didn't know that this could happen. I'm sitting on the beach, and it was in Florida. My mom worked really hard to make me a homemade sub sandwich, which I was very proud of. And all of a sudden, this seagull swoops down, steals my sandwich, and everybody is laughing sitting on the beach. And they're like, hey, your sandwich is gone. And I'm like, oh, my gosh. So I had to get, like, one of those, I don't know, free lunch sandwiches. It's like bologna and cheese or something. I was very upset that day. So I really remember that.
0: At home?
4: But I won't eat outside on the beach anymore. It's a serious thing.
1: She's triggered.
4: Real.
0: Imagine, you know what it is, you go anywhere near a beach and all the people eating inside are like, you don't know what we've been through.
4: Exactly.
1: You don't know my pain.
0: Trauma. Oh, Vicky, sorry to hear that. That's a great story. Thanks for sharing that with me. Miranda's on the phone. Miranda, what happened?
5: Yes. So what happened was it was at a local amusement park here in San Diego.
3: And I was with a friend and our kids, of course, and I had brought a sandwich from home. And we sat down at one of the tables at one of their restaurants, and a seagull just came down and just swooped it right out of my hand. And so then somebody from like the office, corporate or something, was actually walking around the restaurant and witnessed the whole thing and said, "Oh my gosh, I'm so sorry. Why don't you go in and get a free kids meal, a hot dog or whatever?" So I said, "Okay, that's cool, whatever." So I went in and I grabbed the hot dog.
0: Wait.
3: I'm not freaking kidding.
0: Oh, wait. This story's not even done? Oh, no.
3: No. So then on the way out, I don't know if it was the same seagull or what, but another one came down and scooped it out of my hand, knocked my glasses off of my face.
1: You got robbed.
3: Yes.
0: You are meant to.
3: Witnessed it.
0: You're not meant to be at the beach.
3: So they witnessed it again, and they let me go back in and get another one. Thankfully, you know, third time's a charm. I didn't get scooped out of my hands. Yeah.
0: Let me ask you a question. Can you describe for us the way you carried the third hot dog outside?
3: I was probably at home, like, hugging it like a football, you know? Like, oh, my God, you know, looking over my shoulder, you know? It was crazy. Yeah. It was crazy.
0: You're eating it like you're in prison. You got one arm around it and the other one, like, leaning hunched over, like, trying to take a bite. Like, it's so good.
1: My precious.
3: Yeah, it was crazy.
0: Wow,
3: so it does definitely happen. Yes, you got to be very careful out there.
0: They did you dirty twice, right to your face.
1: Yes. Repeat offender.
3: Yes. Like,
0: here she comes. They're sitting there, like, "Hey, fellas, here she comes again. Watch this. She going to learn today." You're out there waving your hot dog. "That's all right. They gave me a free one." Oh! Damn it.
3: Try to get it now.
0: Damn you, seagull. Where were you? Oh, where's my glasses? Can you imagine another tourist watching you just going, "Well, you know what? That one you kind of asked for." Even the corporate lady is like, "Hey, look, we got a limit."
3: Yeah. Luckily, it was one of the quieter days, so it didn't, you know, there wasn't too many tourists around, so it didn't scare them off, you know, but yeah, it was wild.
0: I wish there was security footage of that place that have you getting done dirty twice.
3: Someplace.
0: Yeah, there's got to be.
3: That'd be archived.
0: The seagull did me dirty twice. Oh, that's so good. Well, Miranda, you know, just your pain has changed my perspective.
5: Oh, my God.
0: If it happened twice in one day, we all got to be careful now. Yeah, thank you.
3: I knew it would.
0: Oh, that's a great story. Well, thank you for telling your story, and thanks for going on.
3: Thank you.
0: Yeah,
3: have a good one.
0: You bet. Hey, what happened to you, by the
5: way? I was eating a shrimp taco, and mid-bite on the other end of my taco, I swear to goodness, a seagull came down and chewed off half of my taco out of my mouth. Yes.
0: Wait, chewed your taco out of your mouth?
5: I'm on one end, and it's on the other end. I swear to God.
1: Oh, you had a Lady and the Tramp moment with a bird?
5: My dad was sitting next to me. He couldn't believe it. I was like, "Are you kidding me?"
0: Oh, yeah, the look on your face.
5: Yeah.
0: What I wouldn't give for footage of that.
1: Right.
0: That would be great. Oh, thank you guys so much. All right. I've changed my...

0: D-Rock, have you been DJing lately? Remember when Adina said how easy it is to DJ?
1: Yeah,
0: by the way.
1: Yeah.
0: Adina, why you gotta say D-Rock's so easy to DJ? It just kind of looks like it.
1: Yeah.
0: I mean, maybe it's one of those hard things that if you do it, it looks easy because you're doing a good job.
1: That's the thing.
0: Yeah. Like, I see people chop vegetables on Food Network. I'm like, well, I'm going to do it fast like that. I'm not.
1: Oh, I've hack a finger.
0: Yeah. Shake, shake, shake, shake, shake, shake, shake. They're like cutting stuff. I've tried that. It doesn't look the same.
1: Ever.
0: No.
1: Ever.
0: It's really, yeah, I was trying to, like, cut an onion. I'm like, how come it doesn't look so cool the way they do it? Like, it's not, this isn't good at all. Yeah. You end up just doing, like, getting two knives and, like, kind of hacking at it at the end, like, dextering the onion.
1: Yeah,
0: like, all right, well, it's going to do this.
1: Yeah.
0: I hope it works. Yeah.
1: Chaos.
0: All right, listen. We've got tickets to NoahCon. That's a big show. It's coming to Petco Park, and we want you to enjoy the show. And if you want to win them, we've got a little game. On Wednesdays, you just take Adina on in basic trivia. 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Play our guessing game where you take Adina on in basic trivia. We've got 10 questions. We'll give you 30 seconds to answer as many as you can. And then we'll bring Adina back in the room. She hasn't heard him. So we're going to ask her the same questions and compare scores. And typically, it's a 50-50 proposition.
2: That's right.
0: So if you think you could beat her and you want to go to a really good show, good luck. 866-570-1903. It is Beat the Bosnian next here on Hey Morton.

0: Now, by Monday, next Monday, it was supposed to be totally normal temperatures, and this humidity is hanging out longer. I mean, we feel bad here, but thank goodness we don't have fires or anything. I see across from, like, Montana and Idaho and the Northwest. I mean, fires everywhere.
1: Yeah, man.
0: And no rain in sight for a while. And so hopefully they can get a handle on that. In the meantime, highs in the low 80s at the coast, believe it or not, and mid to upper 80s inland. Just another hot and somewhat humid day here in San Diego County. We've got tickets for you to go to Noah Kahan in concert. That's going to be a good show.
2: Yeah.
0: And at Petco Park. It's going to be packed, but you'll be there with your tickets if you can win. So good luck. On Wednesdays, we play a game where you just have to take Adina on in basic trivia. When we do surveys over which games we play are the most popular, yours beats everyone by far. Like, it really does. Like, everyone wants to play this game more than any other. It's memorable to them. And I you know what? Carmen's on the phone. She's going to play today. Carmen, why do you think this game is so much more popular than all the other ones we play?
3: Because everybody likes Adina.
2: Oh, thank you.
0: Likes Adina what? You're still laughing. You're laughing about something you're not saying. What are you not saying?
2: But
3: she's fun to play with.
0: I know exactly
1: she
0: what
1: gives
0: she's
1: colorful
0: saying.
1: Answers.
0: There's colorful answers, and the odds of winning are high.
3: Yeah.
0: It's a polite way of saying it. But you know what? It's really not. Of the games that we play, your lowest chances of winning the game, other than what do we play, Daily Dummy, is Be the Bosnian, because she wins about like 48% of the time.
2: Yeah.
0: So it's just so weird the way she wins sometimes, or she gloats that we still give you the ticket.
1: Yeah, no kidding.
2: It's on today.
0: It's on today. So Carmen, welcome to Beat the Bosnian. Adina, we'll see
2: you. Good luck, Carmen.
0: We've got
3: thank you, Adina.
0: 30 seconds on the clock. All you have to do is say pass if you get to a question that kind of stumps you. That's okay. We'll move on to the next question. And those 30 seconds go quick, so don't hang out too long thinking about something you don't know. And good luck to you.
3: Okay.
0: On your marks, get set, go. True or false, Los Angeles is the second largest city in the U.S.?
3: True.
0: Advil is the brand name of what medicine?
3: Ibuprofen.
0: Name a type of surgery.
3: Sinus surgery.
0: What network wants you to beat Bobby Flay?
3: Bobby Flay, pass.
0: Name a casino that has a foreign name.
3: Paula or Verona? I don't know. Pass.
0: All right. Well, you got 3 today out of 5. Casino with a foreign name. I'll give you some of them in Vegas that are popular. Luxor, the Venetian, Mandalay Bay, Bellagio. There's a town of Bellagio on Lake Como. And then also the Paris Hotel, the Rio, the Tropicana. All actual places, believe it or not. And so those would have been good answers. Ibuprofen is correct.
3: I don't gamble.
0: Yeah. Los Angeles is the second largest city. Advil is correct. Type of surgery. You said spinal surgery. I'll give you that. The network that wants you to beat Bobby Flay is the Food Network. That's where that show is played. And Casino with a Foreign Name, we gave you some examples. So out of 5, you got 3 right. I think Adina is going to feel like maybe she can beat that. Now, I would wave Adina in here, but she's not watching. I don't know. She's doing something with her shoes. D-Rock, what is she doing? I'm like waving her in here, and she's not even looking.
1: So she broke my heater. She like stepped on the power cord and like broke the heater.
2: I didn't mean to.
1: And she was trying to repair it, and then she looked up and she saw you waving, and I was like, ah, just get out of here. Get out of here.
3: Oh, that just means I'm going to end up winning.
0: Okay. You're in D-Rock studio for literally 1 minute and broke the heater, and now you're coming in. And I'm looking at you like waving like, hey, come in.
1: He's waving
0: come
1: a plane.
0: In. I'm waving like, come on in.
2: Well, I had to be a mechanic
0: on the radio.
2: For a second.
1: Rick's trying to land a plane over here, and she's looking down trying to fix it.
0: Thousands of people waiting for the most entertaining part of this
3: That's
0: game.
3: Everybody likes playing with Adina.
2: Look at Carmen all confident. Yeah. Okay, how many did she get right?
0: 3 out of 5.
2: Okay, that's actually...

0: pretty average, okay?
1: All right. 30 seconds on the clock. Let's move this along. Good luck, Carmen. Good luck, Adina. Say pass if you get stumped. On your marks, get set, go. True or false? Los Angeles is the second largest city in the U.S.
0: True.
1: Advil is the brand name of what medicine?
0: Acetaminophen.
1: Name a type of surgery.
0: Open heart surgery.
1: What network wants you to beat Bobby Flay?
0: Oh, the Food Network.
1: Name a casino that has a foreign name.
0: What? The Flamingo.
1: What part of the body has the bronchial tube? Oh,
0: your
1: tubes.
0: Your throat?
1: Well, you wouldn't have got that right either. Oh. So. Out of six, you got three.
0: Oh, it's a tie. Oh, my God. I love a tie.
2: Me too.
1: Acetaminophen is not. It's ibuprofen.
3: Ibuprofen, yeah.
1: Acetaminophen would be, I think, Tylenol. What you find in Tylenol.
0: Tylenol, yeah.
1: So close, but no. You said open heart surgery. Very good. Food Network's correct. Casino with a foreign name.
0: I don't
1: not Flamingo, but the Rio, Paris,
3: the Venetian.
1: Bellagio, the Venetian.
0: Oh. Almost all of them.
1: Fontainebleau.
3: Yeah.
1: Yeah, I don't know.
0: Oh, wow.
1: Take your pick. Luxor.
3: Yeah.
1: Aria.
3: All of them.
1: Should we keep going?
2: Yeah, I didn't get it either. I don't gamble like that.
1: Yeah. All right, well, listen, it's a tie game. Okay. Here's how this is going to work. I'm going to ask a clue. All you have to do is yell out your name the second you know the answer. All right? First person to yell out your name, I'll call on you, and you'll have 5 seconds to answer once I call your name, and good luck to you. Here's your question. What are the Catskills?
2: Carmen? Catskills?
1: Catskills, yes. What are the Catskills?
2: Wait your cat?
3: Oh, no.
1: Not scales.
0: Yeah, I don't even understand the question.
1: I know. I can tell
2: I
1: by the look
2: either.
1: On your face.
2: I was like, you scale your cat?
3: Oh, my God.
1: Tira, do you want to answer for once?
3: The Catskills Mountains?
1: Yes.
0: The what?
1: The Catskills are a mountain range outside of New York City, famous for their summer camps, and comedians would go perform there.
3: Yeah.
1: The Catskills Mountains. Oh, yeah. We're going to be out in the Catskills this summer. Well known.
0: So it's a mountain?
1: Mountain range.
3: Yeah.
0: A mountain range.
1: Yes.
0: Oh.
2: I need to get out more.
1: I know who'd go on a road trip with you. I just don't know how far you get.
2: Yeah.
1: Yeah. But that's the way it goes when you play.
4: Today's hit music is on Z90. Jibba, are you ready for another phone, Jibba?
1: You guys, if you've ever got sick, you need some kind of proof going back to work that you are sick, right?
3: Something, yep. Yeah.
1: Right. So you could call a doctor's office, and if they said you had the flu, just record them saying that and play it for your boss.
0: Yeah.
1: I'm going to call Dr. Wingershan's office and convince them I have the flu just so I can get a recording of them saying I have the flu so I can get out of work.
0: Wow.
1: It's our phone prank, the phone, Jibba.
5: Dr. Wickenshine's office. How can I help you?
1: Yeah, hi. I need to make an appointment to see the doctor. I haven't been feeling good, and my work wants to make sure that I have some proof of being sick. So is there a way I could do that?
5: Well, are you sick?
1: Yeah, I've not been feeling well and had, like, the chills. I've been sweating. I've been, I've been throwing up, and what's the...
5: Okay.
1: Like, if...
5: Well, what we can do is we can bring you in for an appointment to see what the doctor says.
1: Okay, perfect. What would... now, if you have the chills and you're throwing up and you feel real cold and tired, what would the doctor say that is?
5: It could possibly be the flu. I mean, I don't know. I'm not the doctor, so I can't really tell you what to say.
1: No, I'm not. So the doctor would look at me, and he would say specifically, he would look at me, and what would he say? He would say, Rick?
5: If you had the flu, then he would say, Rick, you have the flu. But ooh. I don't know what he's...
1: And what would he prescribe me? Like, what does he tell the patient?
5: Well, he would look at you and say, Rick, you need to get the flu shot.
1: Ooh, I need to get the flu shot?
5: I don't know. We need to make an appointment for you.
1: Okay.
5: So if you like, I can set up an appointment for you to see
1: and
5: him.
1: If you get the flu shot, do you need to stay home? If the doctor says you need to stay home, right?
5: Well, if he would tell you to stay home, Rick, if you needed to get the flu shot.
1: I knew
5: stay
1: it.
5: Home with your
1: I focus. Knew it. You tell the doctor, thank you so much for the diagnosis. I'm going to get that flu shot, and I'm going to pass this on to my work.
5: I'm confused. Are you calling to make an appointment?
1: Well, I think I've heard what I need to hear. You know what I mean? The doctor said,
5: no,
1: Rick, you have the flu.
5: Know.
1: And you need a flu shot.
5: The doctor did not say no.
1: I'm good. I'm going to pass that along to my work.
5: You haven't even been in yet. I'm confused. We haven't even seen the doctor.
1: Well,
5: so please don't take that.
1: At this point, I don't even think I need to see him. I think we know what's up. I've got the flu. I got to get the flu shot and take a few days off work, right?
5: No, you have not seen the doctor. The doctor has not told you that. So please do not put words in my mouth.
1: No, I'm not putting words in your mouth. All I'm trying to do is let work know that I got the flu.
5: That's your diagnosis. That is not our doctor's diagnosis.
1: Well, I heard you say the doctor tell me that I had the flu.
5: No, I did not say that.
1: The doctor said, Rick, you have the flu.
5: If you would like to make an appointment, I would love to make that for you.
1: I'm trying to let my work know that I've got the flu and I've been gone for a couple days.
5: Rick, you need to come in and be seen if you want, but no one's giving you a diagnosis.
1: Well, I think we know I've got the flu, right? I think it's pretty obvious.
5: Don't know that.
1: We kind of do know that.
5: This is very weird.
1: Maybe I've got a case of the jibba.
5: The jibba? Okay, what's really going on here?
1: Well, it is a prank call.
5: Oh my god! You're making me. I'm about to get loud up in this. You're about to get me fired. What are you doing?
1: You said I had the flu. I got the flu. Oh man! I can't make it into work.
5: I did not. Oh my god! You just made a phone call.
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1: Today, we play a game where you take on Adina in basic trivia. Amanda, how are you today? Sorry, Amanda, I didn't pick up the phone line, so it makes it hard for you to answer. Why can't I hear her? I'm like, oh, you got to pick up the phone
19: line. Hey, Martin.
1: Hey.
19: Good morning.
1: Good morning. I've got some really fun questions. You're going to love these. Adina will too. And it's really, this is a really fun Beat the Bosnian. So you know what? If you're paying attention today, your chances are really good. I'll say that.
0: Ooh, okay.
1: If you're paying close attention, your chances are really good to win. Are you paying close attention, Amanda?
19: I think so. I want to say yes.
1: All right. We're about to find out. Adina's going to leave the room.
0: Good luck.
1: There she goes.
19: Thank you. You too.
1: So she'll be out of the room. I'm going to ask you 10 questions. You'll have 30 seconds to answer as many as possible. And remember, if you don't know the answer, say pass if you get stumped, because that's always a good strategy. It helps. Okay?
19: Okay, perfect.
1: All right, there's a little bit of a delay on the phone, so I'm going to start the timer after our first question. Good luck to you. On your marks, get set, go. What country is known for its rum?
19: Russia.
1: What Friday night ABC news show is hosted by Elizabeth Vargas?
19: Pass.
1: Name an ingredient of a lasagna.
19: Ricotta cheese.
1: Complete the phrase. Hindsight is always...
19: Pass.
1: Name a Michael Jackson song.
19: Beat it.
1: What year was Joe Biden elected president?
19: Pass.
1: All right, time's up. You got two today. now listen, I'm going to let everybody in on a little inside joke today, okay? You ready to have some fun with me? Now, I can tell you now, Amanda, that you're done. What country is known for its rum? It's Puerto Rico. Vodka is the Russian drink you were thinking of.
19: Vodka.
1: Yes. What Friday night ABC news show is hosted by Elizabeth Vargas? It's called 2020. And it's been on for years. Barbara Walters used to host it a long time ago. An ingredient of lasagna, you got that right. Complete the phrase. Hindsight is always 2020. Can you name a Michael Jackson song? You said Beat It. Beat It is correct. What year was Joe Biden elected president? He was elected president 2020. The next question on my list is, what number is considered perfect vision? Do you know?
19: 2020.
1: Very good. So if you're paying attention today, many of the questions, in fact, four of the 10 are answered 2020. And we'll see.
19: 2020,
1: We'll see if Adina catches on. So hold on. We'll have her come back in. So you got two out of five. So it's okay, score. We'll see how she got two out of five.
0: Okay.
1: All right.
0: Well,
1: so
0: that makes me a little nervous.
1: Listen in, Amanda. If you're paying attention, you can win today, Adina. Good luck to you. Okay. 30 seconds on the clock. Say pass if you get stumped. On your marks, get set, go. What country is known for its rum?
0: Pass.
1: And what Friday night ABC news show is hosted by Elizabeth Vargas?
0: Pass.
1: Name an ingredient of lasagna.
0: Noodles.
1: Complete the phrase. Hindsight is always...
0: 2020.
1: Name a Michael Jackson song.
0: Beat it.
1: What year was Joe Biden elected president?
0: 2018.
1: What number is considered perfect vision?
0: 2020.
1: All right, you got it after the buzzer, unfortunately.
0: Oh, come on.
1: So what country is known for its rum?
0: I have no idea.
1: Puerto Rico.
0: Oh.
1: Puerto Rican rum is considered the best, right, D-Rock?
3: Yep, Bacardi.
1: Yep. What Friday night ABC news show is hosted by Elizabeth Vargas? Do you have any guess?
0: I don't even know who Elizabeth Vargas is.
1: Okay. Barbara Walters used to host this show back in the day. Do you have any guess?
0: Dateline.
1: 2020.
3: 2020.
0: Oh, 2020.
1: Oh.
0: Yes.
1: Name an ingredient of lasagna. You said noodles. complete the phrase. Hindsight is always 2020. You got that right. Very good. Name a Michael Jackson song. Beat It. You got that right.
0: Okay. Yeah.
1: What year was Joe Biden elected president? Any guess?
0: I said 2018, but I was trying to...
3: What's your gut telling you?
1: What's your gut telling you? What year it is?
0: Well, it's 2025. But before that, he was... Oh, was it 2020? Mm-hmm. 2024? 2021?
1: Mm. Yes. Mm. And what number is considered perfect vision?
0: 20... Oh, my God!
3: What show is Barbara Walters on?
0: Oh, wow! Well, you tricked us!
1: I didn't. I said if you're paying attention, it'll be very obvious.
3: I was like, she doesn't get the pattern?
0: Oh, my God.
1: I'm not going to catch her. She's like, nobody knows perfect vision, so that's a that's not a real question.
3: Right.
0: Oh, Amanda, that's so good.
1: Adina did beat you today.
0: I did?
1: Yeah, you got three. Lasagna, Heinz.
20: There's nothing we can't answer. Whatever you want to know, just ask for it by name. Hey, Morton.
21: Hey, Morton.
22: Hey, Morton.
23: Hey, Morton.
24: Hey, Morton.
25: Hey, Morton.
20: Hey, Morton.
26: Hey, Morton.
27: Hey, Morton.
1: All your questions are answered in full right here on Hey, Morton. You just ask us in our DMs at Hey, Morton, and we'll answer. Like Liam, who wants to know, Hey, Morton, if you could solve any unsolved mystery to a conclusive fact that the world would believe, what mystery would you choose?
0: Hmm. I'm solving the Bermuda Triangle. That's it. As in, what is it? Is it really true that people and ships and things just seem to disappear in that little range? What is causing it? So, like, what is beneath that surface that I can finally uncover the truth? Is it aliens pulling us into that, you know, triangle? Is it some weird gravity pull? Is it some, I don't know, black hole in the earth? I don't know. But I would love to find out and then finally know the truth so we can quit being surprised. Like, oh my gosh, there goes another ship. There goes someone just randomly started missing and they were in the Bermuda Triangle.
1: All right. What about you, D-Rock?
3: Mine would definitely be how were, Adina's going to freak out, how were pyramids originally engineered? Was it, because, you know, a lot of people say, are these engineered by aliens or by humans?
0: That's good.
3: Some of the architecture looks like unnatural to for a human to create, you know?
1: Right.
3: So, like, I think I would do that. Yeah, for sure.
1: That's a good one. So, the pyramids are solved. Bermuda Triangle is solved.
0: What are you solving?
1: Mine? How they get air into toothpaste, because it seems like... No, I'm just joking.
3: That's a good question.
1: How do they do that? I'm telling you. Huh. I mean, you guys picked some really good ones. So, I would probably pick if Lee Harvey Oswald had help with the Kennedy Assassination.
3: Okay.
0: Ooh,
3: that was second on my
0: list.
3: That's a
0: good one.
1: We can knock all those out right away, right?
3: Yeah, dude.
0: I feel like I could die happy knowing those three things.
1: You know, I think I have an even better one.
0: What?
1: Scratch that one. I'm going to say once and for all, have we been visited by extraterrestrials? There you go.
3: Yeah, there's never been a yes or no.
1: Yes, conclusive proof that yes, we have. It happened on this date,
3: right,
1: with this thing and this, and here are all the facts. These are irrefutable facts.
0: I like that.
1: And yeah. And then
0: and are
1: we
0: they
1: would
0: green,
1: know.
0: You know?
1: I don't care.
3: I don't care what they look like.
1: Yeah, what color? Yeah. The difference doesn't matter. Like, actually, orange. The difference doesn't make.
0: Here's why. Because they can say, yes, we've been visited by extraterrestrial, because that could mean anything. It's like, no, we need to know, what do they look like? What are they?
3: To
0: who
3: identify
0: they?
3: Them?
1: That
3: or?
1: Would be, you know, part, I mean, of the facts.
0: Okay.
1: Of,
0: yeah.
1: I okay. said that...
3: Adina, don't get ahead of the investigation.
0: That's why the coloring matters.
1: No, she always tries to change. Someone will send us a question, and she tries to change it.
3: Right, yeah.
1: The question was, conclusive proof that will convince the world. I would think that would include visually seeing what they look like.
0: All right. We get to, like, parade it, you know, so everyone can see, right?
1: Okay, sure.
0: Or do we just take your word for it, Rick?
3: Oh, gosh.
1: Well, conclusive proof wouldn't be taking my word for it.
0: Okay. As
1: right?
0: in, like, you saw the proof and then you got to just tell the world.
1: Well, that wouldn't be conclusive proof because the world wouldn't believe it then, would they?
0: Right, okay.
1: Right.
3: So I'm going to hire an investigator to investigate
1: Adina. Let me go back to the beginning, Adina. Here's what it is. All of our Hey Mortons is halfway through. She's like, wait a minute. What's the question again?
3: All right. Oh,
1: thought I said it. Right. Thanks, Liam.
20: Got a question? DM us at Hey Morton, MORTON, on Instagram and ask for it by name. Hey Morton.
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8: It is time to play maybe my most fun trivia game out of all of them that we do. My daughter plays along.
11: Oh, fun.
8: She said it may be time to mix up the games. She goes, why do you play the same games on the same day?
11: 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Like,
8: so people can count on what we're doing. She explained it all, how a tie works, everything. She knows it all. So, Josie, play along. Everybody play along. It is time to play Beat the Bosnian, where all you do is you take on Adina in basic trivia. Sonia is playing today. Good morning, Sonia. How are you?
12: Hey, Martin. I'm good.
8: Oh, well, I'm glad to hear that. You're going to answer questions today, and I'm going to tell you something. A few of these are ridiculously easy. A handful of them are pretty hard, too. So I don't know if that plays into your strengths or not, Adina. I think if it's harder for the person playing, it's easier for you because you'll both get a low score.
11: True.
8: Right? Because and there may be stuff that you know that she doesn't know. So we're going to try and exploit what Adina knows or doesn't know. Sonia, well, same with you. Adina's going to leave the room.
11: Good luck, Sonia.
12: Thank you.
8: There she goes. All right, I'm going to give you 30 seconds. 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
8: 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It's Third Rock from the Sun. Alf had an alien, but it was a people of from Earth. But, you know, good old-timey references. Nice. I like it. So we don't give you that one. A store that sells recreational equipment. You know, they do sell cushions and outdoor seating, but it's not really recreational equipment. I mean, that's a. I'll give you that one. But boy, that's. I was thinking more like REI or Cabela's or places that sell tents and things like that. But I'll give you that one because they do sell patio furniture. That's pretty recreational. All right. A Planet is a brand of car. The Venus. I have not driven a Venus, but Saturn is what I was looking for. Oh, yes. Volkswagen Venus. Not often seen on the road. Elvis does sing a song. Who sings a song about love? Everybody does, it seems like, right? So that's a pretty easy gimme one. And yes, an egg is an ingredient of a souffle. So we'll give you 1, 2, 3, 4 today. I'll give you 4. Let's wave Adina back in. The longer it takes to get her back in, the more nervous she gets. So we'll bring her back in. All right, Adina. Out of 6, she got 4.
11: Okay, that's right. More...
8: hard to know, right?
11: Okay, yeah.
8: All right, this will be fun. 30 seconds on the clock. Sonia, listen in. You've got to get 5 to win. Say pass if you get stumped. On your marks, get set, go. Name an office supply store.
11: Staples.
8: What sitcom featured a family of aliens?
11: Pass.
8: Name a store that sells recreational equipment.
11: Big Five?
8: What planet is also a brand of car?
11: Pass. Saturn? Saturn.
8: Who sings a song about love?
11: Whitney Houston.
8: Name an ingredient. Oh, time's up.
13: Ooh.
8: Well, today you got...
11: Well, how many?
8: 4.
11: Wow.
13: Tied up.
8: Yes.
11: Okay.
8: Wow.
11: Woo.
8: You barely pulled that one out. I really tried to give this one away to you guys. By the way, Office Supply Store, Staples, Office Depot, both good.
13: Yeah.
8: Sitcom features a family...
14: Oh, my God. I want to go to bed.
13: Please. Activated by motion.
11: Oh, yes.
14: Yeah. A cat walks across the yard and this kicks in again. Yeah. You're just like...
15: Boys and girls of every age, would you like to see something strange? Come with
8: excuse me. It's midnight. All right. 866-570-1903. Does she have a line or does she have a point? Like, hey, it seems like this is going to be a big thing for a quarter of the year, right? August, September, October. It'd be going on for 3 months.
13: That's a lot.
8: That's a lot for me. What would you say is too much? Should she step in or mind her own business? What do you think? 866-570-1903.

0: things you just need an answer to? Well, we are your source. All you have to do is hit us up in the DMs on our Instagram page. Hey Morton, HeyMorton, Instagram. Hey Morton, just follow us there and hit us up in the DMs. Any question you ask, we'll answer it live right here on the air. Or if you want a private answer, we could do that too. But we answer them every day, and we'd love to get your questions. No matter what you want to know, we'll answer it. Just hit us up in the DMs.
1: Janet is already annoyed with her new neighbors because they are already pulling out the Halloween decorations, and they are going all out. I mean, boxes of lights, a giant witch's cauldron, massive skeletons, music.
0: Speakers.
1: Oh, yeah, the fog machine. It's going.
0: Man, it's going to be going 24/7, right?
1: Oh. She's like, am I going to be spending the next 3 months living next to a haunted house attraction?
0: Oh, man.
1: She wants to know, does she go and say something? Tone it down. Say something or just mind her own business.
0: Yeah, it's not her house, not her property. And I don't know what the HOAs are, but apparently if they've done this before with that kind of assault, then meaning assault. An all-out assault on your senses, right? Yeah. Light, smoke, you name it. Is that too much? Do you have a right to ask for some modesty when it comes to holiday decorations because it disrupts your peace? What would you do? 866-570-1903. Jennifer, what do you say?
2: I say she's got to mind her business. There's too much going on in the world. Got to let people be happy. She also doesn't really know, like, are the fog machines going to start now? Are they going to wait till October? Are they just starting to set up their stuff? You know, I think she should just stay in her lane, or she joins them, have a nice little competition next to each other.
3: Be petty.
0: Oh, that's
3: yeah.
0: good. Why yeah. not? Level up, right? You're like, oh, I can do you one better. I think there are Christmas movies made about that.
2: Exactly, exactly. Yeah, like so that. Just have some fun with it. Let them live.
0: Let them live. Adina, now I feel like you would disagree with that.
1: I surprisingly do disagree with that. I love Halloween. It's one of my favorite holidays. However, it's reserved for the month of October, not ahead of time.
0: Now, wait a minute. Yesterday at this time, we did an entire segment about how you should buy your Halloween stuff now, and you already have decorations.
3: You going. Already have a
1: you
3: culture.
1: You should buy it. You should get it all, but don't be setting it up.
0: Well, and honestly, wait a minute.
3: Wait a minute. No, hang on.
0: Yesterday, you're like, I already have some of my decorations up.
3: Mm-hmm.
1: No, I don't have them up.
0: That's what you said yesterday.
1: I bought some. I bought them.
0: Hmm. Am I living in an alternative universe?
3: Apparently.
0: Did you hear the same thing?
3: Totally, yes.
1: No, you definitely misheard. No, I bought some. I definitely am not putting them up now. Mm-hmm. You know, like maybe mid-September if you're like starting to because you have a large, you know, thing to do.
0: I thought October was where you just said the
1: I'm saying if you have to like pull it out and it's like a giant skeleton, you're like, okay, mm-hmm. It takes some time to like prep. Okay. But the whole fog machine music light show, it is too much. Even for me, who loves Halloween, it's too much. I don't want to be living next door to that, especially at night.
0: Why not live and let live, like Jen says?
1: I can't, because you can't ignore it, right? You hear it. By the way, even like the blow-up, like, ooh, ghosts, like, they're loud. They're constantly loud. It's not this, like, quiet thing that no one notices. It's shiny, it's bright, and it's loud. I don't want to be living next door to that.
0: I really think you're going to transition from your 20s right to a nursing home.
3: Oh, what
0: fun. There won't be any middle at all.
3: Dang, dude.
1: I'm sorry. It's too much to ask your neighbors. Well, go along with it. I don't want to. I want to sleep at 10 o'clock and in peace.
0: Now, Jennifer, from your perspective, isn't that kind of what living in a neighborhood is kind of about, though? Live and let live?
2: Yeah, and I mean, like, you're also getting to know your neighbors, too. Again, like, it's kind of early for her to figure out if they're going to leave them all on all night or if they're going to turn them off. Like, for me, I am setting up my stuff, but I do turn mine off at night because I don't need my fans shorting out. I don't need anything happening to them.
1: What time do you shut it all down?
2: And then I turn it back on in the morning, you know what I mean? So
1: what time are you shutting it down?
2: I would say, like, 10 o'clock, like before going to sleep. Let me go shut everything off and then start it back up the next morning, ready to go to work.
1: How early are you turning it on?
2: Not till maybe like 9. It also depends on the weather. If it's raining, they probably won't go on.
3: Yeah, set it on a timer.
2: All that good stuff.
1: So while you're away
2: at work, you can set them on a timer.
1: I'm the one, say, working from home, having to hear like, ooh, this is Halloween. Like, what's happening? Why are you punishing me?
2: I don't know if they would just curious to know if they would actually put their music on, like, the whole entire day. Like, if they have, like, a speaker
1: sound
2: system
1: going on. They're, like, motion censored, you know?
4: And the motion censor thing, it's not that big a deal.
1: The mailman comes by, we don't need that.
4: It's funny you say we don't need that. You don't live in their house.
1: Right. I feel like I know. I'm going crazy. I'm sorry for Janet. I don't want her to deal with this.
3: What are we talking about?
4: I don't know.
1: Shut it down. Go over there. Write a note if you have to and stick it to their door and say, I'm sorry. I don't know what the level of Halloween you're doing.
4: Jennifer, let's do this real quick. It's always entertaining to hear Adina have in real life these conversations. Yeah. So you're the neighbor. Adina's going to come over. She's going to knock on your door. And let's role play how this would actually work out in the real world.
1: Okay. Hi. I'm Janet. I live right next door.
4: You need to wait for an answer.
3: Yeah, hang on. Yeah.
4: Wow, slow down. It's because the screen's open. Yeah. Why are you in my living room?
2: Hi. How can I help you?
1: Hi. I'm Janet. I live right next door. You're the new neighbors, right?
2: Yeah, hi. Nice to meet you. Thank you for coming over.
1: Nice to meet you. Oh, my gosh. Well, how are you guys settling in? I see you have all your Halloween decorations already out.
4: Well, you're the Karen.
3: Yeah.
2: Yeah, you know, we're starting to get ready for that. We do have kids. They're really excited about Halloween. Sometimes we have little family things happening, so we just like to get prepared. You know, my husband's got a full-time job. I got a full-time job, so it's easy to kind of put it out little by little.
1: Nice. So are you guys, it looks like you guys are doing it big. Or is music, lights, all that, huh?
2: Yeah, we're thinking we're going to go all out and then make sure that, you know, we're kind of respectful to the neighborhood, kind of seeing, like, what are good times to turn on the music, maybe turn them off.
1: Well, let me tell you
2: something. We don't want to be a disturbance or anything, so I'm glad you're asking. Yeah, I appreciate that.
1: Let me tell you something. Our neighborhood, very chill. We don't do all that crazy stuff. We're very, you know, we like to just sit back.
5: Don't listen to her. She tries to bother
2: everyone. Oh, yeah, you know. You might need a little bit of spice in the neighborhood then, you know what I'm saying? Like, have a little bit of fun, kind of like hang out. There's a lot going on around. You know, we just want to bring some joy to the kids around and things like that.
5: Yeah,
2: but you know what? I really appreciate it. And you're always welcome to come on over and check it out.
1: No, I definitely
2: I'll see you later,
1: will.
2: Though.
1: Yeah.
5: That sounds good to me.
4: I'm the henpecked husband.
3: That's the husband being nosy with the lawnmower?
5: I'll tell you what, I don't mind it.
1: Well, have a nice day. I'm sure we'll all love to see you.
3: Oh, wow, that was standoffish.
2: Sounds good, and I can't wait to see your Halloween decorations.
1: Bless your heart.
5: We don't have no decorations. Yeah, woman won't let me put none for nothing.
4: Yeah. You know what? I'm Jennifer's side, 100%.
3: Yeah, for sure. Yeah.
4: Light it up. Turn it on. Yeah. Let's get the fog going. Yeah.

0: You know, we just heard that Ariana Grande was taking a step back from the spotlight after she does her tour. Now, so is this celebrity. I'm going to share who it is. And you know what? This one, I'm okay with. I'll share who it is in a minute. First, Anya Taylor-Joy is stirring up some debate in Hollywood.
1: Everyone's wide-eyed about what she said.
0: Yeah, literally, right? She says she thinks women don't usually method act, and there's a reason for it. She says women often can't fully disappear into this method acting world because they still have responsibilities to handle. She says, and joked, that actors can't lose their minds on set. She basically described it as, it is your responsibility to be good to the people that you work with. If you are too invested in being a jerk, as in method acting, she says it's not going to be fun for anyone.
2: Yeah, that's true.
1: I agree with that. The whole method acting thing, I'm sorry. You know what makes you a good actor? Being able to turn it off.
0: Yeah. You know what I mean? Right. Action means turn it on.
3: Like, yes. You have to function after this. You have to go eat groceries. You got to get groceries and take a shower. And
1: other people have jobs to do, too, where they would not like to have to pretend you're real Abe Lincoln in the way of the electrical cords for the lights. Excuse me, old Abe. Could you move over and set your sarsaparilla down?
4: Why do you ask, young man?
0: Oh, God.
1: I'm trying to get the lights in here, the LED panel.
4: Yeah. What say are these LEDs?
3: Knock it off.
0: That would drive me crazy.
1: Just let me do my job.
3: I can't.
1: Yes.
3: I quit. I quit, dude.
4: What is this McNugget you speak of?
1: I would like to see one. You're like, that's enough, bro. That's enough.
3: We get it.
1: Yeah, good for you.
0: Ariana Grande has decided to step back after she finished this tour that she's on. And, you know, that was big news. And people are like, oh, that's too bad. You know, we love Ariana Grande. Well, this singer has decided to do the same. Just the other night during their Salt Lake City show, they announced, this has truly been a lifetime experience for me. And in a couple of nights, I go to Colorado Springs and do my last show for about a year or two. I'm fixing to take some time off and heal. Thank you for the opportunity. Guess who said this?
1: Elle Langley.
0: No. Oh, that would be heartbreaking.
1: You said fixing.
3: Fixing, I know.
0: Yeah,
3: right?
0: Yeah. Well, it's Jelly Roll. Thank goodness.
3: Yeah, bro.
0: Honestly.
3: Yeah.
0: Am I the only one that's a little sick of him?
1: Not at all.
0: A little bit.
1: I'm not sick of him at all.
0: Oh, I feel like we can use a ear break.
1: How come?
0: He's everywhere. For the last 4 years, he has been everywhere. And I have loved it. And now I'm ready for him to take a step back, you know, and then surprise us with like an awesome new album in about a year and then go on another tour because he did three back to back to back. It's enough.
3: Well, here's the other unfortunate side of being famous. Like, we know what's going on, like, behind the scenes of your life, bro. And, and like, we're wondering when you're going to go home and, like, check on the house. You know, like, it's just that. That's all it is. But, I mean.
1: Yeah. Well, but no one feels that way about Ariana Grande?
0: Well, you know, we got excited.
1: Trust me. Excuse me. Talk about overexposed. If I had to see one more Wicked ad, and like, hello, this is UFC. Why are there Wicked ads on UFC? It's everywhere.
3: Right. Yeah.
1: Well, you know what? Good. Could use a break, so fair enough. I guess I can't be bad at that.
5: Spider-Man Brand New Day just had the biggest opening weekend in history. That's right. This morning, Times Square Spider-Man was drinking the good vodka.
0: Yeah. I'm Natina on Hank Morton, and that's your Daily Dirt on C90.

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1: Hey, morning!
0: It's time for Guesswords.
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3: Yeah.
2: 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And you know what? 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It's Guesswords, and we're going to play next here on Hey Morton.

0: It's Hey Morton coming up in just a minute. The parent-teacher call, phone jibba. I got an Escondido. Roger wanted to hear that. So, Raj, out in Escondido, thanks for calling. We'll have that in just a second. But first, let's play Guess Words. Here we go.
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0: All right, let's play Guess Words. D-Rock and Adina are ready to go, and Joey is up first. Joey, let's play Guess Words. Who are you going to play with, D-Rock or Adina? Who's
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0: 30 seconds on the clock. Say pass if you get stumped. On your marks, get set, go.
4: You should always blink your bills on time.
3: Hey.
4: You use a key to blink your front door when you leave.
3: Lock.
4: Yes. When they say you want to send you to a website, they say, click on this blank.
3: Link.
4: Yes. You wear this around you when you cook. You don't want to get stuff spilled on you. It's a...
3: apron.
4: Yes. California is a...
3: state.
4: Another word for hot cocoa. Hot...
3: chocolate.
4: Yes. The sport you play on ice where you hit a puck.
3: Hockey.
4: Yes. When sugar is...
3: sweet.
4: Yes.
0: Wow. Good job. Whoa. Dude, woo-hoo. Sweet. Dude. All right, listen. You guys did pretty good today. You got 8. That's
5: good
0: a tough
5: job,
0: score to
5: dude.
0: Beat.
3: Ooh, that's good.
0: I'm telling you. Hold on. Let's see how well this goes. As Adina and Cheryl are going to try and beat that. Totally possible.
6: Okay, I'm ready.
0: 30 seconds on the clock. Say pass if you get stumped. On your marks, get set, go.
7: You wish upon a shooting
6: star.
7: You don't eat the pizza.
6: You don't pass.
7: On Halloween, kids get...
6: treats?
7: No, they go... they knock
6: trick or treating?
7: Yes, but what do they get in their bucket? You throw them some...
6: candy.
7: Yes, if your skin is dry, you put on some...

0: the part of pizza you don't eat?
1: The crust.
0: The crust, that's okay. It. But you know what? You might be a cruster. I don't know.
2: Who knows?
1: You know what? Not really. I'm not really a cruster.
0: All right. Well, I'm not judging. I personally am a cruster. So, nonetheless, decent performance. So thank you for playing Guess Words here on Hey Morton.
3: Thank you for playing Guess Words on Hey Morton.

hate to give the satisfaction asking how you're doing now. How's the castle built of people you pretend to care about? Just what you wanted. Look at you, cool guy, you got it. I see the parties and diamonds sometimes when I close my eyes. 6 months of torture you sold to some forbidden paradise. I loved you truly.

0: Today's hit music is on Z90. Jibba, are you ready for another phone, Jibba?
1: I'm about to call Andrew and say, hey, your son Steven is acting up in class, and I'd like to talk to you about his anger issues. I think they're coming from home.
2: Oh, yes.
1: I'm his elementary school teacher. We're going to have a little conference here. It's our phone prank, the phone, Jibba.
3: Hello?
1: Yeah, hi. I'm calling for Andrew Stallman.
3: Yes, this is him.
1: Hi, Andrew. It's Sean Perry here at the elementary school your son attends. Steven, I'm his first grade teacher, Mr. Perry.
3: Hey, what's up? How are you?
1: I'm good. Listen, I want to talk to you real quick about Steven, and we have some concerns. He's been sent to the principal's office right now.
3: He's going to the principal's office? What's he going to the principal's office for?
1: Well, he's been displaying a lot of aggressive behavior in class, and we discourage that here at our school because we find that it manifests itself as bullying later on.
3: Excuse me? You're talking about my son, Steven, because he's never like anything like

0: Okay, well, in the classroom, he's been awfully aggressive with the other students, and what's happening is it's discouraging the other students from participating.
1: Well, what is he doing?
0: Well, he does something we call answer shaming. And basically, whenever I ask a question of the class, he's first with his hands up to say, me, me, me, me, me, me, me, which discourages all the other students and makes them feel inferior.
1: I'm sorry. Encourage him to participate as much as possible. He's getting straight A's in school.
0: Yes, I'm not questioning his intelligence at all. Very intelligent, very bright boy. But it's kind of a communal environment in the classroom, so we discourage that aggressive behavior because it often changes.
1: At home, we teach him to do the best he can at all times.
0: And I understand that. And we want all of our students to do well, but not at the expense of the other kids.
1: Well, that sounds like it's a problem for the other kids, not my son.
0: Well, it is and it isn't, really, because we're all in this together. You know what I mean?
1: No, I don't know what you mean.
0: What I mean is, in our society, we need to be looking out for one another. And we don't raise our voice in class. We raise our hands quietly, and we wait to be called on. And that kind of eagerness is discouraging to the environment of learning in the class.
1: Well, I've never heard anything about this. This goes against everything that we've ever taught him.
0: Well, I can see that a lot of this aggression may be coming from his home environment.
1: We don't call it aggression. At home, we call that an achievement.
0: I understand, but his achievement is intimidating to other students.
1: So how are the other students going to learn how to succeed in the real world if in school they're not getting taught how to stick up for themselves?
0: Well, we are looking out for each other, and that's the kind of community we want to build.
1: Well, I want to build a community where everyone tries their hardest and does their best.
0: Okay, we don't need to yell. I'm fine.
1: I'm not yelling.
0: Well, that, like I said, this kind of aggression, I'm feeling threatened right now. And if you were in front of me, I would ask that we hold hands and just hum deeply to center ourselves and bring us together. Let's try it real quick. Here we go.
1: Excuse me? No, this is insane. Where's my son? I want my son returned to class where students are encouraged to do their best at all times.
0: Well, and now I can see the problem. Perhaps I could suggest some family counseling. You're married. Is that correct?
1: That's none of your business. I want my kid back in class.
0: Okay, I'm going to have to ask you to just take 10 seconds and quietly hum. Here we go.
1: Stop humming.
0: Now, Andrew, I'm sensing your anger, and I just want you to
1: mad.
0: Relax.
1: I just want to knock
0: well,
1: it off.
0: You sound very mad to me. So,
1: well, go. I'm not. Stop humming, knock it off.
0: Well, now you do sound mad, and I want you to relax.
1: If you keep humming, I'm going to come down to the school and kick your ass.
0: Okay, well, go ahead and.
1: I'm on my way down there right now, and I'm going to come and kick your ass. What's so funny?
0: Hey, it's the phone, Jibba. We're messing with you, man.
1: Oh, my God. You've got to be kidding me.
0: Yeah, your wife told us that you had a parent-teacher conference coming up with Mr. Perry and that you were really nervous about it, and we got you really good.
1: Oh, that's awesome. My son's a really good student. I was wondering if he was going to one of these hippies.
0: That's exactly it. But you know what? You're a good dad. You just made a phone, Jibba.
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10: 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On Wednesdays, we play a game where all you have to do is take on Adina in basic trivia. We call it... Sonia wants to beat the Bosnian today, so let's welcome Sonia to the show. How are you today, Sonia?
14: I'm good. Thank you. Good morning.
10: Good morning. Have you played this before and thought today's the day? I'm going to go for it.
14: Yes, hopefully my mind is straight today.
10: Yeah, what would make it go sideways?
14: Not having my cup of coffee.
10: Oh dear,
15: that'll do it.
10: Have you had it yet or no?
14: Nope. Well,
10: you know what?
16: Sideways we go.
10: She's saying there's a chance.
14: Yeah.
10: All right. Well, listen. Today's questions, I'll tell you, they're not crazy hard. They're just you got to think for a second. And I know each of you will get some of them right. Ooh. So that's good news. How many will they get right? Well, we'll find out next as we get ready to play Beat the Bosnian. Adina, any final words?
16: Good luck.
10: All right. There you go.
14: Thank
10: Goodbye,
14: you.
10: Adina. She's going to head into D-Rock Studio, and we'll make sure that she can't hear these questions when we ask them to you. 30 seconds on the clock. Remember to say pass if you get stumped, okay?
14: Okay.
10: On your marks, get set, go. What is the name of the numbering system at the library?
14: Duodecimal.
10: Name a type of hard candy.
14: Peppermint.
10: What is the black dot on your eye called?
14: The iris.
10: Name a skin disease.
14: Melanoma.
10: What country did the Titanic set sail from?
14: Europe.
10: What Oscar-nominated thriller starred Jodie Foster?
14: Pass.
10: All right, time's up. You got 3 right today. I know it seemed like more, right? But no. You were out of 6, you got 3 right. Dewey Decimal is correct.
14: Holy.
10: Type of hard candy. I'll give you peppermint candy, 100%. Jolly Ranchers is another good one. What is a black dot on your eye called? Is your pupil. The iris is the colored part around it. Name is skin disease. I'll give you melanoma because it is. It's skin cancer. Also psoriasis, eczema, dandruff, shingles, all those would have qualified. What country did the Titanic set sail from? You said Europe. It did. Set sail from Europe, but actually England is the country. Europe is the continent. And when you hear it back, you're like, oh my gosh. And what Oscar-nominated thriller starred Jodie Foster? Do you know? Nope.
14: No.
10: Silence of the Lambs.
14: Oh my goodness.
10: Yes. So we're going to send you a case of fava beans to go with your liver tonight. All right, let's bring Adina back in. You're like, man, I played Beat the Bosnian. All I got are all these fava beans. All right. All right, Adina, out of 6, she got 3 right.
16: Fair. Okay.
0: All right. Yes, it was fair. I was here for it. You're saying a fair performance?
16: Yeah, that's good.
0: All right. Know? Now listen in, Sonia. Let's see how Adina does. 30 seconds on the clock and good luck to you. Okay. Say pass if you get stumped. What?
16: I'm just nervous now. Right. Like, wait, it just hit me.
0: I love that you're still nervous. All right, here we go. 30 seconds on the clock. Say pass if you get stumped. On your marks, get set, go. What is the name of the numbering system at the library?
16: Oh, numerical.
0: Name a type of hard candy.
16: Jolly Rancher.
0: What is the black dot on your eye called?
16: On my eye? Oh, a pupil.
0: Name a skin disease.
16: Psoriasis.
0: What country did the Titanic set sail from?
16: The United Kingdom?
0: What Oscar?
16: Wait, where was it coming from? Hold
0: on,
16: England,
0: but do we say United Kingdom? Isn't that a bunch of countries? That's not exactly a country,
15: yeah,
0: right?
15: Yeah, it's not necessarily a country.
0: But yeah.
16: It's literally a whole, well, it's a country.
0: It's Ireland and Scotland and it's the United Kingdom.
16: Still, you know. Well, what country did it start?
0: England. So I'm going to say
15: yeah,
0: it's entirely
15: general.
16: All
15: yeah.
16: right, fine.
0: She said Europe, so at least you're a little more specific.
16: Yeah.
0: Yes.
15: Both you guys went big.
0: All right.
15: Like, we're thinking bigger picture here.
0: I think, Earth. You're right. It was Earth. Yeah, you got it. Good job. Wasn't the moon. All right. I'm going to give you a question. It's a tie game.
16: Oh, okay.
0: All right. So 3-3 today. I'm not giving you United Kingdom because that's not the question.

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1: No matter what you ask us, we just jump right on the air and answer in front of everybody for you. 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
2: Izzy asked Hey Morton, if you could choose one chain restaurant to eat for the rest of your life, what would it be?
1: 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So it's not the only meal we get. It's just the only chain restaurant we can eat at.
2: Yep. Breakfast, lunch, and dinner.
1: Really? Okay.
3: All right.
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1: There's nothing we can't answer.
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0: Hey, Morton.
1: Hey, Morton.
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6: any curiosity you ever have about us or life in general, we solve it right here. 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
7: Izzy asked Hey Morton, if you could choose one chain restaurant to eat for the rest of your life, what would it be?
6: Well, I think the answer is kind of obvious, and it's not exciting, but it's practical, and it's Denny's.
7: Oh.
6: And here's why. The reason is not as obvious as you would think. It really doesn't have anything to do with the menu. It's that you want three distinct times of day you can eat, which they do offer distinctly different menu items.
2: Yeah.
6: So that's good. Yeah. Two, you want a place that's reliably open 24 hours. They really are.
2: Yep.
6: Because you're going to have to go out late at night sometimes, sometimes early in the morning, sometimes while you're traveling. And three, you want to be able to predictably, wherever you go, find that place and know what you're going to get there with fair certainty. I don't think you can do better than Denny's.
7: I was going to say IHOP. It seems like it's a step up from Denny's, and I think they have better options.
2: Respectfully, but, I think it's the same thing. It is.
7: Respectfully. It's like, yeah. Yes, you get the breakfast, the lunch, and the dinner. Right. When you compare the two menus, I swear to you, IHOP has like slightly better variety and a little bit even more healthier options because they have like those healthy Skinalicious, whatever. Their menu is.
6: You're not. No one's eating that.
7: I'm just saying.
6: Who goes to IHOP like, give me the Skinalicious.
7: But right. Imagine if it's for the rest of your life, you're like, okay, I can't do another, you know, quesadilla or cheeseburger for lunch. Right. Like, there you have. I feel like IHOP has more options for like salads and like Mediterranean, like fish with couscous.
2: Yeah, but
7: whatever.
2: But IHOP has like, you can get like tons of whipped cream and sprinkles on your pancake. I mean, like, it's just sweeter. So I don't know if it's like healthier.
7: Well, I am saying they've got both. Where Denny's, I don't think so.
2: I feel like Denny's is the standard.
7: IHOP's also open in a lot of locations for 24/7. And I don't know, IHOP just seems a little more consistent to me.
2: Denny's is always open, though.
7: I can't do it.
6: Yeah, Denny's is always open. IHOP closes, right?
2: Yeah.
7: Some have 24 locations.
2: Every Denny's is open 24/7.
7: And they're all. Yeah. And if they are closing, it's like at midnight or something crazy, you know?
6: Yeah, I'm just telling you, I think if you had to eat at one, you have to go to Denny's.
7: I can't get on that train. I don't know why. I'm an IHOP through and through girl. Versus Denny's.
2: What's that about?
6: Yeah, it doesn't make sense to me.
7: I laid it out. They have better options, more selections, healthier options.
6: That's
7: You still get all the same stuff Denny's serves.
6: None of that is provably true.
2: Right.
6: It's just an opinion that I don't disagree with and that I don't agree with, but I don't pay that close attention. So I'll give that to you. But nonetheless, you want a place where I do feel like this too. Mm-hmm. I feel like there is a wide variety of quality from one IHOP location to the next.
2: Oh, I agree.
7: Really?
6: I've been to some and I'm like, oh, yes, girl. I'm telling you, I've been to some, and it's like, yikes.
7: Ooh.
6: Yikes. Did this place get held up and the thief is running it? Because this food is garbage. And I've been to some where I'm like, wow, this is really delicious.
7: All I ever see is Denny's closing down, so that's all I can say. I've had like three Denny's around me close down.
2: What are we
7: so
2: talking about? The economy right now? This is what she's talking about. Dude. Like,
6: yeah.
2: You're consistent,
6: dude. All right. Well, you know what? Good luck with it.
0: Got a question? DM us at Hey Morton, MORTON, on Instagram and ask for it by name. Hey Morton.
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6: 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Today, we play a game where you take on Adina in basic trivia. Amanda, how are you today? Sorry, Amanda, I didn't pick up the phone line, so it makes it hard for you to answer. Why can't I hear her? I'm like, oh, you got to pick up the phone line.
13: Hey, Martin.
6: Hey.
13: Good morning.
6: Good morning. I've got some really fun questions. You're going to love these. Adina will, too. And it's really, this is a really fun Beat the Bosnian. So, you know what? If you're paying attention today, your chances are really good. I'll say that.
7: Ooh, okay.
6: If you're paying close attention, your chances are really good to win. Are you paying close attention, Amanda?
13: I think so. I want to say yes.
6: All right. We're about to find out. Adina's going to leave the room.
7: Good luck.
6: There she goes.
13: Thank you. You too.
6: So she'll be out of the room. I'm going to ask you 10 questions. You'll have 30 seconds to answer as many as possible. And remember, if you don't know the answer, say pass if you get stumped, because that's always a good strategy. It helps. Okay?
13: Okay, perfect.
6: All right. There's a little bit of a delay on the phone, so I'm going to start the timer after our first question. Good luck to you. On your marks, get set, go. What country is known for its rum?
13: Russia.
6: What Friday night ABC News show is hosted by Elizabeth Vargas?
13: Pass.
6: Name an ingredient of a lasagna.
13: Ricotta cheese.
6: Complete the phrase. Hindsight is always...
13: Pass.
6: Name a Michael Jackson song.
13: Beat it.
6: What year was Joe Biden elected president?
13: Pass.
6: All right. Time's up. You got two today. Now, listen, I'm going to let everybody in on a little inside joke today, okay? You ready to have some fun with me? Now, I can tell you now, Amanda, that you're done. What country is known for its rum? It's Puerto Rico. Vodka is the Russian drink you were thinking of.
13: Vodka.
6: Yes. What Friday night ABC news show is hosted by Elizabeth Vargas? It's called 2020. And it's been on for years. Barbara Walters used to host it a long time ago. An ingredient of lasagna, you got that right. Complete the phrase. Hindsight is always 2020. Can you name a Michael Jackson song? You said Beat It. Beat It is correct. What year was Joe Biden elected president? He was elected president 2020. The next question on my list is, what number is considered perfect vision? Do you know?
13: 2020.
6: Very good. So if you're paying attention today, many of the questions, in fact, four of the 10 are answered 2020. And we'll see.
13: 2020, yeah.
6: We'll see if Adina catches on. So hold on. We'll have her come back in. So you got two out of five. So it's okay score. We'll see how she got two out of five.
7: Okay.
6: All right.
7: Well,
6: so
7: that makes me a little nervous.
6: Listen in, Amanda. If you're paying attention, you can win today, Adina. Good luck to you. Okay. 30 seconds on the clock. Say pass if you get stumped. On your marks, get set, go. What country is known for its rum?
7: Pass.
6: And what Friday night ABC news show is hosted by Elizabeth Vargas?
7: Pass.
6: Name an ingredient of lasagna.
7: Noodles.
6: Complete the phrase. Hindsight is always...
7: 2020.
6: Name a Michael Jackson song.
7: Beat it.
6: What year was Joe Biden elected president?
7: 20. 18.
6: What number is considered perfect vision?
7: 20/20.
6: All right, you got it after the buzzer, unfortunately.
7: Oh, come on.
6: So what country is known for its rum?
7: I have no idea.
6: Puerto Rico.
7: Oh.
6: Puerto Rican rum is considered the best, right, D-Rock?
2: Yep, Bacardi.
6: Yep. What Friday night ABC news show is hosted by Elizabeth Vargas? Do you have any guess?
7: I don't even know who Elizabeth Vargas is.
6: Okay, Barbara Walters used to host this show back in the day. Do you have any guess?
7: Dateline.
6: 2020.
7: 2020. Oh.
6: Yes. Name an ingredient of lasagna. You said noodles. Complete the phrase. Hindsight is always 2020. You got that right. Very good. Name a Michael Jackson song. Beat It. You got that right.
7: Okay. Yeah.
6: What year was Joe Biden elected president? Any guess?
7: I said 2018, but I was trying to.
2: What's your gut telling you?
6: What's your gut telling you? What year it is?
7: Well, it's 2025. But before that, he was, was it 2020, 2024, 2021?
6: Yes. And what number is considered perfect vision?
7: 20. Oh, my God.
2: What show is Barbara Walters on?
7: Oh, wow. Well, you tricked us.
6: I didn't. I said if you're paying attention, it'll be very obvious.
2: I was like, she doesn't get the pattern?
7: Oh, my God.
6: Not gonna catch her. She's like, nobody knows perfect vision, so that's a that's not a real question.
2: Right.
6: Amanda,
7: that's so good.
6: Adina did beat you today.
7: I did?
6: Yeah, you got three. Lasagna, Hindsight, and a Michael Jackson song.
2: Okay, buy one. Relax.
7: Wow. Yeah. Sorry.
6: But you could have had like seven if you were just paying attention.
2: Right.
6: Yes, but we have a very nice party gift for you, Amanda, so don't worry about that. We'll take good care of you. In the meantime, it's just another strange edition of Not 2020.
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15: 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Turn up the bass.
16: We've got some trouble right now as you head to Carlsbad. A stall here. New one, the 5 southbound right there at Poinsettia. You're going to find it a bit slow. Bit of a hazard there. Also, Escondido. Slow on the 15 south at Deer Springs. Got a crash in the center divider with a motorcycle. It's going to be heavy from Gopher Canyon. 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
17: Hey Morton.
6: Well, just when I've been bragging that the humidity's gone, it's on its way back for this week. Hot temperatures again. I don't know what happened. That old sneaky humidity decided to reappear. I'm over it big time. And I'm complaining. I was talking to my dad in Palm Springs, like, man, it's only been 108, but, you know, we got that humidity.
2: Only.
6: I know. It's been 85 here, Dad. So, in any event, hot temperatures, and it's going to be low 80s at the coast, mid to upper 80s inland, and somewhat humid. And we'll just have to work our way through that, unfortunately.
2: Yep.
6: So, we'll see how that goes. Coming up next in what's trending, a Canadian woman was pulled over and asked for her license. Boy, did she deliver. She delivered so well that she ended up in jail because of it.
7: Oh.
6: You'll be shocked to find out just how many IDs she had.
2: Oh.
6: That's a problem. It's next in What's Trending here on Hey Morton.

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0: 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And it's a lot of music. So you get the Hey Morton Morning Show, then we do our last phone jib of the day, and then we just kind of, actually a few minutes early, roll into just nothing but music for 2 hours. 10 to noon, commercial-free for your workday each weekday here on Hey Morton. Here's what's trending, what you'll be talking about when you get into work. A 28-year-old Canadian woman was pulled over in Florida. They asked her for her license, and boy, did she deliver. There was some confusion because she couldn't actually explain where she was from. This is because she had 12 different licenses in her car.
2: Whoa!
0: Oh, yes. Different names, different dates of birth, but all with her picture. And if you don't know which one you're about to pull out, that's probably confusing when you're trying to pull it off. Phony. Yeah.
3: Are you going to arrest your owner of the car?
4: No, this is a car rental. I didn't even rent it. My boyfriend rented it.
3: Where's your license out of?
4: New York.
3: New York. What's your name?
4: Brianna. I live in New York. I'm here in Florida literally just visiting friends and stuff right now. I'm at an airport.
3: Right, so you don't have a New York ID at all. Your story's not making a lot of sense to me, right? You live in New York, but you don't have any ID in New York.
4: I've never had a driver's license or anything.
3: Do you have anything with your name on it in this car?
5: All these are fake.
3: What name is that?
0: Yeah, she had 12. Whoa. It's like, honey, you have 12 IDs. You got to just go with one when you're going out.
6: You're done.
0: That's all right. You know what? Yeah. See you later. You know what's interesting to me? If you go on YouTube, you can watch former police officers show body cam footage of arrests and stuff. Mm-hmm. And when they break down what they're looking at, you have no idea how much they know about you from just the way you're acting.
6: Oh, from the jump, yeah.
0: It's really wild. They're like, if you notice his hand here touches his nose, then his collar, that he's clearly being deceptive. If you see the way one foot goes forward and the other turns sideways, this is someone preparing to fight. You're like, I had no idea they could see all that going on. Unless you like hands on the wheel and stare forward and go, I am not in trouble. You're giving a lot away.
6: Right.
0: Now, listen, there's a steakhouse in Florida that is... Well, you know what? They need to drum up some business. And this will do it because they have a nude dining experience once a month.
7: What? They disrobed pretty much here. Please allow people to express themselves at our place.
8: It's more so of a gathering to get to know people, new people in the city and the lifestyle.
0: And diners are saying thumbs up. Or is it?
2: No. I mean, we can do all that with clothes on. What?
0: Here's the real issue. It's not having a night with people that are nude, right? By the way, it's $250 full menu dessert tasting, the whole thing for men, $150 for women, $300 for couples, so you get a break on that. Whoa. But here's what's interesting. Say that's Wednesday night. What's Thursday night look like place? Like, yo, how's this managed? Because I ain't trying to come to your steakhouse and have a seat.
6: Wipe down the booths.
0: Right.
6: You know what I'm saying?
0: If they're nice cloth chairs and you're like looking real close, like,
2: no. No.
0: When they walk in, do they have to pull one of those things out in like a bathroom stall and set it down?
6: I don't even want my food to go. I just won't go there.
0: Yeah, you're like, you know what? You didn't have to do that. Yeah. You made it worse, dude. Yeah, gross.
9: I heard about an 18-year-old in Florida who became the world's youngest college professor. Yeah, and he gave his students their first homework assignment, buy me beer.
0: All right. I'm Rick, and now you know what's trending here on Hey Morton.

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1: All right, give us a tease. What's coming up next in our Daily Dirt?
2: What the heck did Mario Lopez post? I'm going to share why the internet has freaked out. And it was so bad, he ended up deleting it.
1: Oh.
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0: Dirt.
1: Kelly Osbourne is not holding back. I'm going to share what she just said about her ex baby daddy, husband, boyfriend. It's juicy, and it's in just a minute. But first, Mario Lopez posted this weird AI-generated video of his niece at a baseball game. So it's him and his niece sitting at this, you know, baseball game, and she's eating two hot dogs at once, rubbing mustard all over her face, and he's saying this to her.
2: I can't take her anywhere. Oh my God, look at you!
3: I'm so good!
2: You're a mess, the mustard!
4: What?
5: AI voice didn't quite stick.
1: The video and comments underneath the video were so horrible. That Mario Lopez.
5: Graphically dirty.
1: Wait.
5: Okay.
1: People are like, what are you doing? Why would you post this of your 19-year-old niece? Like, this is bizarre behavior. It was so bad, he took it down. He has not addressed it yet, but he definitely deleted it. Too bad, obviously, it's the internet, and it's still living out there.
5: Well, here's the point of it. It's your dad learning to use AI.
4: Yeah.
5: Wait till everyone's grandpas get a hold of making jokes with AI. It's going to be like that.
1: I mean, hey, put it through a, you know, brain filter or something.
5: That's just going to be how it goes. It's only going to get worse from there, because people that aren't used to using it, are going to give it a shot.
4: Yeah.
5: And that's how it's going to turn out, because they're going to be like, that's how you do it, right?
4: Here's what sucks. Nope. It could have just been an inside joke that just didn't land well with the prompts.
5: Yeah.
1: But in my mind, I'm like, okay, but he got the video. He watched it himself and thought, oh, that's so funny. I'm going to post it.
4: I get what you're saying.
1: No. It's you weird. Know, Mario Lopez knows better. Being in Hollywood.
5: Okay, so let me ask you what you think the flip side of it is, then, since you're suspicious. That wasn't what he thought.
1: What?
5: That he saw that and just said, that's funny, let's post it.
1: It's clearly suggestive. There is
5: okay,
1: no...
5: Okay, so what are you suggesting his motivation was? Because he's not, you're saying he's not mm-hmm. ignorant, so what was his motivation? Hey, let me post something really sexual about my niece so people will like it and that'll make me popular?
1: Weird. I think he thought, oh, this is going to go viral. And maybe thought, I won't get too much backlash because it's an AI video, it's not really her. And so it'll be good enough to go viral. I'll catch some buzz, but it won't be like crazy heat.
4: Wishful thinking, he got hacked.
1: Exactly.
4: Wishful thinking.
1: Dang, man. Kelly Osbourne is not holding back. Just days after her ex-fiance, Sid Wilson, was reportedly fired from the band Slipknot, Kelly posted a ton of these like messages on social media, what looks like aiming at him. She wrote, wake up. Take some responsibility. I will not take your crap anymore. I'm done. I want to be happy, and I have a beautiful son to raise. Leave me alone. I can't protect you from yourself anymore. Mm. And then in another series of messages, Kelly Osbourne posted, and can I have my dogs back and all my possessions? Oh, yeah, and maybe some child support?
5: Are you saying it seems like it was pointed at him? Because...
1: Now well that one,
5: I was going to say, that one, we get the inference.
4: That's pretty direct.
5: Yeah. That's not like motivation we're not sure about.
4: Right. Ooh,
5: yeah, 100%.
4: Wow.
5: Which is really funny because, I mean, hello, you're not used to how rock and roll guys act?
1: I know, right?
5: You're kind of raised in that house. Okay, he's like, I didn't eat any bats. Come on, cut me some slack.
6: According to a new study, the most sexually adventurous state is New Mexico.
7: Ooh.
6: While the least sexually adventurous place is Dry Hump, Wisconsin.
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0: hey, nice day in Bay Park today. Got a call. It's still like nice, mild temperatures. We're expecting it to be pretty like humid today.
1: Mm.
0: But I always think, man, I think I'd like to live in Bay Park. I just don't know where it starts or stops.
1: You know what? Same.
0: Yeah. But I would go there.

0: Today's hit music is on Z90. Jibba, are you ready for another phone, Jibba?
1: You guys, if you've ever got sick, you need some kind of proof going back to work that you are sick. Right?
2: Something, yep. Yeah.
1: Right, so you could call a doctor's office, and if they said you had the flu, just record them saying that and play it for your boss.
3: Yeah.
1: I'm going to call Dr. Wingershan's office and convince them I have the flu just so I can get a recording of them saying the flu so I can get out of work.
3: Wow.
1: It's our phone prank, the phone, Jibba.
4: Dr. Wickenshine's office. How can I help you?
1: Yeah, hi. I need to make an appointment to see the doctor. I haven't been feeling good, and my work wants to make sure that I have some proof of being sick. So is there a way I could do that?
4: Well, are you sick?
1: Yeah, I've not been feeling well and had, like, the chills. I've been sweating. I've been, I've been throwing up. And what's the...
4: Okay.
1: Like, if...
4: Well, what we can do is we can bring you in for an appointment to see what the doctor says.
1: Okay, perfect. What would... Now, if you have the chills and you're throwing up and you feel real cold and tired, what would the doctor say that is?
4: It could possibly be the flu. I mean, I don't know. I'm not the doctor, so I can't really tell you what to say.
1: No, I'm not. So the doctor would look at me and he would say specifically, he would look at me and what would he say? He would say, Rick?
4: If you had the flu, then he would say, Rick, you have the flu. But ooh. I don't know what he's...
1: And what would he prescribe me? Like, what does he tell the patient?
4: Well, he would look at you and say, Rick, you need to get the flu shot.
1: Ooh, I need to get the flu shot?
4: I don't know. We need to make an appointment for you.
1: Okay.
4: So if you like, I can set up an appointment for you to see him.
1: If you get the flu shot, do you need to stay home? If the doctor says you need to stay home, right?
4: Well, if he would tell you to stay home, Rick, if you needed to get the flu shot.
1: I knew it. I knew it. You tell the doctor, thank you so much for the diagnosis. I'm going to get that flu shot, and I'm going to pass this on to my work.
4: I'm confused. Are you calling to make an appointment?
1: Well, I think I've heard what I need to hear. You know what I mean? The doctor said, Rick, you have the flu, and you need a flu shot.
4: The doctor did not say no.
1: I'm good. I'm going to pass that along to my work.
4: You haven't even been in yet. I'm confused. We haven't even seen... You mean seeing the doctor?
1: Well,
4: so please don't take that.
1: At this point, I don't even think I need to see him. I think we know what's up. I've got the flu. I got to get the flu shot and take a few days off work, right?
4: No, you have not seen the doctor.

0: The doctor has not told you that, so please do not put words in my mouth.
1: No, I'm not putting words in your mouth. All I'm trying to do is let work know that I got the flu.
0: That's your diagnosis. That is not our doctor's diagnosis.
1: Well, I heard you say the doctor tell me that I had the flu.
0: No, I did not say that.
1: The doctor said, Rick, you have the flu.
0: If you would like to make an appointment, I would love to make that for you.
1: I'm trying to let my work know that I've got the flu and I've been gone for a couple days.
0: Rick, you need to come in and be seen if you want, but no one's giving you a diagnosis.
1: Well, I think we know I've got the flu, right? I think it's pretty obvious.
0: No, we don't know that.
1: We kind of do know that.
0: This is very weird.
1: Maybe I've got a case of the jibba.
0: The jibba? Okay, what's really going on here?
1: Well, it is a prank call.
0: Oh, my God. I'm about to get loud up in this. You're about to get me fired. What are you doing?
1: You said I had the flu. I got the flu. Oh, man. I can't make it into work.
0: I did not. Oh, my God. You just made a phone
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11: It is time to play maybe my most fun trivia game out of all of them that we do. My daughter plays along.
17: Oh, fun.
11: She said it may be time to mix up the games. She goes, why do you play the same games on the same day?
17: Oh.
11: Like, so people can count on what we're doing. She explained it all, how a tie works, everything. She knows it all. So, Josie, play along. Everybody play along. It is time to play Beat the Bosnian, where all you do is you take on Adina and basic trivia. Sonia is playing today. Good morning, Sonia. How are you?
18: Hey, Martin. I'm good.
11: Oh, well, I'm glad to hear that. You're going to answer questions today, and I'm going to tell you something. A few of these are ridiculously easy. A handful of them are pretty hard, too. So I don't know if that plays into your strengths or not, Adina. I think if it's harder for the person playing, it's easier for you because you'll both get a low score.
17: True.
11: Right? Because and there may be stuff that you know that she doesn't know. So we're going to try and exploit what Adina knows or doesn't know. Sonia, well, same with you. Adina's going to leave the room.
17: Good luck, Sonia.
18: Thank you.
11: There she goes. All right. I'm going to give you 30 seconds. Answer as many of these questions as you can. Say pass if you get stumped on a question and move on to something easier. On your marks, get set, go. Name an office supply store.
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11: What planet is also a brand of car?
18: Venus.
11: Who sings a song about love?
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11: Name an ingredient of a souffle.
18: Egg.
11: All right, there you go. You got four today. I'm actually office supply store, Office Depot. Very good. What sitcom featured a family of aliens? It's Third Rock from the Sun. Alf had an alien, but it was a people of from Earth. But, you know, good old-timey references. Nice. I like it. So we don't give you that one. A store that sells recreational equipment. You know, they do sell cushions and outdoor seating, but it's not really recreational equipment. I mean, I'll give you that one. But, boy, I was thinking more like REI or Cabela's or places that sell tents and things like that. But I'll give you that one because they do sell patio furniture. That's pretty recreational. All right. A planet is a brand of car. The Venus. I have not driven a Venus, but Saturn is what I was looking for. Oh, yes. Volkswagen Venus. Not often seen on the road. Elvis does sing a song. Who sings a song about love? Everybody does, it seems like, right? So that's a pretty easy gimme one. And yes, an egg is an ingredient of a souffle. So we'll give you 1, 2, 3, 4 today. I'll give you 4. Let's wave Adina back in. The longer it takes to get her back in, the more nervous she gets. So we'll bring her back in. All right, Adina. Out of 6, she got 4.
17: Okay, that's right. More...
11: Hard to know, right?
17: Okay, yeah.
11: All right, this will be fun. 30 seconds on the clock. Sonia, listen in. You've got to get 5 to win. Say pass if you get stumped. On your marks, get set, go. Name an office supply store.
17: Staples.
11: What sitcom featured a family of aliens?
17: Pass.
11: Name a store that sells recreational equipment.
17: Big Five?
11: What planet is also a brand of car?
17: Pass. Saturn? Saturn.
11: Who sings a song about love?
17: Whitney Houston.
11: Name an ingredient. Oh, time's up.
19: Ooh.
11: Well, today you got...
17: Well, how many?
11: 4.
17: Wow.
19: Tied up.
11: Yes.
17: Okay.
11: Wow.
17: Woo.
11: You barely pulled that one out. I really tried to give this one away to you guys. By the way, Office Supply Store, Staples, Office Depot, both good.
19: Yeah.
11: Sitcom features a family of aliens, Third Rock from the Sun.
19: Yeah.
11: Name a store that sells recreational equipment. There is a store that goes by the name Recreational Equipment Incorporated. Have you ever heard of them? REI? tried to give it to you guys. But
19: that was a softball right there.
11: Yeah, right there. Yes. REI would have been one. Yeah. I'll give you Big Five. That's a California sporting goods store, so that's good.
17: Yeah.
11: We'll give you that. Brand of car, Saturn, 100%.
19: Yeah.
11: Who does

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Rancho San Diego. Thank you so much for listening to us in Rancho San Diego. 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
1: You used to call me on my... 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

Hey, it's Rick, and all week we've been hooking you up with tickets to go to NoahCon at Petco Park. That's a huge show, and we've got another pair tomorrow at 7:40. 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

Lemon Grove. Thank you so much for listening to us in Lemon Grove. 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
1: Whoopi Goldberg just dropped some massive news. Don't ever feel sorry for this lady because she's got it good. You know, she's on The View. That's kind of the best way we all know her, right?
2: Yeah.
1: And she just revealed not exactly how much money she's making, but she's definitely happy because she said as soon as you would see that check, you'd be like, what the? You would be shocked. 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
3: Wow. 20 years making at least $5 million a year.
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3: It's $100 million for going, I don't like it. 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
1: Yep.
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4: I'd sell my opinion. Yeah, right? No problem.
1: Tune in on Hey Morton. I'll have fresh dirt every hour. I'm Medina, and that's your 60 Seconds of Dirt on C90.
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3: 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On Wednesdays, we play a game where you take Adina on in basic trivia. We call it Bobby the Bosnian. How well do you think you would do answering questions against Adina? Everybody play along. Today, there are some hard questions. I'm not going to lie, there are some tough questions.
1: Okay.
3: So you might want to just say pass. All right, so good luck to you. Who are we playing against today, D-Rock?
4: Today, we have Monica.
3: Welcome to the show, Monica. Are you ready to play Beat the Bosnian?
12: Yes.
3: All right. So, Adina, you're going to have to leave the room.
1: All right, good luck.
3: There she goes. You've got 30 seconds on the clock. Remember to say pass if you get stumped on one, okay?
12: Okay.
3: Now, there's a little bit of a delay, so I'm going to start the timer right after the first question. Here we go. Say pass if you get stumped. On your marks, get set, go. What is the name of someone who fixes shoes?
12: Pass.
3: Name something with nutmeg in it.
12: Oh, my gosh. What's it called? Pass.
3: What animal does a farrier work with?
12: A bird?
3: Name a famous sports trophy.
12: The Heisman Trophy.
3: What city has the giant arch?
12: St. Louis,
3: there Missouri. You go. I'll give you two right there. You got two out of five. You definitely want to yell pass the second you don't know the answer, because there may be other really easy questions, and that will help you get to those ones sooner. What is the name of someone who fixes shoes? That's a cobbler. Name something with nutmeg in it. Pie, cider, pumpkin spice latte. You could even add it to most. I mean, you could put it in stuffing too. Probably stuffing has some in it. But what animal does a farrier work with? Equine animals, horses, donkeys, zebras. They help horseshoe horses. A farrier would be someone who does the horseshoes. And a famous sports trophy, you got that right. Heisman Trophy, that's great. What city has the giant arch? St. Louis. So you got two out of five.
2: And that's not bad. Let's bring Adina back in. That'll give her a false confidence. I'll tell you that right now, Monica. So out of five, she was able to get two right. Two out of five.
1: I think I'll win today.
2: All right. 30 seconds on the clock. Now, she may be a Rhodes Scholar. You don't know. And you're just like way overstating.
1: Oh.
2: You don't know that? These questions are hard.
1: Okay.
2: All right. Good luck to you. Listen in, Monica. 30 seconds on the clock. Say pass if you get stumped. On your marks, get set, go. Name someone who fixes shoes. What is the name?
1: A shoe repairman.
2: Name something with nutmeg in it.
1: Apple pie?
2: What animal does a farrier work with?
1: Pass.
2: Name a famous sports trophy.
1: The Stanley Cup.
2: What city has the giant arch?
1: St. Louis.
2: Name a science fiction movie.
1: Pass.
2: Name someone Tom Cruise has dated.
1: Katie Holmes.
2: What company makes Mars candy bars?
1: Mars. Wait.
2: Time's
1: what
2: up.
1: What company makes Mars candy bars?
2: Mm-hmm.
1: Mars.
4: Did you hear it deflate like a balloon?
1: I know I nailed some of them.
2: Shoe repairman is wrong. Cobbler.
4: Yeah. A cobbler.
1: Oh.
2: So it's a cobbler. Pumpkin spice latte.
1: Okay, yeah.
4: Nutmeg.
2: Yep, nutmeg.
1: Isn't
2: cider,
1: nutmeg
2: pie.
1: Apple pie?
2: Pumpkin pie.
1: Not
2: I don't think you put
1: pie.
2: Nutmeg in apple pie.
4: No.
1: Yeah.
2: Unless you want it to taste like...

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1: Whoopi Goldberg just dropped some massive news. Don't ever feel sorry for this lady because she's got it good. You know, she's on The View. That's kind of the best way we all know her, right?
2: Yeah.
1: And she just revealed not exactly how much money she's making, but she's definitely happy because she said as soon as you would see that check, you'd be like, what the? You would be shocked. And she says she's been making mid-seven-figure a salary for nearly 20 years.
3: Wow. 20 years making at least $5 million a year.
4: That's a great run, dude.
3: It's $100 million bucks for going, I don't like it. I do like it.
1: Yep.
3: Sitting around a table complaining because I'd do that for free at home.
4: I'd sell my opinion. Yeah, right? No problem.
1: Yeah. Tune in on A. Morton. I'll have fresh dirt every hour. I'm Medina, and that's your 60 Seconds of Dirt on C90.
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3: 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Every Wednesday, we play a game with this theme. Oh, people love to play Beat the Bosnian. It's our most popular game. I don't know why, but it's all about you today, Adina. It's a lot of fun. We're going to give you 30 seconds to see how many questions you can answer. And Erica is up. Good morning, Erica. How are you today?
12: Good morning, Morton. Good morning, Adina. I'm great. I'm ready.
3: All right.
1: Oh, she ready. Sounds ready.
3: Yeah, look out. Okay, so here's what's going to happen, Erica. Adina's going to leave the room. I'm going to give you 30 seconds. I'll count you down and we'll start. I'm going to ask you questions, okay? You give me as many answers as you can for each question, meaning just throw out whatever you can, or you can say pass if you get stumped. Don't eat up a bunch of time trying to think of the answer, okay? I'm not going to tell you whether you're right or wrong. I'm just going to move on to the next question until your time's up and we'll go over your score. Bring Adina back in, ask her the same questions, and see how closely she matches your score. If she bests it, how she does.
1: All right.
12: All right. I think I'm ready.
3: Wait, you just said you were. What just changed? Did I confuse you?
1: She got nervous.
3: Yeah, I was like, oh, God. Oh, boy. I'm nervous. All right. You know what's great? No one listens to our show, so you don't have to worry about it. It's just us here on the phone. All right, Adina.
1: All right, good luck, Erica.
3: There she goes.
12: Thank you.
3: Yep. 30 seconds on the clock. Remember, say pass if you get stumped. On your marks, get set, go. What does CPR stand for?
12: CPR, oh, man. It's, pass for now.
3: Name a band with more than four members.
12: A band with four members, Destiny Child.
3: What vegetable is used to make pickles?
12: Oh, gosh. A pass.
3: Oh, well, today you got zero. Not your day.
12: Oh, man, that was it?
3: Name a band with more than four members. Destiny's Child has four members in it. Did you think I said name a band with four members?
12: Yes, I thought that's what I heard.
2: Okay, well, you know, I'll ask Adina name a band with four members and see what she comes up with, all right? So I'll give you one. You got one today. Destiny's Child, that's a good one. CPR stands for cardiopulmonary resuscitation. And the vegetable that is used to make pickles is cucumber. You take a cucumber and you put it in that salty water and it just shrivels up, kind of like you do when you're in the pool. So, all right, cucumber is the answer to that. Let's bring Adina back in. This is going to give her a false sense of confidence. So we'll see how she does. Hold on.
12: All right.
2: Adina?
1: Yes?
2: She answered three questions.
1: Okay. Three?
2: Yes, and she got one right.
1: Oh, my God, Erica, what happened? Yeah.
2: Well, you're about to find out. Wow. Maybe it's not as easy as you think. All right, okay. Here we go, Erica. Listen in. Adina, 30 seconds on the clock. On your marks. Get set. Go. What does CPR stand for?
1: Pass.
2: Name a band with four members.
1: Pass.
2: What vegetable is used to make pickles?
1: Cucumber.
2: Name the fictional city in the animated movie Cars.
1: Pass.
2: A corn dog covers the meat with what ingredient?
1: Cornbread.
2: What breed of dog is known for its black and white spots?
1: Dalmatian.
2: Oh, boy. Today you answered six, and you got two right.
1: Okay, yes.
2: CPR stands for cardiopulmonary resuscitation.
1: Oh, that's a lot to say, yeah.
2: Yep, that's why they call it CPR. Name a band with four members.
1: I'm racking my brain because I wanted to say One Direction. I'm like, no, they got like five or six. Then I wanted to say Jonas Brothers, but that's only three. Then I was going to say BTS, but they have like 10. So I can't think of four.
2: Beatles.
1: Oh, yeah, that's not in my lane. I wouldn't have remembered that.
2: I mean, D-Rock, give me some bands with four members. Destiny's Child was her answer. I mean, almost.
1: Wasn't it three only of them?
2: No, there was a fourth at the beginning, right?
13: Yeah, there was a fourth, yeah.
2: I can't remember the name of the fourth person. In any event, you won today.
1: Oh, my God.
2: The fictional city in the animated movie Cars was Radiator Springs.
1: Oh, duh.
2: Corn dog covers the meat with what ingredient?
1: I said cornbread.
2: Yeah, big hunk of cornbread on your corn dog.
13: Just jab it in the cornbread.
2: Imagine a big brick of cornbread there on a stick. You're like, wow, that's a challenge.
13: What is this, Minecraft?
1: I don't know. What is that batter called?
2: Cornmeal.
1: Cornmeal.
13: Yeah, it's cornmeal.
1: Oh, well, that's what I meant.
2: Technicality.
13: Just say corn. Yeah,
2: look, tell you what, you go to the fair and ask one of those cornbread hot dogs and see what they do.
13: It might have scorched you out.
1: Oh,
2: what's the matter with you, you psychopath? There's a race. Ratio. It has to be just right. Ever have one of those corn dogs that has way too much batter and you're like, nope, too much batter. Can't do it. It's wearing me down. Dalmatian was right. Dog with black and white spots. So, Adina, you barely got a win today. Man.
12: Yeah.
2: Cucumber. You got cucumber and Dalmatian.
13: Dalmatian, yeah.
2: Out of six, you got two right.
1: Hey, it's still a W, baby.
13: Don't be proud.
12: No, no.
13: Don't be proud.
2: Yeah, I tell you what, we'll let you win, all right?
12: Yes.
2: Because you just gloated, Adina. You just lost them by gloating.
13: Yep.
1: Oh,
2: that's
1: man.
2: It.
13: Karma.
2: Yeah. In your face, baby.
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There's a type of small deer-looking animal called the dik-dik. D-I-K-D-I-K. Dik-dik. Now, the reason why this deer is called the dik-dik is because that's the sound it apparently makes. If you're wondering what that sounds like, I have it here. How is that a dik-dik? I don't know. It is, though. It's Z90.

There's a type of spider called the sparkle muffin. Now, despite it being very colorful, there is nothing sparkly or muffiny about it. It's very terrifying. It's Z90.

It's Z90. My name is Pandar, and I'm happy to report that Fallbrook actually has a guacamole fest. I was wondering whether Fallbrook had a guac fest, but it turns out it's true. Fallbrook got that guac fest, and that guac fest in Fallbrook is absolutely amazing. So shout out to Fallbrook.

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1: Whoopi Goldberg just dropped some massive news. Don't ever feel sorry for this lady because she's got it good. You know, she's on The View. That's kind of the best way we all know her, right?
2: Yeah.
1: And she just revealed not exactly how much money she's making, but she's definitely happy because she said as soon as you would see that check, you'd be like, what the? You would be shocked. And she says she's been making mid-seven-figure a salary for nearly 20 years.
0: Wow. 20 years making at least $5 million a year.
3: That's a great run, dude.
0: It's $100 million bucks for going, I don't like it. I do like it.
1: Yep.
0: Sitting around a table complaining because I'd do that for free at home.
3: I'd sell my opinion. Yeah, right? No problem.
1: Yeah. Tune in on A-Mort and I'll have fresh dirt every hour. I'm Medina and that's your 60 Seconds of Dirt on C90.
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ass fish. Yep, there's a type of fish out there called the ass fish. Now, this fish is hideous. Ugly. That's not why it's called an ass fish. 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
11: 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We play a game on Wednesdays where all you have to do is beat Adina at basic trivia. It's called... Daniel is ready to play today. Let's bring him in. Daniel, welcome to Beat the Bosnian. How are you?
12: I'm doing great. Hey, Morton.
11: Hey, Morton. We've got 30 seconds on the clock, and Adina's going to leave the room. I've got 10 questions to ask you. You can either answer or say pass if you get stumped. The clock is going, so I always say pass. Okay. If it's even 1 second you don't know the answer, just say pass and move on. Get to the easy ones first.
13: There you go.
11: Yeah, be very easy. In the meantime, let's say we get through all 10 questions and you've said pass a bunch, we'll go back to the ones we said pass on and start over if there's time left, okay? Then
12: we're gonna
11: bring Adina back in. We'll ask her the same questions and compare scores. Right? Everybody up to speed?
14: Yes.
11: All right. Very good. Everybody play along in your car right now, and let's see how well you do. Adina, so long.
14: All right. Good luck.
11: That was good luck to you, Daniel.
12: Thank you.
11: Maybe to me, because you know what? It's not easy being here sometimes. All right. Here we go. 30 seconds on the clock. Say pass if you get stumped. On your marks, get set, go. Name a city in Greece.
12: Paris.
11: What fish is orange inside?
12: A scallop.
11: Name a movie with Justin Timberlake in it.
12: Out of time. In time.
11: Where would you find a piston?
12: Car motor.
11: Name an NHL team.
12: The Ducks.
11: What state has Yellowstone National Park?
12: California.
11: All right, time's up. Today you got 3 right. D-Rock, I need you to look something up real quick. In fact, I have to because Adina's in your room. I don't want Adina to see this. I'm looking up Justin Timberlake in time. Just to make sure we'll give you credit for that. Absolutely. So today, you name a city in Greece. You said Paris? No, that's France. Greece, Athens would be probably the number one, they would say. What fish is orange inside? Orange fish inside is kind of, it's more red. We're looking at salmon for that one. Name a movie with Justin Timberlake. You said In Time, correct. Engine has a piston and an NHL team. You said the Ducks, absolutely. Anaheim Ducks.
0: And Yellowstone National Park is in Idaho, Wyoming, and Montana. All parts of that park are in those states. California has Yellowstone. I'm sorry, Yosemite. And those two often get mixed up. So that's a common mistake. So out of six, you got three today. Not bad. Let's bring Adina in and see how she does. Hold on. Here she comes. We'll see how this goes. All right, Adina. Okay. Out of six, he got three right.
1: All right.
0: So we'll see how you do. Listen in, Daniel. Good luck to you, Adina. 30 seconds on the clock. Say pass if you get stumped. On your marks, get set, go. Name a city in Greece.
1: Athens.
0: What fish is orange inside?
1: Salmon?
0: Name a movie with Justin Timberlake.
1: Oh, The Social Network.
0: Where would you find a piston?
1: In football.
0: Name an NHL team.
1: Oh, Canada Dry team. Yeah.
0: What state has Yellowstone National Park? Time's up.
1: It's the one.
5: Canada Dry.
0: See, Daniel, you thought you were going to lose.
5: I need that jersey.
12: No, I was very, very hopeful.
0: Yeah. Well, dreams come true. Yeah.
1: Oh, my God.
0: You haven't won yet. It's a tie game. Athens is in Greece.
1: Yes. Okay.
0: Salmon is orange inside.
1: Okay.
0: Social Network.
1: Yes.
0: Justin Timberlake. No doubt. He was also in Trolls, Popstar, Palmer, all movies with him. Where would you find a piston? It's very interesting that you associated a football team with that because the Detroit Lions are the football team in Detroit. The Detroit Pistons are the basketball team.
1: Oh.
0: And you would find a piston in an engine motor.
5: Yes.
0: It's part of a motor. Name an NHL team. You said the Canada Drys.
1: I know Canada Drys the drink.
5: It's
1: and
5: refreshing.
1: I think they probably have a team, too. Well,
5: I don't think they have a Stanley Cup, but.
0: Yeah, no one's. It's not like, you know. Right? It's not like the Anaheim Mighty Ducks playing the Canada Drys. Yeah. Thirstiest team in all of NHL.
5: It's all product placement.
0: Yes. All right, listen. Here's what we need to do.
1: Wait, what is a team, though? A Canadian?
0: Oh, why? A Canadian team? Vancouver Canucks, Toronto Maple Leafs, Calgary.
1: Okay.
0: Yeah, right. I could go
5: Not
0: on.
5: The Drys.
1: Got it.
0: Yeah. None of the Drys. Canada Drys. Yes. They represent the whole country. They just got one team. Not even a state or province. All right, listen. We have a tie game. It's 3-3. We need to break this tie. All right? So here's what we're going to do. I'm going to ask you a question. You have to yell out your name the second you think you know the answer. First person to yell out their name, I'll call on you. You have 5 seconds to answer. Get it right, you win. Get it wrong, your opponent wins. Here's your question. A human, an adult human, typically has how many teeth?

0: Bubba, did you know scientists took a kidney stone on roller coasters 60 times? Here's what they discovered. The back seats of roller coasters help dislodge those stones. That study later won a Nobel Prize.
1: Hell yeah. Love that.
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1: Scientists studied whether dogs align themselves with the Earth's magnetic field when they poop, and it turns out they do. Do with that information what you will. I could be

Oceanside. The first time I stepped into a Winco Foods was in Oceanside. Now, if you don't know what a Winco is, baby, it's an amazing grocery store. They have these candy barrels. Oh, my God. Shout out to the Winco in Oceanside. I didn't know your game initially. Remy Pandora in Z90.

0: Jay Morton, and here's Adina with 60 Seconds of Dirt.
1: Whoopi Goldberg just dropped some massive news. Don't ever feel sorry for this lady because she's got it good. You know, she's on The View. That's kind of the best way we all know her, right?
2: Yeah.
1: And she just revealed not exactly how much money she's making, but she's definitely happy because she said as soon as you would see that check, you'd be like, what the? You would be shocked. And she says she's been making mid-seven-figure a salary for nearly 20 years.
3: Wow. 20 years making at least $5 million a year.
4: That's a great run, dude.
3: It's $100 million bucks for going, I don't like it. I do like it.
1: Yep.
3: Sitting around a table complaining because I'd do that for free at home.
4: I'd sell my opinion. Yeah, right? No problem.
1: Yeah. 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I'll have fresh dirt every hour. I'm Medina, and that's your 60 Seconds of Dirt on C90.
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3: It's Wednesday. Let's play a game. It's really fun to take Adina on in basic trivia. The game is called... Beat the Bosnian. Beat the Bosnian. Beat the Bosnian. All you have to do is answer more questions than Adina does correctly in our list of 10 questions. On the phone, April's here today. Hi, April. How are you?
14: Hi. Good morning.
3: Well, you know what? It's time to play Beat the Bosnian. Are you alone in the car? Do you have family with you? It sounds like someone's with you in the car.
14: Yeah, I have my three kids.
3: Oh, wow. That's great. Well, they're really behaving. Tell them thank you.
4: Right. She's like, don't hype them up. Don't hype them up.
3: They're in their own world.
4: Everybody be cool.
3: Yes. Everybody cool out. Okay. We're going to play a game real quick. You've got 30 seconds on the clock. Adina's going to leave the room.
1: Good luck.
3: There she goes.
14: Thank you.
3: All right. I will tell you that today's questions are kind of all over the map, so just answer if you know. If you don't, just say pass. We'll move on. If we have time left over at the end, we'll ask you the questions you passed on, okay?
14: Okay.
3: On your marks. Now, I detect a little bit of a delay, so I'm going to start the timer after the first question. Here we go. On your marks, get set, go. What color are all John Deere products?
14: Green.
3: What actor voiced both Darth Vader and Mufasa?
14: Pass.
3: Name a U.S. president with a beard.
14: Abraham Lincoln.
3: What animal is the mascot for Frosted Flakes?
14: A tiger.
3: Name a U.S. coin worth more than a dime.
14: Quarter.
3: What is the fruit is dried to make a raisin?
14: Cherries.
2: Oh, no. Grape is the answer to that one. But you know what? Your time's up. You did pretty good.
15: That was right.
2: It was grape. Mom, I was trying to tell you. All right. So here we go. Green and yellow are John Deere products. Darth Vader and Mufasa was voiced by James Earl Jones. He also played the father on Coming to America, the king, and he also did This is CNN. So, famous voice. Lincoln is correct. Tiger is correct. Tony the Tiger. U.S. coin worth more than a dime? Quarter. Very good. So, you got 1, 2, 3, 4 today. 4 out of 6. Let's bring Adina back in and see if she can pull it off. She might. These are not the hardest questions, but you never know what she knows, and that's what's interesting. All right, out of Adina, out of 6, she got 4 right.
1: Okay, that's pretty good.
2: That's pretty good. And if she listened to her kids, she might have got one more.
4: Oh, no.
2: All right, April, hold on. Let's see how Adina does. 30 seconds on the clock. Remember to say pass if you get stumped. On your marks, get set, go. What color are all John Deere products?
1: Green.
2: What actor voiced both Darth Vader and Mufasa?
1: Ooh, I don't know. Pass.
2: Name a U.S. president with a beard.
1: With the top hat. Lincoln. John.
2: What animal is the mascot for Frosted Flakes?
1: The tiger.
2: Name a U.S. coin worth more than a dime.
1: Pass.
2: What fruit is dried to make a raisin? Oh, time's up.
1: Grapes.
2: Grapes would have been correct.
1: Oh, I felt like I didn't know any of these, I'll be honest.
2: Which one did you pass on?
1: A lot.
2: No, you didn't pass. You only passed on one. Oh, U.S. coin worth more than a dime.
1: I don't know.
2: No, you know U.S. coins worth more than a dime come to mind?
1: Oh, a quarter?
2: Yeah.
4: Oh, and the voice of Darth Vader?
1: It just seemed... Oh, like a trick question for some reason.
2: Oh, I see.
1: And I was like, I don't know.
2: Darth Vader.
1: I don't
2: know.
1: I am your father.
2: Yeah, you are not the father. It'd be great if you.
4: The whip, sir,
2: Maury. Luke, you are not the father. Yeah.
4: He hands the envelope.
2: Yeah. Luke, it'd be even better if he gave like a full breakdown. Like, Luke, I was looking into your mother's eyes one night. So, you know, you look awfully Irish.
4: I'm 99%. 99.9%. I am your father.
2: You know, Luke, your mother and I were having some wine one night. She's like, take off that silly helmet. And I said, oh. And that's how you came to be. We never think about that part.
4: She loved me for me. Yeah. Okay?
2: Oh, all right. Well, you know what, Adina? It's kind of same old song, same old day of the week.
1: Oh, dang.
2: Congratulations, April. You won, Adina.
1: Good
2: you got
1: job.
2: 3 right. John Deere products are green.
15: Yay!
2: James Earl Jones voiced Darth Vader. He also did Mufasa.
4: Yep.
2: And he's the guy that went, this is CNN.
1: Oh, that guy.
2: Yeah, that guy. So, why? You thought it was Darth Vader the whole time? Like, why does CNN have Darth Vader?
4: Not Arby's.
2: He doesn't do Arby's.
4: Yeah, not Arby's.
2: No. All right. That wraps it up. Thanks for playing.
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My name is Pandar. Here is my PSA. Just because you see Costco and Target rolling out their Halloween stuff doesn't mean you need to immediately buy it. Bubba, it is just August. August just happened. Let's get through summer first, okay? It is not that serious. Thank you.

0: Don't know if Wednesday wisdom is still a thing, so here's just some Wednesday hard-to-swallow pills. This might come as a shock, but your needs do not actually disappear when you ignore them. They become louder. So loud to the point that you don't even know what they are anymore. They're just one big gray mess. Remember that.
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13: 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All right. Let's play a game. Every Wednesday, you take Adina on in basic trivia. See who can beat you today. I'll tell you some. A couple of these questions you've had before.
14: Oh.
13: So you should know them, but maybe you will, maybe you won't. Hey, Jennifer.
15: Hey, Warren. Good morning.
13: How are you today?
15: Good. How are you?
13: Good. So we're excited to have you on. We're going to have Adina leave the room in a second. We're going to give you 30 seconds to answer as many questions as you can. We'll bring her back in, ask her the same questions, and then compare scores. You're about 50-50.
15: Okay.
14: I am.
13: You're actually about, you lost 2 weeks in a row, so you're actually down a little bit.
14: Okay.
13: Like 48-52. So you got to get a win back to get to 50-50 status.
14: I'm going to try.
16: All right. Got to average back.
13: Jen, what kind of trivia player are you? Let's gauge your level of intelligence real quick.
15: I've actually never played, so this is going to be my first time.
14: Oh.
13: So you and Adina, about 50-50.
14: Okay.
13: Yeah. She's played every week for years and years. Some of these questions might throw you off, so.
14: All right, let's do it. I'm ready. Okay. Good all luck.
13: Right. Say good luck. There she goes. Head out of the studio.
15: Am I allowed to say pass?
13: Of course, yes. Easy peasy, you can't say pass. We do that on a Thursday. But Wednesdays, you can say pass. Trust me, it's part of Adina's strategy.
15: Okay.
13: Yeah. All right, here we go. 30 seconds on the clock. Remember to say pass if you get stumped. On your marks, get set, go. Name a city in Switzerland.
15: Pass.
13: True or false, it's wintertime in Brazil.
15: False.
13: Name a human bone.
15: A femur.
13: Flathead and Phillips are types of what?
15: Screwdrivers.
13: Name a brand of bicycle.
15: E-bike.
13: What bird cannot fly?
15: A penguin.
13: All right, you got 3 today. City in Switzerland. Now, you would think they would just roll right off your tongue. And when I was looking them up, I'm like, man, there aren't that many famous ones that I think of. Zurich, Geneva, Bern, Lausanne, all cities in Switzerland. I wouldn't think of a lot of those other than Zurich, right? Yeah. It is wintertime in Brazil right now. May to September is their winter months. Isn't that weird? Their Christmas time is when it's warm and hot down on the beaches.
0: But okay.
15: Yeah. My friend's Brazilian.
0: Oh, no. Well, I hope she's not. He's not listening. We'll find out. Name a human bone. You said. Do you remember what human bone you said? Yeah.
15: Oh, I said femur.
0: Femur. That is a human bone. So congratulations. Flathead and Phillips are types of screwdrivers. A brand of bicycle. Schwinn, Trek. We would accepted those. Huffy. There's a bunch of them. What e-bike is a type of bicycle, but not a brand? What bird cannot fly is a penguin. You're correct. A penguin cannot fly. So we'll bring Adina back in. She probably thinks a penguin can fly if you throw it from high enough. We'll find out what she thinks here. Hold on real quick. All right, Adina. Out of six, she got three.
14: Three.
0: Yeah.
14: Okay.
0: All right, we'll see how you do.
14: All right.
0: All right, listen in, Jennifer. 30 seconds on the clock. Say pass if you get stumped. On your marks, get set, go. Name a city in Switzerland.
14: Zurich.
0: True or false, it's wintertime in Brazil.
14: True.
0: Name a human bone.
14: Your femur.
0: Flathead and Phillips are types of what?
14: Tool belts. Tools. They're types of tools.
0: Name a brand of bicycle.
14: Mountain Range.
0: What bird cannot fly? Oh, time's up.
14: What are these questions today?
0: What bird cannot fly?
14: No bird. Because all birds can fly.
0: No, they can't.
14: Oh.
0: Penguin. You were just at SeaWorld not long ago. Penguin cannot fly.
14: Oh, man.
0: What's that, D-Rock?
1: Oh, my gosh, dude.
0: Yeah.
1: Really?
14: I feel like I didn't know one of these questions. I guessed on all of them. So if I got anything right, that's a miracle.
0: Well, you said Zurich. That's not correct. But Zurich is
14: the city
0: in
14: Switzerland.
0: That's
14: what I was thinking about.
0: It's not Zurich. It's
14: just
0: Zurich.
14: A different, you know, pronunciation.
0: It's really not. Because I've never heard it called Zurich. Today, the accords were signed in Zurich. No. True or false, it's wintertime in Brazil.
14: True.
0: True. That's right.
14: Oh,
0: you got that right. A femur is a bone in human.
14: I
0: Flathead and Phillips are types of what?
14: I know it's in the toolbox.
0: Yeah, I need more specificity.
1: Yeah.
0: Screwdrivers.
1: Yes.
14: Oh.
0: Phillips screwdriver. Flathead screwdriver.
1: Flathead, yeah.
0: Name a brand of bicycle.
14: I don't know what.
1: It's like Schwinn. Mountain Range.
0: Schwinn, Trek.
1: Huffy.
14: Nope.
0: Okay.
14: Wouldn't have known.
0: All right, fair enough. I said some might. And a bird that cannot fly is a penguin.
14: A penguin. Yeah. Oh, okay. Well, how many did I get?
0: Two.
14: Oh, hey, you know what? That's better than zero than I thought.
0: You're going to rename this game Better Than Zero. Jennifer, I'd like to say congratulations, but I don't know if you're taking away a particular amount of pride from winning today.
15: Oh, it was fun.
0: She's like, I won? Sure. Okay. You did. You got three. Adina got two and barely. But you know what? The ones you knew, you knew.
14: Yeah.
0: So.
1: Sure you did.
14: Don't ask me the same question twice. I won't know it the second time.
0: Right. I asked you the penguin one before. That's the one that's a repeat.
14: See? I don't know it.
0: Oh, my gosh.
14: Oh, if you ask me next week, I still probably won't know.
0: Yeah, all birds can fly. Otherwise, it wouldn't be a bird.
14: Exactly.
0: Right.
14: It doesn't make sense.
0: Yeah. Ever see an ostrich up in its nest?
1: Right.
0: Right.
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So I just learned that there are people out there making $1,600 a day. A day. Not just selling regular, degular feet pics. No. Selling pictures of their feet on bread and calling them feet sandwiches. Like, I don't even know what to say right now. Why can't I do stuff like that? Where am I going wrong in life? It's Z90.

Anyone else like sick and tired of all these AI flyers everywhere? Or no, it's just me. I'm being a hater. Just me? Okay. Z90.

0: Yeah. It's Z90. My name is Pandor. I hear there is a beautiful Sprouts in University Heights. Now, I haven't checked to see whether there's even a Sprouts in University Heights, but that's what I'd like to believe, that University Heights has a beautiful Sprouts. Shout out to University Heights.
1: Yeah.

0: This is Hey Morton, and here's Adina with 60 Seconds of Dirt.
1: Whoopi Goldberg just dropped some massive news. Don't ever feel sorry for this lady because she's got it good. You know, she's on The View. That's kind of the best way we all know her, right?
2: Yeah.
1: And she just revealed not exactly how much money she's making, but she's definitely happy because she said as soon as you would see that check, you'd be like, what the? You would be shocked. And she says she's been making mid-seven-figure salary for nearly 20 years.
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3: It's $100 million bucks for going, I don't like it. 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
1: Yep.
3: Sitting around a table complaining because I'd do that for free at home.
4: I'd sell my opinion. Yeah, right? No problem.
1: Tune in on Hey Morton. I'll have fresh dirt every hour. I'm Medina, and that's your 60 Seconds of Dirt on C90.
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3: 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Every Wednesday, we play a game with this theme. Oh, people love to play Beat the Bosnian. It's our most popular game. I don't know why, but it's all about you today, Adina. It's a lot of fun. We're going to give you 30 seconds to see how many questions you can answer. And Erica is up. Good morning, Erica. How are you today?
13: Good morning, Morton. Good morning, Adina. I'm great. I'm ready.
3: All right.
1: Oh, she's ready.
3: Yeah, look out. Okay, so here's what's going to happen, Erica. Adina's going to leave the room. I'm going to give you 30 seconds. I'll count you down and we'll start. I'm going to ask you questions, okay? You give me as many answers as you can for each question, meaning just throw out whatever you can, or you can say pass if you get stumped. Don't eat up a bunch of time trying to think of the answer, okay? I'm not going to tell you whether you're right or wrong. I'm just going to move on to the next question until your time's up and we'll go over your score. Bring Adina back in, ask her the same questions, and see how closely she matches your score. If she bests it, how she does.
1: All right.
13: I think I'm ready.
3: Wait, you just said you were. What just changed? Did I confuse you?
1: She got nervous.
3: Yeah, I was like, oh, God. Oh, boy. I'm nervous. All right. You know what's great? No one listens to our show, so you don't have to worry about it. It's just us here on the phone. All right, Adina.
1: All right, good luck, Erica.
3: There she goes.
13: Thank you.
3: Yep. 30 seconds on the clock. Remember, say pass if you get stumped. On your marks, get set, go. What does CPR stand for?
13: CPR, oh, man. It's, pass for now.
3: Name a band with more than four members.
13: A band with four members. Destiny Child.
3: What vegetable is used to make pickles?
13: What vegetable? Oh, gosh. A pass.
3: Oh, well, today you got zero. Not your day.
13: Oh, man, that was it?
3: Name a band with more than four members. Destiny's Child has four members in it. Did you think I said name a band with four members?
13: Yes, I thought that's what I heard.
2: Okay, well, you know, I'll ask Adina name a band with four members and see what she comes up with, all right? So I'll give you one. You got one today. Destiny's Child, that's a good one. CPR stands for cardiopulmonary resuscitation. And the vegetable that is used to make pickles is cucumber. You take a cucumber and you put it in that salty water and it just shrivels up, kind of like you do when you're in the pool. So, all right, cucumber's the answer to that. Let's bring Adina back in. This is going to get...

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15: On Wednesdays, it's time to play a game. Let's do it. Could you beat the Bosnian? Sonia's on the phone, and she's going to see if she can beat the Bosnian today. How are you, Sonia?
16: Good morning. I'm good. How about you?
15: Hey, excited to have you on. Now, Adina has had a pretty good track record lately.
17: Mm-hmm.
15: It's been, I think, more than 50-50. I think you've been winning more than 50-50.
17: I think so, too.
15: Yes. So today might be the day that you beat Adina and put her back in the losers category.
18: Ooh.
15: We'll see what happens. We're going to give you 30 seconds to answer trivia questions while she's out of the room. When you're done, I'll give you the correct answers on the ones you got wrong, give you your score. We'll bring her back in, ask her the same questions, and compare scores. And that's where it gets interesting. So let's do it.
17: Good luck, Sonia.
16: Thank you.
15: Right, there she goes. Gently puts down the headphones and door shut. All right, 30 seconds on the clock. Now, Sonia, remember to say pass if you get stumped. There's no point spending time on questions that you don't know the answer. Just get to the ones you do, okay?
16: Okay.
15: All right, there's a little bit of a delay, so I'm going to start the timer right after the first question. Here we go. On your marks, get set, go. Who started Apple Computers with Steve Jobs?
16: Pass.
15: Name a candy bar without chocolate.
16: Payday.
15: What movie has the quote, "You're gonna need a bigger boat"?
16: Pass.
15: Besides a camel, what animal is known for its hump?
16: Toad.
15: Where would you order the tour of Italy?
16: Olive Garden.
15: Name a store that sells fishing gear.
16: REI.
15: Where is the car company Audi from?
16: New Zealand.
15: All right. Apple Computers,
16: horrible.
15: You passed on that. No, actually, not as bad as you think. So out of 7, actually, you know, you answered a lot of questions. Usually we get to about 5. So out of 7 questions, you got 1, 2, 3 right. So the person that started Apple.
16: That's less than half.
15: It's not. You're right. This actually wasn't that good. I'm going to be honest. Now, hold on. Let's go over your correct answers, and you can feel good about that. The person who started Apple computers with Steve Jobs was Steve Wozniak. Candy bar without chocolate. Payday. You got that one right away. That's really good. Movie quote. You're going to need a bigger boat. Do you know what that is? Jaws.
16: No.
15: Jaws. He sees the shark for the first time. Now you know, right? What camel is? What animal is known for its hump besides a camel? Not a toad, but a humpback whale. Humpback whale's the answer.
16: Oh my gosh.
15: You got Tour of Italy right? Correct. You got REI right? They sell fishing gear. And the car company Audi is actually from Germany. So
16: Germany.
15: Yes. But if you want to buy an Audi in New Zealand, they probably sell them there too. It's just not from there. So we won't stop you. All right. So let's go over this again. You got Payday right. You got Tour of Italy right. And fishing gear. So 3 out of 7. Let's bring Adina in. The longer we take, by the way, the more nervous she gets. So.
16: Okay.
15: Yeah.
16: Yes.
15: All right, Adina.
0: Deer in the headlights right now.
15: Out of 7, she answered 7. She got 3 right.
1: Ooh, okay.
15: All right. 30 seconds on the clock. Listen in, Sonia. Let's see how Adina does. Say pass if you get stumped. On your marks, get set, go. Who started Apple Computers with Steve Jobs?
1: Tim Cook.
15: Name a candy bar without chocolate.
1: Payday.
15: What movie has the quote, "You're going to need a bigger boat"?
1: Jaws.
15: Besides a camel, what animal is known for its hump?
1: A rhino.
15: Where would you order the Tour of Italy?
1: Oh, Olive Garden.
15: Name a store that sells fishing. All right.
1: Oh, ask me. I feel confident. Come
15: on. Buzzer sounding. Sells fishing gear.
1: The Men's Sports Goodman Warehouse.
15: Sure is, of course.
1: I don't know that one.
15: You know what would have been a good answer? Walmart.
1: Yeah. Oh, yeah.
15: There's one.
0: Cabela's, Gas,
1: oh,
0: Bass
1: that's
0: Pro.
1: Right. Yeah.
15: Bass Pro Shops, Cabela's,
1: that's
15: Walmart,
1: the one I was thinking of.
15: Target.
1: Yeah, all of them.
15: Yeah, there you go. Why not just throw a store out there, right? And occasionally, probably, TJ Maxx, because they'll sell anything.
0: Occasionally. Yeah. You never know. You might see a fishing reel.
15: Wow, all right.
0: You might see a reel there.
15: Right?
0: Yeah.
15: So listen, it's 3-3.
1: Oh, really?
15: Yes.
1: I thought I did so much better.
15: Steve Jobs started Apple Computers with Steve Wozniak.
1: Oh, yeah.
15: All right. Name a candy bar without chocolate. Payday, you got that. Jaws, you got that right. A camel, that besides a camel, humpback whale.
1: Oh.
0: It's got a hump.
15: For its humpback whale. and then Tour of Italy is Olive Garden. So you got Payday, okay. Jaws, and Olive Garden.
1: Okay.
15: It's a
1: I'm
15: tie
1: ready
15: game.
1: For a tie. Let's go.
15: All right. Are you both ready?
16: Yes. Ready.
15: All right. I'm going to ask a question. You have to yell out your name the second you think you know the answer. First person to yell out their name, I'll call on you. You have 5 seconds to answer. Get it right, you win. Get it wrong, your opponent wins. Here's your question. Name a movie with Shaquille O'Neal.
16: Oh, my God.
1: Yeah. Adina.
15: Adina.
1: Zap. I don't know.
0: What?
15: You're right. No, it's not Zap. You're right to laugh.
0: Wrong sound effect.
15: Yeah.
1: I have no idea.
16: Like a genie movie?
15: A genie movie. Do you remember the genie movie? Kazam.
0: Kazam.
1: Oh, okay.
15: He was in Kazam.
1: Yes. That's close enough. No?
15: I think not. Steel. He was in a movie called Steel. He was in Scary Movie 4. He was in the Lego movie as a voice.
1: Oh.
15: And he's been in a ton of movies. Hubie Halloween. He was in that one.
0: Oh, wow.
15: Yeah, he's been quite a bit. So. Hey, you won. Listen, Sonia, don't question it. Quit while you're ahead.
0: Good, yeah.
15: Yes. You won. Walk away. Nothing to see here. 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Thank you.
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1: So the new Spider-Man movie came out. A lot of people loved it. And there's a ton of people on TikTok saying, as a millennial, Tobey Maguire is my favorite Spider-Man ever. In a very millennial fashion. Now, let me just point something out. I do agree. Tobey Maguire is my goat as well. However, let me just point out something. Tobey Maguire has been Spider-Man for only 5 years. Andrew Garfield, the next person after him, 2 years. Tom Holland, this current Spider-Man, has been Spider-Man since 2016. Since 2016! That means he's been Spider-Man for over 10 years. 10 years more than Andrew Garfield, more than Tobey Maguire. Why is that significant? Honestly, I don't really know. I just know he's been Spider-Man the longest, all right? And the new movie was really good. And I hope finally, after Tom Holland's reign of Spider-Man ends, we get a Miles Morales, right? Can't be the only one who feels like that. And that right there is your Afternoon Tea, weekdays at 3:30 with me, Pandora, and Z90.

0: San Marcos. The best Ralph's I've ever been to and the biggest Ralph's I've ever been to is the one in San Marcos. And I just felt like you needed to know that.
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1: You guys, if you've ever got sick, you need some kind of proof going back to work that you are sick. Right?
2: Something, yep. Yeah.
1: Right. So you could call a doctor's office, and if they said you had the flu, just record them saying that and play it for your boss.
3: Yeah.
1: I'm going to call Dr. Wingershan's office and convince them I have the flu just so I can get a recording of them saying I have the flu so I can get out of work.
3: Wow.
1: It's our phone prank, the phone jibba.
4: Dr. Wickenshine's office. How can I help you?
1: Yeah, hi. I need to make an appointment to see the doctor. I haven't been feeling good, and my work wants to make sure that I have some proof of being sick. So is there a way I could do that?
4: Well, are you sick?
1: Yeah, I've not been feeling well and had, like, the chills. I've been sweating. I've been, I've been throwing up. And what's the...
4: Okay.
1: Like, if...
4: Well, what we can do is we can bring you in for an appointment to see what the doctor says.
1: Okay, perfect. What would... Now, if you have the chills and you're throwing up and you feel real cold and tired, what would the doctor say that is?
4: It could possibly be the flu. I mean, I don't know. I'm not the doctor, so I can't really tell you what to say.
1: No, I'm not. So the doctor would look at me, and he would say specifically, he would look at me, and what would he say? He would say, Rick?
4: If you had the flu, then he would say, Rick, you have the flu. But ooh. I don't know what he's...
1: And what would he prescribe me? Like, what does he tell the patient?
4: Well, he would look at you and say, Rick, you need to get the flu shot.
1: Ooh, I need to get the flu shot?
4: I don't know. We need to make an appointment for you.
1: Okay.
4: So if you like, I can set up an appointment for you to see
1: and
4: him.
1: If you get the flu shot, do you need to stay home? If the doctor says you need to stay home, right?
4: Well, if he would tell you to stay home, Rick, if you needed to get the flu shot.
1: I knew it. I knew it. You tell the doctor, thank you so much for the diagnosis. I'm going to get that flu shot, and I'm going to pass this on to my work.
4: I'm confused. Are you calling to make an appointment?
1: Well, I think I've heard what I need to hear. You know what I mean? The doctor said, Rick, you have the flu. And you need a flu shot.
4: No, the doctor did not say no.
1: I'm good. I'm going to pass that along to my work.
4: You haven't even been in yet. I'm confused. We haven't even seen the doctor.
1: Well,
4: so please don't take that.
1: At this point, I don't even think I need to see him. I think we know what's up. I've got the flu. I got to get the flu shot and take a few days off work, right?
4: No, that you have not seen the doctor. The doctor has not told you that. So please do not put words in my mouth.
1: No, I'm not putting words in your mouth. All I'm trying to do is let work know that I got the flu.
4: That's your diagnosis. That is not our doctor's diagnosis.
1: Well, I heard you say the doctor tell me that I had the flu.
4: No, I did not say that.
1: The doctor said, Rick, you have the flu.
4: If you would like to make an appointment, I would love to make that for you.
1: I'm trying to let my work know that I've got the flu and I've been gone for a couple days.
4: Rick, you need to come in and be seen if you want, but no one's giving you a diagnosis.
1: Well, I think we know I've got the flu, right? I think it's pretty obvious.
4: Don't know that.
1: We kind of do know that.
4: This is very weird.
1: Maybe I've got a case of the jibba.
4: The jibba? Okay, what's really going on here?
1: Well, it is a prank call.
4: Oh my God. I'm about to get loud up in this. You're about to get me fired. What are you doing?
1: You said I had the flu. I got the flu. Oh man. I can't make it into work.
4: I did not. Oh my God.
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8: 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All right. Let's play a game. Every Wednesday, you take Adina on in basic trivia. See who can beat you today. I'll tell you something. A couple of these questions you've had before.
9: Oh.
8: So you should know them, but maybe you will, maybe you won't. Hey, Jennifer.
10: Hey, Warren. Good morning.
8: How are you today?
10: Good, how are you?
8: Good. So we're excited to have you on. We're going to have Adina leave the room in a second. We're going to give you 30 seconds to answer as many questions as you can. We'll bring her back in, ask her the same questions, and then compare scores. You're about 50-50.
10: Okay.
9: I am.
8: You're actually about, you lost 2 weeks in a row, so you're actually down a little bit.
9: Okay.
8: Like 48-52. So okay. You got to get a win back to get to 50-50 status.
9: I'm going to try.
11: Yeah, all right. Got to average back.
8: Jen, yeah. Jen, what kind of trivia player are you? Let's gauge your level of intelligence real quick.
10: I've actually never played, so it's going to be my first time.
9: Oh.
8: So you and Adina, about 50-50.
9: Okay.
11: Yeah.
8: Yeah. She's played every week for years. Some of these questions might throw you off, so.
9: All right, let's do it. I'm ready. Okay. Good all luck.
8: Right. Say good luck. There she goes. Head out of the studio.
10: Am I allowed to say pass?
8: Of course, yes. Easy peasy, you can't say pass. We do that on a Thursday. But Wednesdays, oh yeah, you can say pass. Trust me, it's part of Adina's strategy.
10: Oh, okay.
8: Yeah. All right, here we go. 30 seconds on the clock. Remember to say pass if you get stumped. On your marks, get set, go. Name a city in Switzerland.
10: Pass.
8: True or false, it's wintertime in Brazil.
10: False.
8: Name a human bone.
10: A femur.
8: Flathead and Phillips are types of what?
10: Screwdrivers.
8: Name a brand of bicycle.
10: E-bike.
8: What bird cannot fly?
10: A penguin.
8: All right, you got three today. City in Switzerland. Now, you would think they would just roll right off your tongue. And when I was looking them up, I'm like, man, there aren't that many famous ones that I think of. Zurich, Geneva, Bern, Lausanne, all cities in Switzerland. I wouldn't think of a lot of those other than Zurich, right? Yeah. It is wintertime in Brazil right now. May to September is their winter months. Isn't that weird? Their Christmas time is when it's warm and hot down on the beaches. But okay.
10: Yeah. My friend's Brazilian.
8: Oh, no. Well, I hope he's not listening. We'll find out. Name a human bone. You said? Do you remember what human bone you said? Yeah.
10: Oh, I said femur.
11: Femur. That is a human bone, so congratulations. Flathead and Phillips are types of screwdrivers. A brand of bicycle, Schwinn, Trek, we would accepted those. Huffy, there's a bunch of them. What e-bike is a type of bicycle but not a brand? What bird cannot fly is a penguin. You're correct. A penguin cannot fly. So we'll bring Adina back in. She probably thinks a penguin can fly if you throw it from high enough. We'll find out what she thinks here. Hold on real quick. All right, Adina. Out of six, she got three.
9: Three.
11: Yeah.
9: Okay.
11: All right, we'll see how you do.
9: All right.
11: All right, listen in, Jennifer. 30 seconds on the clock. Say pass if you get stumped. On your marks, get set, go. Name a city in Switzerland.
9: Zurich.
11: True or false, it's wintertime in Brazil.
9: True.
11: Name a human bone.
9: Your femur.
11: Flathead and Phillips are types of what?
9: Tools. They're types of tools.
11: Name a brand of bicycle.
9: Mountain Range.
11: What bird cannot fly? Oh, time's
9: what?
11: Up.
9: What are these questions today?
11: What bird cannot fly?
9: No bird. Because all birds can fly.
11: No, they can't.
9: Oh.
11: Penguin. You were just at SeaWorld not long ago. Penguin cannot fly.
9: Oh, man.
11: What's that, D-Rock?
12: Oh, my gosh, dude.
11: Yeah.
13: That was never friendly. Yeah. Now I'm jumping out of Bentley. Yeah. And I know I sound dramatic.

You know what nobody talks about anymore? The phone book on the doorstep. Even back then, we didn't use that phone book. We just threw it away. But still, it was nice to get a phone book on your doorstep. Am I the only one who remembers that? Z90.

You know what no one ever talks about anymore? Watching TV static at 2 a.m. That was a thing. Yep. You remember that? Sometimes you watched it on accident. Sometimes you watched it to watch things you weren't supposed to watch. If you know, you know. Mama, I'm not judging. It's Z90.

Want to know another core memory nobody talks about? The answering machine light blinking, informing you that you had a message waiting for you. Actually, that's probably not that big of a deal. I can understand why we don't remember that. It's Z90. Yeah.

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1: Traffic. South 15 Claremont Mesa crash blocking the left lane. Heavy from the 163 New Arrow. South 805 hit with a crash at the 8. That just cleared out of lanes, but it's slow. Miramar Road almost to National City. South 5 also getting pretty heavy from Washington past the Coronado Bridge. Northbound 5, a stall in Del Mar has been cleared out, but it's slow. The merge to Solana Beach and North 15 a little slow into Mira Mesa, then getting very heavy Carmel Mountain past Via Rancho. Summer may be winding down, but Vegas isn't. 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I'm Tori Peck. That's traffic on Z90. For just a

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1: Traffic. Heavy traffic south 163 out of Kearney Mesa into Balboa Park, in part from an earlier crash. South 805 at the 8, they cleared that crash, but it's slow from Miramar Road to the 94. East 8, some slowing through Mission Valley. This accident, south 125 at the 94, kind of partially blocking that 94 spring exit. North 15 heavy, Miramar to Mira Mesa, and it's getting slower through Rancho Bernardo. East 70, very heavy through San Marcos. 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I'm Tori Peck. That's traffic on Z90.
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4: I'm about to call Andrew and say, hey, your son Steven is acting up in class, and I'd like to talk to you about his anger issues. I think they're coming from home.
5: Oh, yes.
4: I'm his elementary school teacher. We're going to have a little conference here. It's our phone prank, the phone jibba.
6: Hello?
4: Yeah, hi. I'm calling for Andrew Stallman.
6: Yes, this is him.
4: Hi, Andrew. It's Sean Perry here at the elementary school your son attends. Steven, I'm his first grade teacher, Mr. Perry.
6: Hey, what's up? How are you?
4: I'm good. Listen, I want to talk to you real quick about Steven, and we have some concerns. He's been sent to the principal's office right now.
6: He's going to the principal's office? What's he going to the principal's office for?
4: Well, he's been displaying a lot of aggressive behavior in class, and we discourage that here at our school because we find that it manifests itself as bullying later on. And what
6: Excuse me? You're talking about my son, Steven, because he's never like anything like that at home.
4: Okay, well, in the classroom, he's been awfully aggressive with the other students, and what's happening is it's discouraging the other students from participating.
6: Well, what is he doing?
4: Well, he does something we call answer shaming, and basically, whenever I ask a question of the class, he's first with his hands up to say, me, me, me, me, me, me, me, which discourages all the other students and makes them feel inferior.
6: I'm sorry. Encourage him to participate as much as possible. He's getting straight A's in school.
4: Yes, I'm not questioning his intelligence at all. Very intelligent, very bright boy. But it's kind of a communal environment in the classroom, so we discourage that aggressive behavior because it often changes.
6: At home, we teach him to do the best he can at all times.

0: And I understand that. And we want all of our students to do well, but not at the expense of the other kids.
1: Well, that sounds like it's a problem for the other kids, not my son.
0: Well, it is and it isn't, really, because we're all in this together. You know what I mean?
1: No, I don't know what you mean.
0: What I mean is, in our society, we need to be looking out for one another. And we don't raise our voice in class. We raise our hands quietly, and we wait to be called on. And that kind of eagerness is discouraging to the environment of learning in the class.
1: Well, I've never heard anything about this. This goes against everything that we've ever taught him.
0: Well, I can see that a lot of this aggression may be coming from his home environment.
1: We don't call it aggression. At home, we call that an achievement.
0: I understand. But his achievement is intimidating to other students.
1: So how are the other students going to learn how to succeed in the real world if in school they're not getting taught how to stick up for themselves?
0: Well, we are looking out for each other, and that's the kind of community we want to build.
1: Well, I want to build a community where everyone tries their hardest and does their best.
0: Okay, we don't need to yell. I'm
1: not yelling.
0: Well, that, like I said, this kind of aggression, I'm feeling threatened right now. And if you were in front of me, I would ask that we hold hands and hum deeply to center ourselves and bring us together. Let's try it real quick. Here we go.
1: Excuse me? No, this is insane. Where's my son? I want my son to return to class where students are encouraged to do their best at all times.
0: And now I can see the problem. Perhaps I could suggest some family counseling. You're married, is that correct?
1: That's none of your business. I want my kid back in class.
0: Okay, I'm going to have to ask you to just take 10 seconds and quietly hum. Here we go.
1: Stop freaking humming. Stop humming. Stop humming. Stop it.
0: Now, Andrew, I'm sensing your anger, and I just want you to
1: mad.
0: Relax.
1: I just want you to knock
0: well,
1: it off.
0: You sound very mad to me.
1: Well, I'm not. Stop humming. Knock it off.
0: Well, now, you do sound mad, and I want you to relax.
1: If you keep humming, I'm going to come down to the school and kick your ass.
0: Okay, well, go ahead and...
1: I'm on my way down there right now, and I'm going to come and kick your ass. What's so funny?
0: Hey, it's the phone, Jibba. We're messing with you, man.
1: Oh, my God. You've got to be kidding me.
0: Yeah, your wife told us that you had a parent-teacher conference coming up with Mr. Perry and that you were really nervous about it, and we got you really good.
1: Oh, that's awesome. My son's a really good student. I was wondering if he was going to one of these hippies.
0: That's exactly it. But you know what? You're a good dad.
2: Don't miss the phone, Jibba.
3: Jibba, Jibba, Jibba.
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